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1: Its president, Peter Osagie, pledged the group's support for the state's ongoing infrastructure drive. He offered the association's expertise in designing and fabricating modern bus terminals across Edo State and appeal for government collaboration to expand vocational training in welding and metal fabrication for young people.
2: Thank you so much for the rest we'll be handling. The vehicle you gave to prison, I was the one who built it. The one you gave to Liberty 2, I was also the one who built it. It will distress you to know that the supply road and Obai that you are doing, we have a design in all the car parks, all the bus stops, where our brothers and sisters, our fathers, we sit down and wait for bus. We, the state escrow, we put finance together to design it.
1: Governor Monday Okpebholo praised the resilience, craftsmanship, and dedication of Edo workers, describing them as critical partners in the state's development. He assured the association of his administration's readiness to work with local professionals on projects that will improve public infrastructure and create jobs, while urging them to remain law-abiding citizens of the state.
3: Edo young men that are ready to fight for themselves, you can't say because you are strong, you want to go into criminalities. Instead, you believe that working for yourself is the best way to go. One thing that you can't take out from Edo State is the strength we have. A lot of knowledge is in this land. I believe that you people sitting here, you can use iron to create whatever you want to create. So design whatever you want to design, and that is your strength. I'm ready to partner with you people.
1: Elsewhere, Governor Okpebholo signed a bill amending the name and governing structure of the State School of Agriculture to the Edo State College of Agriculture, Science and Technology, currently being operated in three campuses. The bill was signed into law when he received the Speaker of the Edo State House of Assembly, Blessing Agbebaku, in Government House, who presented it for assent on Tuesday, with Igwariaki as the main campus focusing on agricultural technology, Uromi campus for forestry, and Agenebode campus for aquaculture. Moses Agboma, EBS News.
4: Meanwhile, Governor Monday Okpebholo has approved the appointment of 20 new permanent secretaries into Edo State Public Service. The appointments were announced in a statement signed by the head of service, Dr. Anthony Okungbowa. According to the statement, the newly appointed permanent secretaries will be sworn into office on a date to be announced by the Edo State government. With the conclusion of the election to fill executive positions for the tier of government said to be closest to the people, residents in Benin City have begun reeling out expectations from the newly elected officials. Juliet Hussain reports that respondents want the functionality of local councils beyond tax and levy collections.
5: The conclusion of the election into the 18 councils of the state, all is now set for councils to commence dispensing its main responsibility of providing basic services that promotes development at the grassroots level, including the provision and maintenance of markets, motor parks, and public conveniences. Others are registration of births, deaths, and marriages as required by law. Respondents say the new crop of leaders at the local government level should replicate the developmental drive of Governor Monday Okpebholo.
6: Whatever positive things they meet, they will improve on it.
7: But the time is waiting on them. If you develop him, no need to tell him knows. Schools, education. Because if the local government chairman or the councillors, if they are not going to school, they will be where they are today. So education is a right, not just a privilege.
8: Because government chairman, what he promised that he will do, he should fulfill his promise.
9: Because the way they think of press driver, all the nation and local government, all the local government talking, if you go back, back, back, back, back, back, back, back, back, back, back, back, back, back, back, back, back, back, back, back, back, back, back, back, back, back, back, back, back, back, back, back, back, back, back, back, back, back, back, back, back, back, back, back, back, 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back, back, back, back, back, back, back, back, back, back, back, back, back, back, back, back, back, back, back, back, back, back, back, back, back, back, back, back, back, back, back, back, back, back, back, back, back, back, back, back, back, back, back, back, back, back, back, back, back, back, back, back, back, back, back, back, back, back, back, back, back, back, back, back, back, back, back, back, back, back, back, back, We don't know. They say now we could go carry you, carry you go corner. If you don't give them money, they draw you go corner. They say don't carry off with them. That money, you know, they go government account. You know, they go local government account.

0: how to go to home, home get primary school now, because again, I feel like they don't know the user. I don't know whether all the local government decided to use that, but the one we see now, that no route for who they ride, no where they see the degree.
1: I don't look for you, but I must have given to Allah. Huh? I'm more just doing a job. That's the way they give me. I'm a gualo.
2: Others want local government retirees taken care of.
3: They should pay us all our gratuity. Okay. They are now in year 2012, where we are already in year 2026.
2: Maintaining a cordial relationship with local government workers is key to achieving success, says Edo State Trade Union Chairman Joseph Wasa.
4: Think out of the box and work closely with the public and civil servants. By the time these persons have entrusted, these persons have believed, and you begin to see better things.
2: Right Honorable Paul Ohombamu is a commissioner for local government and chieftaincy affairs.
5: The governor has warned, told them, even without interfering, that they must do things that will touch positively the people, impact the people positively. This, in line with the shine agenda of the governor, they have all keyed into it to ensure too that they replicate everything happening at the state level, also the local government, that tier of government.
6: Responsibilities of local government councils, as provided by the 1999 amended constitution, include the provision of primary education as well as primary health centers in collaboration with state governments. Respondents I've spoken with say they want local government councils in the state to function beyond the collection of taxes and levies. Juliet Asain, EBS News.
7: Meanwhile, the Edo State Judiciary has announced the constitution of the Edo State Local Government Election Petition Tribunal to hear and determine petitions arising from the recently conducted local government elections in the state. A statement by the Chief Registrar of Edo State High Court of Justice says the constitution of the tribunal is in line with Section 78, Subsection 2 of the Edo State Local Government Electoral Law 2012 as amended and was approved by the Chief Justice of Edo State, Honorable Justice Daniel Okungboa. The statement named Honorable Justice B.E. Oniha, Chairman, Honorable Justice O.A. Utame, Member, and Honorable Justice G.J. Okundamia, Member. The Edo State Judiciary reassures political parties, candidates, and the general public of its commitment to ensuring the fair, impartial, and timely adjudication of all election-related disputes in accordance with the law. The Independent National Electoral Commission, INEC, has unveiled a new online self-service portal that allows eligible Nigerians to register for a permanent voter's card, transfer voting locations, update personnel information, and replace lost or damaged voter cards. The Commission disclosed this on Tuesday as part of its ongoing continuous voter registration CVRO exercise ahead of future elections. According to INEC, the portal enables first-time voters to complete their registration online using their mobile phones, including biometric capture without physically being present in an INEC office. The electoral body also said applicants can begin the process by visiting the INEC self-service portal, creating an account, and verifying their national identification number, NIN. Residents and motorists along the Power Line Road, which links up Ogida Barrack to Asuru Bus Stop in Benin City, say they are already experiencing relief following the ongoing reconstruction of the road by Governor Monday Okpebholo's administration. The once bad stretch, which made movement difficult for commuters and motorists, has now been largely tarred, improving access and reducing travel time. Elvis Ege completes the report.
8: For road users along the Power Line Road linking Ogida, Evotubu, and Asoro bus stop, commuting was once a daily challenge due to the poor condition of the road, which also affected businesses and economic activities in the area. Today, the story is changing. Most sections of the road have been tarred, providing smoother access for motorists, tricycle operators, and pedestrians.

Residents, shop owners, tricycle riders and commuters say the improved road has reduced travel time and attracted more customers and made it easier to move people and goods within the area.

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3: Many thanks for staying with us. 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The Coordinator Office of Edo First Lady, Edesili Okpebolo-Anani, has pledged continued support for teachers and guidance of pupils with special needs in the state. She gave the assurance while receiving the leadership of Parent Teachers Association of the Special School for Developmentally Challenged, led by its chairman, Major Ime Achibong, in Benin City. Edesili Anani noted that education is a key component of the Okpebolo's led administration's agenda, and as a government committed to inclusivity, providing quality education for children with special needs is important. The First Lady commended Governor Omondi Okpebolo for approving and paying the 30% special allowance for teachers in special schools, describing the initiative as a clear demonstration of the administration's commitment to strengthening special education and enhancing the welfare of teachers dedicated to nurturing children with disabilities. Four suspects allegedly involved in a kidnapping case at a vegetable market, Airport Road, Benin City, have been formally remanded in the custody of the Correctional Center by the Special Court 1 sitting in Benin City. The suspects, including a young lady, were remanded by the court for 14 days pending the advice of the State Director of Public Prosecution, DPP. The four suspects, Marvelous Isaac, Wisdom Michael, Rufus Emete Michael, and Gift Raphael, allegedly kidnapped a woman at the vegetable market, Airport Road, Benin City, on 14th June 2026. The police, through a motion ex parte, prayed the court to remand the suspect pending the report of the State Director of Public Prosecutions, DPP. The State Solicitor General, Barrister Stephen Okoro, prayed the court for a short date within which to formally arraign the suspect. And on the foreign scene, President Donald Trump has reversed his threat of a 20% fee on all Strait of Hormuz cargo shipping as the U.S. battles to break Iran's hold on the waterways. Trump said the toll would be replaced by massive trade and investment deals with Gulf states just hours before the U.S. resumed its blockade of Iranian ports. It follows renewed strikes between the U.S. and Iran, which triggered a sharp rise in oil prices as tanker traffic through the strait has virtually stalled. U.S. Central Command said late on Tuesday its focus began launching an additional round of strikes against Iran to continue degrading Iranian capabilities used to attack commercial shipping in the key waterway. And now let's talk sports, where Spain booked their place in the 2026 FIFA World Cup final with a 2-0 victory over France on Tuesday. Mikel Oyarzabal's opener from the penalty spot after Lucas Digne fouled Lamine Yamal before Pedro Porro doubled La Roja's advantage in the second half following a flowing move orchestrated by Dani Olmo. Spain then tightened their grip on the contest when Porro finished off a sleek passing move in the 58th minute to leave France chasing the game. The victory sent Spain into Sunday's World Cup final, where they will face the winners of Wednesday's second semi-final between England and Argentina. And to end the news, a quick recap of some of our top stories.

Reports news that the House of Representatives panel has targeted CBN and NPCL over unremitted federal revenues. Power line road construction brought relief to Benin residents and motorists. President Trump has scrapped threats of a 20% fee on Hormuz cargo. And that ends the news as edited by Josephine Amy. I am Matthew Ajakaye. Many thanks for listening. Good morning.

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0: A very good morning to you and welcome to the Morning Drive for Midweek. Yes, Wednesday, 15th of July, 2026. Time check is 7 minutes past seven in the city of Benin. You can listen to us whatever part of the world you're in. It's www.ebsng.com. In case you're wondering my name, I am the big homie, Matthew Ajakaye. Chris and Abs is in the building. Very good morning to you.
1: Yeah, a very good morning to you, Matthew. Good morning. And of course, thank God, another midweek. July is gradually fading off.
0: Yeah.
1: And middle of June already. And just before you know it, will be the end of 2026. It's teaching time, they say, save nine. And to my elders, I always greet you before I kickstart my show. I love you, Z.
0: All right. Patrick's is in the building. St. Patrick's, good morning to you.
2: To be here.
3: All right, good morning. It's good to be here today, and it's a beautiful Wednesday, the 15th day of July 2026, and let's begin the day with trending stories.
0: Yes, let's begin the day with trending stories. And speaking of trending stories, our guy that has been trending, the guy with the fake government agency, let's quickly get his name, Adeniyi Adeyemi. Yes, he has been arrested. Yes, the director of the purported presidential Foreign Investment Promotion Council, Adeniyi Adeyemi, has been arrested by security operatives following a warrant issued by the Federal High Court in Abuja. Adeyemi was picked up on Tuesday in his hideout in Osun State shortly after Justice Mohammed Umar ordered his arrest over his failure to appear in court for his arraignment. He has been arrested finally.
3: And I'd like to say that's good because Nigerians have been so interested in this story, looking at what have been going on social media in the past few weeks. As regard Adeyemi, Adeniyi, and we've seen cases of allegation upon allegation, and we're seeing that of coming from that of the presidency, and also coming from the office of Adeniyi as well, the DG of, and he actually spoke so much as regard the role he played, talking about how he got the letter, speaking back then to his late friend that said he passed on during a fire incident and all that. But today we'll be getting full details as regard what actually happened, because Nigerians are so interested. Created a budget as regard his office. There was a budget that was going to his office about 1.3 billion naira, and Nigerians want to know how that money went to that particular office. And all the things he said about the person of the chief of staff to the president, Femi Badiamila. Nigerians want to know how true that is, and Nigerians want to know if that office really exists and how he got the letter. We'll all definitely know that. I saw the face and the way he was looking while he was arrested, sitting on the floor, and they asked him a few questions, what's your name? And he couldn't even answer that.
0: He
3: said, I've answered that before now. You know, but you can see that guilt. And you can see the fear when you see Adeniyi when he was arrested yesterday. But let's look at the investigation properly, and there will be getting more information from the court pretty soon.
0: Speaking of the reactions when he got arrested, let's quickly hear that. And when we come back, more questions are arising from this Adeniyi's arrest.
4: What is your name?
5: I've said this several times.
0: Yeah, you can hear Adeniyi right there. But my big question is, Adeniyi was not the only person fingered in this. He made allegations to the chief of staff, Femi Badiamila. But it's looking like we are taking that allegation with kid gloves. If we can arrest Adeniyi, who it was alleged, what about Femi Badiamila too? Is there any impunity for the chief of staff to the president?
3: He's the whistleblower. Go read the full details of that particular incident. He's the whistleblower. He's the one who blew the whistle to the federal government that someone is occupying a fake office, also faked his signature and got a letter.
0: Yeah.
3: And he's the whistleblower.
0: So but he also said he gave the chief of staff some money to secure the appointment. He said he borrowed $400 million.
3: So you don't need to arrest the whistleblower at the moment. Let the police do the investigation and let the court also do theirs as well. Immediately after that, if they get more information, more details, and also more proof that money was actually given to the chief of staff, I think that's when you can start talking about arrest.
6: No, but if it's a common man, that man will have been arrested alongside with Adini, if you ask me. If he was just an ordinary man, he'll have been arrested alongside the whistleblower Adini. But since, like I said, in Animal Farm, some people are equal or more important than others.
0: Yeah.
6: And of course, it might be because he's at the villa, there's some immunity covering him. Or maybe he's the one orchestrating this. Because this whole thing, like I said yesterday, started with the sharing formula. Nobody knew about the agency before. Nobody knew about the budget they were given before. But because there was no proper sharing formula, the toss will fall. I'm going to give my own part of the thing started. So it began somewhere. It didn't just start from the fresh, like, how did this thing come about? There was something that made it sparked off. Now, that is where you should have started the investigation. Okay, is it 60-40? How many this money came about? And who are in this? It is Adini and Gbajabiamila. Now, these people, okay, let's come to the station and let's see how we can do investigation and settle this matter. But in this case, the guy, like I said, was trying to hide and run for his life, so he said. Now, somebody that has the detail of this whole matter died in a fire accident in a hotel. So that means the case, first of all, one side of the case is closed already. And the only pawn now is the Adini himself. So it's not going to be his word against Gbajabiamila.
0: Yeah.
6: You understand? So maybe the power toss hold out, maybe they actually challenge themselves, I'm going to deal with you. Because he didn't share this thing well. Or he's going to say, okay, I'm going to expose you because you are trying to deal with me. And that is the game that is playing now. But let's unfold. Let's see how it unfolds as the case move ahead.
3: All right, Chris, I don't think that's the case here. Because we are looking at the area of someone who blew a whistle, that someone is occupying the office, that it's illegal.
0: No.
3: And he actually talked about the area of forgery. And he spoke about forgery. Someone is using parading himself as the director general of a fictitious agency called the Presidential Foreign Intervention Promotion Council. And he actually blew the whistle. You shouldn't be talking about arrest at this moment. Because what Adini Adeyemi, what he has talked about is an allegation at the moment. So you allow the police, allow the court, do their proper investigation before you can start talking about if Adini is speaking the truth and if the chief of staff should be arrested as well or should be arraigned in court as well.
0: My question is, can a proper investigation be done without the chief of staff stepping aside? Because now he has the powers
6: That's what I just said.
0: So you can't, I don't think there can be any proper investigation
3: aside. You can't be asking the chief of staff to step aside because he's the one who blew the whistle. If he actually wanted that case to be silent and if he wanted it to be handled... No, Chris, hold on.
6: Okay.
3: If he wanted it to be handled in a very quiet manner, he would have done that. He would have asked for Adeniyi's invitation to his office and they have to look into whatever happened quietly without even the president even knowing about it. He's the chief of staff for crying out loud. He has the power.
0: Okay.
3: He has the right to invite Adeniyi to his office, but he didn't do that. But instead, he blew a whistle for the presidency to be aware of what is going on in what's going on in Nigeria.
0: Why didn't he blow the whistle when they got into the budget?
6: Thank you.
0: Yes. Why didn't he blow the whistle when they got to the budget?
6: Two questions I want to ask.
3: If you're talking about the budget at the moment,
0: yeah,
3: you will allow the police, allow the court, do a proper investigation. I'm not speaking from the office of the chief of staff of...
0: It's looking like...
3: No,
0: but okay.
3: I'm not. But I just feel we should allow the police do a proper investigation.
6: Now, Patrick, two questions I want to ask. This budget has been running concurrently since his inception of his administration, if I'm not mistaken.
0: Okay.
6: There have not been whistleblowing.
0: All of a sudden.
6: That means things have been going smoothly. Apple by order. You understand? And all of a sudden, it came out. You understand? That is one. Two. Then how did this whistleblowing started? What sparked it? What ignited it that everybody, all Nigerians now knew? Well, how did it happen?
0: Because when the whistleblowing came out, right, they didn't say that they had this agency was part of the budget. They just said there is a fake agency. It was investigations that show that the agency was part of the budget of the Federation. So that's what we are talking about.
7: But you never can tell. There might just be an area where people can just hack some agency or form of hacking some agency into the budget. But let's leave investigation for the police. We don't even have the power to investigate.
0: But what I'm saying is, what is good for the goose is good for the gander. Everybody should step aside for an independent investigation. That's what I'm saying. You can't be holding government office and saying, oh, we want to investigate. The investigation is not going to be balanced.
8: Yeah,
0: that's my own call. I'm not saying he's guilty or who is not guilty. I'm just saying everybody should be investigated as ordinary Nigerians. That's what I believe. But yeah, I'm moving on to other stories that trended. I know you must have heard yesterday where Governor Shane Makinde said the UN should investigate what happened with the kidnapped students and teachers in the Orire local government. I think it was talked about on the show yesterday.
7: Yes, we talked about that yesterday, and he was calling for the UN to intervene in how those young lads, I'm talking about the pupils and the teacher, how they were kidnapped and also released as well. You know, the reason why Makinde was talking about that is because he spoke about, he flagged off his presidential bid to be president of the Federal Republic of Nigeria. And he did that at 4 p.m. A certain day. And he said the next day that happened at about 9 a.m. Mm-hmm. And so that happened. So he actually looking at it as politically motivated, people trying to disrupt his state and also trying to disrupt him being or rather trying to temper his candidacy as presidential candidate of the party. So he's not too comfortable with that. So that's the reason why he's calling on the United Nations. But I actually saw the video of Senator Adams criticizing and not too comfortable with the statement made by the Oyo State governor.
0: And that's what we're going to be talking about now. Senate asked Makinde to withdraw call for UN probe of Ogbomoso school abduction. The Nigerian Senate has blasted Oyo State Governor Shehi Makinde for calling for a United Nations-led probe into the abduction of pupils and teachers from Orire local government area of Edo State. Speaking at plenary on Tuesday, July 14, the Senate asked the governor to stop trivializing a very serious and traumatic matter. Yes, you recall that Shehi Makinde, in a statewide broadcast on Monday, July 13, called on the United Nations and other international human rights and accountability bodies to investigate the circumstances surrounding the abduction. Let's hear from the Senate.
8: Time to denounce in the past, it is just appropriate that on this occasion that our armed forces have demonstrated uncommon courage apparently evolved a different strategy to rescue these children is something that all of us should commend. That said, just two issues. The emergency minority leader, the ED, spoke to about paying something appropriate to the men who paid the supreme price and others. I will add that if one man must be paid for loss of life, all those who have lost their lives in Benin, in Niger, everywhere else that the armed forces have been active, I do not think you can separate one from the other. So we have to have the general policy that deals with those of our countrymen and women in uniform who have paid the supreme price in the course of defending the country. But Mr. President, I read this morning in newspapers and I've seen it in the electronic. The governor of Oyo State calling on the United Nations to investigate the overall circumstances surrounding the kidnap and even the rescue. I thought that was the news. Unstatementally, the started partisan politics too far, and this nation should condemn this unguided statement. Nigeria is a sovereign nation. When we wake up and call on foreign authorities to investigate, this is one case in which our armed forces have shown that without paying ransom, even if it meant that these children and some of the elders had to be in captivity for almost 2 months, that the armed forces were working quietly to have these rescue operations, which as well captured in this situation, led to some loss of life.
0: So the big question is to Patrick and Chris, do you think the statement from Seyi Makinde calling on the United Nations to have an independent investigation on what happened in Orire local government area, what happened in Ogbomosho, that do you think it's uncalled for and it's unpatriotic of Seyi Makinde to do that?
7: To me, it's uncalled for because when you are bringing in external bodies into the affairs of Nigeria, I don't see that as something that it's ideal, because I feel you should allow the presidency to do their job, allow Nigeria be Nigeria, and when you start bringing in foreign bodies into the country, that means you are creating fear, you're creating you're even bringing a war to Nigeria. You're saying that the president of the Federal Republic of Nigeria can't handle Nigeria, so you don't need to start calling foreign bodies to come and look at what has happened in Oyo State. So I think Seyi Makinde should work with the presidency to ensure that we have adequate security in Oyo State, and it should ensure that it should work with the police, the army, and also work with every security agency to ensure that there is a peace and harmony in Oyo State.
6: I differ a little from that because before Seyi Makinde actually made that comment, like I said yesterday, he's the number one man of the state.
0: Of Oyo State, of course, yeah. The chief security officer.
6: That's what I'm trying to say now. And all intelligence reports get to him ASAP before anything. So maybe he has a smelly rat that this whole operation, the way it was swift and the way it was, is not too confident or okay with it. So maybe there should be maybe you should have said there should be some forensic investigation on the matter. Mm. That is why if the one man is saying that, then how do you now explain it? That means he doesn't know what he's doing in his state.
0: Yeah.
6: That's a big question. You understand? And quickly to get back to that case, I just had to check now that Adeniyi's case. Now the allegation is that Adeniyi actually claimed he was lawfully appointed as the Director General and alleged that the president's chief of staff, Femi Baja, actually issued an appointment letter demanding 400 million naira bribe alongside 48% of the agency takeoff grant. That was the allegation, and that was how the whole wildfire sparked. I guess I should just draw that back.
7: No, what if he's lying? That's why I said you should leave that for the police to investigate.
6: Yeah, I'm just trying to.
7: We heard all of that. Okay. He said all of that. So we know that. So, but okay, we should leave investigation for the police.
0: But before we leave that topic, what me and Chris, what we are saying is investigation cannot happen if you still have your job. That's what I'm saying. You should step aside first, temporarily, until investigation is concluded.
7: You cannot ask the whistleblower to step aside because, like I said before, if he wants the issue to be ironed out within his office, he would have done that. But he decided to blow a whistle for Nigerians to know about this illegal office.
0: Okay, but going back to the Oyo State, matter, I am of the opinion that if the chief security officer of a state is saying something pertaining to security, and he said something that this is the first time it's happening. Like, in Oyo State, in his 8 years as governor of Oyo State, he has not had a situation like this. But why is it that when he declared to run for presidency under the APM, that's when he's having this kind of situation? And he raised that concern. But what I'm saying is, him calling the UN, is that the problem? or him, is that a problem? Him calling the UN, does he feel that the military are not capable of investigating the matter?
6: No, he didn't feel that they are not capable of handling the matter. Maybe he's smelling something that we are not seeing, because wherever you are, you see, but we look, but we see differently. But we don't know how he's perceiving the matter from where he is. Maybe that's why, because he's acting on impulse. It's a statement he made, though. He didn't just say it where he was or had he been where he was. He made a statement on that matter. That is to say, he must have gone round to analyze some issues and say, this thing I don't understand them. Make I cry out, my CIB.
7: Chris, like I said, I think you're inviting a foreign body to Nigeria. I don't think it's okay. I just feel you should allow the president of Nigeria, the security agencies, let them handle a Nigeria situation. It has not gotten to war yet. We've not started seeing the 36th state of Nigeria on fire, like the 36th state of Nigeria being attacked. But what we are seeing at the moment is just few states being attacked by bandits. I think it's not yet time for you to start calling on international body to come and intervene in Nigeria.
0: In the words of Patrick, it's not yet time for international bodies to start.
6: But they've put out already before.
0: Interfering in Nigeria's
6: pulled
0: affairs.
6: Out before. They said I think the US put out. Yeah, they've joined their training and they are pulling out. I think that was last month.
0: Yeah,
6: and they pulled out. So. Let's see how it goes.
0: Let's see how it goes. But still speaking with the Oyo State rescued pupils and teachers. So rescued Oyo pupils reunite with their family members. Emotions ran high yesterday evening as parents of the pupils abducted from three schools in Orire local government area of Oyo State finally reunited with their wards. The pupils who were adopted alongside their teachers on May 15th regained their freedom last Friday, July 10th, after 56 days in captivity. Let's hear from them. It was a very, very, very emotional
6: moment.
0: Yes, a very touching moment.
6: Sure.
0: You might just cry listening to this. Yeah, seeing that video is really emotional. Reuniting with your little children from 2 years, 7 years. It was really,
6: really
0: emotional.
6: Really emotional.
0: You know, yeah.
6: Really emotional. You know, when if you don't say your words in a day, after everybody goes to work and went to hustle, go to school, and in the evening they are not back, you get worried. You start making your calls. Where are you? You're supposed to be home now. And this is not the case. They've spent 56 days in captivity, and they are back. A lot of things will change, emotions, the trauma, and this time they need to settle down with the family, and in fact have some time to make sure they reorientate their mentality to that is like factory setting to come back to where it was before, because now they've seen a lot of things. You imagine how you can stay somewhere in 56 days, not enjoying, but in the hands of bandits. It's not an easy thing. But thank God they are back, and the union is okay.
0: Yeah.
6: I think God will give them the grace and strength to further on.
0: But I personally think there should be a form of rehabilitation, therapy to these kids and the teachers. Because
7: we talked about that on Monday.
3: And we said that they need therapy, they need rehabilitation because of things they went through. And also for the kids, what they saw, how that teacher was beheaded.
9: Beheaded,
3: yes.
9: Yeah.
3: I don't think it's something that kids need to go through at this stage of their lives. So, and even not just the kid, everybody, even when Nigerians saw the video online, it's something that's quite terrible and barbaric. I don't think, I think the kids, they need to go through a proper therapy, also needs to go through a proper rehabilitation, because going through all of that, it's not too safe for them, because that will really, really go through their minds. They will start thinking about it all through their lives. So it's quite terrible for kids like that to see things like that. So they need to do all of that for them, please.
10: I agree, but I also think that some form of support should be given to them, you know, like maybe scholarships or something, you know, because first of all, if I were to be the parent, any of the parents, my child is not going back to school.
9: I like how
10: it's
6: the trauma.
10: So security, the trauma, that trauma is going to be there for a lifetime, you know. I do think that there should be some form of security provided, and then of course support, just to encourage them, and you know,
6: any blast at all, we just threaten
0: them.
10: Honestly,
0: I feel the media should stop, maybe just
6: calm down.
0: Yes,
6: on the matter.
0: Relax with reporting the matter. Now I'm seeing the principal everywhere. I really don't know if that's good for her. Just talking about the experiences over and over and over and over again. I don't know. I think that's traumatizing.
6: But sometimes it's good to just bringing out your chest than just keeping it inside. You understand? When you bring out your chest, when you put things in your chest much, you don't have time to, it weighs you down. You understand?
0: Yeah.
6: But when you bring them out, you get a little bit relieved as it were. Maybe that starts on another method of therapy, like we said.
0: And I think politicians are also using to lash on this. I saw a politician giving her a Camry, it's people are just using this as an opportunity. This is not something that we should use to elevate our political status.
3: But don't forget, it's campaign season. So.
10: And he's a candidate.
0: She should not be an instrument for campaign.
10: So you don't want her to accept a free gift.
0: Okay. It's good to get free.
3: But another thing is, if you want to even give her anything, is there anything wrong for you to do it quietly? Without the media.
10: But this is Nigeria. Come on, no one will do it without the media. Everyone wants
6: Nigeria.
10: Accolades.
6: And of course,
10: everyone wants extra points.
6: It is the political time era.
10: Right.
6: So I want to show that Patrick Oyewo gifted her a Camry, and it's just written there, donated by Patrick to be there. But I don't know what they are. We announce them. Don't worry, it's okay.
10: You should even be happy you didn't print it on the car.
0: I saw somebody give all of them 50,000. I'm like, okay. And he's putting it on social media. I'm like, oh, this is a traumatic experience. So it's not something that you should use to support.
3: Or rather, they went for a competition and they came back and you're gifting them.
10: Right.
3: You shouldn't be doing that on social media.
0: Competition is better. It's quite elevating.
10: Yeah.
0: The status, you won a competition, so I'm giving you this. It's good. This kidnapped victims.
6: No, okay. What should have happened? As they come back,
0: anything,
6: you go home and lay
0: just
6: down. Lay
0: go home and try to clear your head first.
6: Then how do you clear your head? It is the money you used to clear your head.
10: Give the money, but do it in private.
0: Yeah, do it in private. It's not.
10: What if they come for them again to get that
6: okay,
10: money?
6: Okay, what
10: from
6: happens
10: them?
6: To anonymous? Is that what you're saying?
10: Yes.
6: Anonymous, right?
0: I think there are some lines you don't cross, even in politics, and this should be one of such. Kidnap victims. It's very traumatizing.
6: Yeah, it's an evolving world, and a lot of things are happening. Maybe we're not in the shoes right now. We don't know how to how it is when we're there until you get there. You know, sometimes we don't judge a book by the cover.
0: Yeah,
6: you understand?
0: Okay.
6: Yeah, so let them enjoy the little they can get from the politicians there and whoever wants to assist them.
3: There's nothing wrong for you giving this gift without cameras, without the social media. We know definitely that we get even more than that. There are so many people that we give them gifts and give them foodstuff and all that without even the social media. So why do that? Because you're a politician. You want the people to know that you're giving
9: Yeah, so that you can vote, even, so I can vote for me, man.
0: And even Nigeria, right? We are quite religious. We are Christians and we are Muslims. And even the religion, I'm talking Christianity and Islam, we talk about not letting your left hand know what your right hand
10: is doing.
0: Yes.
10: Right.
0: So it's the whole grand gesture of celebrating. I'm saying even in our religious setting, it's not the best thing to do. And now saying you're now trying to do
9: haven't you seen in churches a man will just come, I will build this place for you. He will just come and announce it, and the church you say a louder amen, the choir will drum, everybody will say, even the priest will stand up.
10: Though.
9: What are you saying? Don't say that again.
0: No, but
10: that's a different case. Yeah, they are calling for pledges now. They asked for it. This one, they didn't asked you, bro.
0: You should do it in.
10: But you know, all in all, it's a good thing. It's a good thing to support. A traumatic experience.
0: I'm just saying politicians should stop using this to get cheap political points. But that's
9: the message.
0: Yes, that's the message. Well, that's that for that. And I'm happy that they're back. I'm happy that we reunited with their families. I'm happy that I watched the Thanksgiving of the professor, who is the husband to the principal. I watched the Thanksgiving. It was very emotional, and he was singing, dancing. It was a good thing seeing that the family is happy. Once again, now let's move to Lagos State, where we have a flooding problem in Lagos. But what is more disturbing is the amount of people still dumping refuse. Where anytime they see rain, they see it as an opportunity to just
9: clear
0: their waste and put it in moving water.
7: I saw a video of a man caught
0: with a full basket.
7: With a full basket, dumping refuse inside the gutter. I think that man should be used as a scapegoat.
10: Oh, he has been arrested already.
7: Yeah, he's been arrested. Yes, he should be used as a scapegoat. They should let the general public, the entire Lagosians, know about how he was apprehended and his prosecution as well.
0: I also saw somebody sending his kid to throw the dirt in the gutter. Sent his kid. Now he's like, oh, now small picking, now no arrest him. His mother, the guardians, they were arrested. They were arrested too.
9: Sure.
0: Yeah.
9: Sure.
0: So it's now. So
9: we are part of our problems, and not just in Lagos. It happens in Benin. Sometimes when it rains heavily, and some people just see it as a quick avenue to dispose their waste. Particularly like what Patrick said, it is not only MMWay. I want to clear that. You still find that in Igbo, because any small thing you say MMWay.
7: No, the major area where you see these things is in Africa. So when you're talking about Africa, we mean areas like Third East Secular Road.
9: Can you imagine?
7: Secular Road, New Benin, Upper Mission, Upper Lawan, you see things like that. And
9: you don't see them out to
7: go. Mostly the market areas, no, those who sell corns, those who sell plantain, you discover that they decide to put their waste inside, or probably just pour it on the road so that it will, the erosion, the heavy flood, will just take it away to maybe wherever, maybe the river, or they think it's going straight to the river, but they don't know that they're destroying their society, they're destroying the environment. And that's the main reason, the major reason why we have erosion all over the country today.
0: So before we leave that part, which area is Africa and the other part? Is it Europe?
9: Africa is Africa.
7: What you mean Africa? That you will see the Africa in this particular location. Teddy Secular Road is Africa.
10: Wow.
0: Okay, wow.
9: Is it Patrick?
0: Go on. Give us updates now. So GRA, all them Ugbo, Abuja Quarter, so that
7: that's GRA now. You just mentioned it. That's Jerry.
9: Those are villages. If you don't know,
7: those
9: are villages. Those are people. Those are villages.
10: Ugbo is someone's village.
9: Thank you, my dear. Villages.
7: Ugbo is someone's village.
9: Don't say that. Akpakpava, Second.
7: You have to take a deep look at the environment. I'm not looking at the name. Even the name Ugbo sounds like a village. You know that already. But just take a deep look at the environment.
9: What is deep and what is the look?
0: Amufila, you're calling Africa. We have Tar Road in Amufila.
9: I just said Amufila.
10: Which area is Amufila?
7: You
0: don't know Amufila.
10: I'm sorry, I don't know Amufila. Oh,
0: you don't know Amufila.
10: I don't.
9: That's one of the best places to be, man.
7: That's the biggest village.
0: Wow. You don't know.
10: Where is it?
7: The government just fixed that road and trying to make it look like the GRA. So we have to say, we have to give kudos to the governor.
0: Should I take you to Amufi? Do you want to go to Amufi? Yeah, so Amufi is around the Benin Agbo Road.
10: Yes.
0: And even going to Amufi, you pass flyover. There's flyover.
10: See pride.
0: I don't understand. Ramat Park, there's flyover. You fly over to go to Amufi.
7: Congratulations.
0: The GRA that you are, is there flyover?
7: Don't mind.
0: There's flyover. I beg. Leave my Africa for me.
9: I like to be in Africa.
0: It's easier. No overpriced house.
7: Prince, that's the prince and the king of Amufi.
10: Yeah, that's right.
0: No overpriced house. You won't find overpriced houses. There was a time I was looking for a house around that Ugbo. They told me Sefcon, 800,000. Why? Say they have POP.
7: Because that's GRA. Okay,
0: not
7: that.
0: Don't tell me that. 800,000 in Amufi.
10: You will hear someone.
0: You rent a duplex.
10: In GRA, you will hear someone shouting in the morning, what the hell?
7: No.
10: Funny sounds. You can never hear such. You can't see death on the road.
7: How do you even know about that sound? How?
10: Wow.
0: Let me tell you something. She's from Africa.
10: My grandmother's house is in Africa. So,
9: what Patrick does, they stay with the houses there. If you go to that, it's the houses that are dead. They are just...
10: We are very hospitable people. We accept people from all tribes.
9: Yeah, that's so they mix with them. That's why it's just like an alpha man.
0: So, but allow me to enjoy my Africa, please. Thank you. But let's move over to Edosi, right? Four suspects allegedly involved in the kidnapping case at Vegetable Market, Airport Road, Benin City, have been formally remanded in the custody of the Correctional Center by the Special Criminal Court, one sitting in Benin City. The suspects, including a young lady, were remanded by the court for 14 days pending the advice of the State Director for Public Prosecution, DPP. 34 suspects, Marvelous Isaac, Wisdom Michael, Rufus Emete Michael, and Gift Raphael, allegedly kidnapped a woman at Vegetable Market, Airport Road, Benin City, on the 14th of June, 2026. We're seeing a very fast judiciary process, especially for this kidnapped case that happened along Vegetable Market in Airport Road.
9: The governor said 2-3 weeks the case is over. That's why he said the special court to see on the matter. And that's a very good one for the state government. And I tell you, these days you can just go to the town, walk anytime you like, and everywhere is free. Nobody threatens you again. Yeah. That you know why be. Once you just say that word, just say, don't worry, I'm bringing the Kwewolu to your house. And that is the end of the story. So there's relatively peace everywhere.
0: Yeah.
9: And talking about that investigation, I was at the area command on Monday to do some investigation. I saw that particular jeep they used in the operation still lying there. And of course, investigation still ongoing.
0: Still ongoing, yeah.
9: And those guys actually are remanded. But the case, like the governor said, 2-3 weeks, the case is over. We just want it to be like that. So that it will serve as a lesson to would-be criminals or those that are thinking to become like that, to let them know that there is no game. If you can't do the time, don't do the crime.
0: And it's okay, like the state government is very serious with security.
9: You don't know what I'm trying to say. What I'm trying to say here is this. You know, before, if you step on somebody's toes anywhere, I bet you just tap you, and the next thing you say, you know why?
0: You know why I be, yeah.
9: You understand? So that has abated a long time ago. That's a lot. You can walk in the night. Anybody just talk to you, just know the person's house, and that is just all. The next day, just go and report them, and that house will be brought down. So by the time as they are doing 1, 2, 3, the town is now calm. Everybody is now calm. You understand? You can walk in the night and you can do whatever you want. And then if you call the rescue line, they are there with you ASAP.
7: I saw a video of a comedian this morning, MC Obaro, and he was commending the governor as regards this for how he's tackling insecurity and also tackling cultism in Nigeria and most probably in Edo State. And I saw the commendation video and I just smiled like, wow. This is great, coming from a comedian. He made a video, and it was like a 5-minute video commending the governor for what he has done for the state. Because before now, whenever some of these courts, when they have their days, we will start counting scores. And apart from that, he actually made the entire state. Now everybody look like a Jew. Before now,
9: what's the meaning of a Jew?
7: Before now, what we see on social media, what we see out there is that you belong to one color, you belong to this color or the other. But now everybody look like we are one. Everybody now, we are now united. We can even do a concert. All the former colors, they cannot come together.
6: I don't know.
7: All the former colors, they cannot come together as one in a particular venue, celebrate and jubilate together. That's kudos to the governor. Mm. And that's one great thing he has done for this state.
0: And let's also talk how this has affected the nightlife in Edo State. Before
7: the nightlife is back, 100% back. You cannot go out there. You cannot do your normal businesses. Because if you decide to strike, you wait for Senator Mondo Pueblo.
0: Okay.
6: A friend of mine always tell me, say, try me now. I can't okay with Pueblo come your house. Just come. Come. I am not bragging now. Just come.
0: And that's illegitimate.
10: You know, now it's the fear of Governor Pueblo. Yeah.
7: And I like the new trend, what I see on social media. If you just decide to do anything that has to do with court out there, what we see out there, you just see someone just post tractor in front of you. They'll just send you a video or a picture of a tractor to let you know that this tractor is coming from the office of Edo State government. So if you decide to do anything stupid or decide to do anything funny, this tractor will come to your house.
0: And it just shows how important government is, if they're serious with anything.
6: Yeah, sure, this just shows
0: they're going to curb it. And now let's extend it to the security situation in Nigeria. Mm. If we have a government that is ready to take this thing head on, we might just see insecurity as a thing of the past.
6: Because we can use the Edo example. Yeah, like we said, it is the implementation that is a problem. We have great laws. All these laws are there before. They are all there. But activating it and implementing it becomes, there's a lacuna somewhere, because I know Matthew knows Patrick, and somehow we just try to put it in on the carpet, understand? Yeah. These laws are there before. But we're waiting for this man that will bail the cards and say, you did this crime, you go for this crime. So when you use 1, 2, 3 for as an example, then all of us will now shed their sword. So that's what we are saying, a practical demonstration of the implementation of these laws and powers.
0: Mm. Now, Steve, still in a dose state, still hanging out in the heartbeats of the nation. It's been a long time I heard anybody called Edo the heartbeat of the nation. Yeah, the heartbeat of the nation. Yeah. So yes, so the local government election has come and gone, but the Edo State Judiciary has announced the constitution of the Edo State Local Government Election Petition Tribunal to hear and determine petitions arising from the recently conducted local government elections in this state. But that's not what we're dwelling. Let's talk about expectations from the new chairman, because the truth is, it is the closest. It is the closest to the people. And on Saturday, we're here giving you analysis. I know a lot of people were interested in the elections and all that. So what can the chairman do to consolidate under the efforts of the Edo State government?
6: Yeah, first of all, let me formally thank you, Matthew, because you were with me that Saturday. It was very hectic.
0: Very, very.
6: From morning to the next day, we're here together, running commentary. Thank you so much. I'll take you for lunch.
0: I'll take you on that.
6: All right. Now, the local government chairman, a lot has been expected from them, because even the governor himself has said it, that it's not going to be business as usual as before. They are now connected to the grassroots. Yeah. Even before now, he has given them 54 tractors. I think it's 3 per local government, if we share them to like that, 3 per local government. And most local governments have 10 wards, 10 to 12 wards, as the case may be. So it's now time for them to show workings, like I used to say, show workings, take your message to the grassroots, because most of them, it's not end year. Some will aspire to the next position. Some aspire to become governor, House of Rep member, senators, and it all starts here. If you do your bids well and do it very, very well, people are happy. They don't say, no, this place is too small for you. Let's take you to the next level. So show workings, as it were.
7: And I think it's a good thing to have the local government chairman and councillors, because we are leaving the councillors aside, because they are also right there to create... to also work with the local government chairman, and also work side by side with local government chairman, and as well the vice chairman of each local government. What we actually saw on Saturday was a beautiful election that was very, very peaceful, very, very calm. And we saw the environment, the atmosphere, the excitement from different local governments as well, wards and poly units. And away from that, we also saw the election of a woman as the chairman of a local government.

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1: Never heard from your local government chairman before.
2: Never, ever, ever.
1: What local government is that?
2: Local government area.
1: Chris, that's your people now.
3: Yeah, that's your people.
1: And there are some local government that we do not hear from. And it's very easy to criticize Oredo, Ikpobalka, Ego, because
3: they're in the town.
1: But there are a lot of other local government that we've heard cases of local government chairman not residing in where
3: local
1: they're
3: governments,
1: from.
3: In where
1: they are from. And hopefully we see that change in 2026 as they assume office in September. We see that because we've been seeing a lot of reports, a lot of people. Juliet Hussein went on the street and she had to check the expectations from residents saying local government. A lot of people are also very, very, very, very critical of the fact that they are only very interested in collecting revenues, collecting taxes. That's why a lot of people feel their only job, only collecting taxes.
3: They were acting in capacity as at the now they've been elected fully. So I think maybe the pensioners of the local government workers, and regrading of streets and roads in that area, their locality, is so essential. So since they are now elected, now you can now hold them
1: responsible
3: that, okay, I heard the pensioner said they've not paid them for a longer time. You understand? So this is now time for you to sit down with good headaches and see how we can solve all this problem. Because you think 3 years or 6 years is like forever. Just before you know it will be over, then how will you write your name in gold in the sands of time? That is what matters. And that is where the game starts at September.
1: And now, let's also not forget that according to reports, they are getting more money now from the federal government. So we should see them going beyond just building markets or rehabilitating markets. They can now do major projects because apparently you are getting more money from government. Our report reaching us is the governor does not touch your allocation. So you should also do more work. So local government chairman, our eyes are on you. The 18 local government chairmen around the Delta State, our eyes are on you. And any little glitch, we're going to repeat it live on radio. I know what that means. So yes, eyes on you guys. And so those who haven't gotten their PVC, yes, the Independent National Electoral Commission has revealed a new online self-service portal that allows eligible Nigerians to register for their permanent voters card, PVC transfer voting allocations, update personal information, and replace lost or damaged voter cards. The commission disclosed this on Tuesday as part of ongoing continuous voter registration CVR exercise ahead of future elections. According to INEC, the portal enables first-time voters to complete their registration online using their mobile phones, including biometric capture, without physically visiting an INEC office. So what this means is with the new self-service portal, you can get your voter's card and do everything without
3: physically getting a hard copy of voter's card.
1: You just go there and collect it. But you can do all your accreditation, biometrics, and everything without visiting the INEC office. It sounds like a good idea, right?
4: It's a good idea. Mm. It's a good one.
1: For people who haven't gotten their PVC. I don't know why you haven't gotten your PVC yet.
4: Who?
1: A lot of people who haven't gotten their PVCs. You have your PVC. But I know Chris has known since 1980.
2: Yeah, so. Yeah. Before you ask me, I have mine.
1: Are you sure?
2: I do have
1: mine. Wait,
2: I voted
1: see.
2: In the last election.
1: You did? Oh, wow.
2: I did.
3: Matthew,
2: Matthew,
3: let me see.
1: No, there's people you won't ask. You see, won't ask Chris, Matthew, you have PVC. No.
3: No, you don't join this bad wagon. I am telling you.
4: Chris,
3: I'm telling you this, but don't join the bad wagon of Patrick and Fidel.
4: You have the PVC they used during Awolowo's.
3: He voted for Abiola. See, Matthew, don't join Patrick and Fidel. I'm telling you this.
1: I won't.
3: Join them.
1: I won't do that.
3: They are trying to paint me somehow. I'm not an old man.
4: No, you're not old.
2: We believe you.
4: You just have 2 years more in service.
1: Well, yeah, now let's talk about the World Cup away from Edo State politics and all that. But get your PVC.
4: Sorry, okay. before the World Cup, okay. I

0: I was wondering if there was a concert at the flyover bridge, because I saw a huge crowd somewhere. I don't know the particular day, but I saw a very huge crowd, like more than close to about 500.
1: Yeah.
0: 500 persons on that flyover bridge. Either on a Sunday, I can't remember. Either on a Sunday. It should be on a Sunday.
2: Have you gone on TikTok recently?
0: Yeah, that's what I'm saying. I saw it on TikTok.
2: Right.
1: It's looking like a flyover, it's now a monument or a tourist attraction.
0: They did a huge...
2: It's not a content studio.
0: Yeah. A huge concert on that particular bridge.
1: He's a huge concert. Really?
0: I saw people sharing food. They were jubilating. Different crowds, wear dress, making, snapping pictures, making videos.
2: You don't say.
0: I think the governor should just leave it like that.
1: One thing we should also not take lightly is that this is the first time this is happening, and a lot of people, it's the first time they're actually seeing flyover. Yeah. So kudos to Governor Okpebholo for not just easing traffic, but also making people
3: the aesthetics. Like,
1: yes, seeing the extent. It's a beautiful sight. It's a beautiful sight.
3: I want you to place the Ramat Park of 10 years ago and the Ramat Park of now, put it together. Because when I came to Benin, it was that area I stayed, and I saw how it was. Just that roundabout, and... you go inside there, that's thing. I was there, just go there, chill. But coming to Pobahe now, you see it's so beautiful. The flyover just make it so nice. The traffic situation just make it so smooth. Apart from those minibus drivers that causes wahala in that area.
1: Have they bashed your car before? Why are you so very particular with minibuses?
3: No, some of them are into crime. They kidnap people with that car. They do a lot of evil with that car.
0: I don't think it's all of them.
3: I say some of them.
0: Okay, some of them.
3: Yeah, that's why I said some of them.
0: And also the non-painted ones.
3: And the tinted class. So I want them to be taken off the streets. Let the normal transport something be there. That's my own take. But outside that, Your Excellency, sir, you've done a beautiful, beautiful job. And it's a very good thing in my time, yeah.
1: And let's see how the additional flyover, it will have people going there also. Because I know Patrick will be saying, because this flyover is in Africa, that's why we have a lot of people coming here. Let's see if the additional flyover, when completed.
3: Sapler is Africa.
2: When they complete the Sapler flyover,
0: you won't see those kind of...
2: I say
3: Sapler is Africa. Now, all people...
1: Sapler is all this... Is it Africa? Obe is not Africa. Ologbe is not Africa.
3: I beg,
1: please. But yeah, now let's talk about the World Cup. So Spain, they have advanced to the finals of the World Cup. I found that very, very, very surprising, very strange that Spain defeated France. I know Patrick is going to be happy that Spain defeated France and advanced to the World Cup finals 2-0. And the World Cup final is going to happen on Sunday. Patrick is showing Chris the flyover, and people are there just jubilating. Are you surprised?
0: Is this
1: Suya man? Wait, there was a Suya guy at the flyover. Yeah. Wow.
3: What happened? I think we'll go present. We'll
1: follow up this story. We'll follow up.
3: We're going to present there. We're going to take
1: Wow.
3: Yeah.
1: Okay.
3: Yeah,
1: in case you're wondering what's happening in the studio, I just seen videos of people at the flyover.
3: We're going to take our presentation there. The day they are launching live stage, we're going to present live. That's what we're going to do.
1: Yeah, we're going to present live on the flyover. So guys, stay on the radio. Stick around. We might just present live on the flyover.
3: We'll leave Matthew in the studio. I will be there presenting.
1: But now let's go to the World Cup. Spain yesterday.
3: What happened? I watched the game keenly. It's like Spain was playing 20 men against 10 in the pitch. I don't know what happened to France. I don't know what happened. Whether that Ghana guy tied their legs, whether they were exhausted.
1: I was surprised.
3: Or whether they were scared. Yeah. I don't know. The Spaniards, they were not leaving the ball. Even when they go ahead, they were still tackling.
1: Yeah.
3: And they were maintaining their spaces. All their passes were accurate. The passes, the space were just accurate. And the France were just standing looking. I don't understand. So they said that Mbappe even got angry to a point. And of course, know that they discovered that there would be 3-0. Almighty France. I was shocked. So
0: When I watched the game yesterday, it reminds me of Barcelona and maybe Celta Vigo or Espanyol.
1: France, Espanyol, Celta Vigo.
0: That's the way I will rate that match. Or maybe
1: it was very boring. The match was very boring.
0: Or probably the El Clasico. Maybe I'll just look at it. Maybe the El Clasico, because we have the likes of Dembele, have Kylian Mbappe and all that. So,
1: Michael Olise.
0: But what I saw yesterday, I saw super football. And Spain, for the first time in the 2026 World Cup, they played very, very well.
3: Very
0: United,
3: well.
0: And they played very, very well. They played like the Super Barcelona, where you have the era of Iniesta, you have Xavi, you have Lionel Messi and all that. So they played their ball. They have this tiki-taka kind of football. And it went very, very smoothly. And that's why they got a very, very good result at the game. The first goal, though it was a penalty.
1: Was that a penalty?
0: It was a well-deserved penalty.
1: He ran into the player.
0: You don't do that in football. Trust me, you don't do that. Since on certain players, they can just set you up so that you will do it inside. That's football for you. They'll run into you so that you tackle them. You guys need to calm down as regard the officiating of the World Cup.
1: No, it has been horrible.
0: No, it's not horrible. You have to calm down. Go and rewatch the games properly. And you can't tell me that it's not a penalty. You don't throw yourself out like that when you know you're expecting a result. You don't throw yourself out like that. You have to be very, very careful so that you don't fall players. Nobody in the history of football would pack you deliberately inside the 18 when they know the result and they know the outcome. They won't do it deliberately. Most of the tackling inside the 18 that results to a penalty, they are all either by mistake or probably like what you just saw yesterday. So it's not penalty don't just come deliberately. Sometimes they come in a different form. We have seen back in the days when some players want to win a match. What they do it?
3: They dive.
0: They will not dive. They will ensure that they play the ball to ensure that it touches your hand so that they can get the penalty inside the 18 box. So you can see that it has been happening. But when FIFA now start regulating their rules, they decide to say, okay, no. There's what they call ball to hand and hand to ball. So when they brought in that rule, so people no longer do that anymore. But tackling, and also you have to be very, very careful how you handle society players. So that's actually what resulted to the first goal. It was a penalty, a very, very clear penalty.
3: But that good
0: on Yami Yamal.
1: That was a goal that destabilized him.
3: Yeah, that good that destabilized him.
0: That goal didn't destabilize the French national team because they can still come back from behind. We saw Kylian Mbappe made so many tries. We saw Dembele made so many tries. Even Olise
1: wasn't spectacular.
0: Olise started switching wings.
1: Yeah, he wasn't spectacular at all.
0: From right to left.
1: The passes were not entering. It wasn't accurate.
0: Because the Spanish national team, they decide to study the French national team, how they play their football.
1: Yeah.
0: They know if they hold Olise to ransom,
1: bro,
0: and if they hold Dembele, that if he cannot move, they allow only Kylian Mbappe to start doing all the movement, they won't get any results.
3: That's exactly
0: what they did yesterday.
1: First of all, I feel the match was very boring. Fireworks I expected. I didn't see
0: the reason why the game was boring to you was because the result that you're expecting you didn't get.
1: No, I really wanted French national team to advance, but
0: that's the reason why the match was boring to you.
1: It was very boring.
0: That's one of the best matches throughout the World Cup.
1: I think the best match at the World Cup was I think the 3-2 win by England.
0: The best should be Argentina versus
1: Egypt.
0: Cape Verde.
1: That
0: should be the best. should be the best.
1: I think that England. I can't remember the match. That England came from behind and won 3-2. I think England. I can't remember England.
3: So the final is on Sunday, right?
1: Yeah, the final is on Sunday. Today we are going to be seeing England and Argentina. I know Patrick wants Argentina to advance. I personally want England to advance.
0: Argentina is already there. So no, it's going to be a Spain.
3: I know.
0: It's
3: going to
0: be a Spain Argentina final.
1: No, it's going to be an England Argentina an England Spain final. Let me tell you why. I think England, they have the quality. And over time, they have not lived up to expectation. With the likes of Declan Rice, Bukayo Saka, Harry Kane, Jude Bellingham, who is firing for more cylinders at the moment. I think England will advance as against Argentina. I know a lot of people would want Messi to win another World Cup, which I don't see happening. I don't even see him coming third position. But I think England will advance.
3: It's going to be Spain and FIFA. Sorry.
1: Spain and FIFA.
3: Spain and Argentina. Because Messi is, some people call him FIFA or something. I don't understand.
1: Yeah. But that's not good. That's not in any way taking the greatness. Messi is great. But
3: Ronaldo
1: is great. Yeah, That's your
0: opinion.
1: It's not my opinion. That's facts.
0: That's your opinion. That's facts. The facts are there. Go and check the records. Try the World Cup. Go and check the records.
1: Please. We know what happened at the World Cup. We know what happened at the World Cup. But yeah, guys, in case you're wondering, it's EVS at 5:07. The morning drive. We're going on a very short break. When we come back, we're going to be unveiling what's happening on the papers. Do not go anywhere.

0: I start your morning the best way ever. Welcome to the morning drive.
1: No, listen. 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
4: Yes, I just got this one from the PS, Desmond Akbama. Mm-hmm. I said, Nado for Inside EBS Radio Studio. Thank you so much, PS. I hope you're fine too. I see your take is that cult groups still exist but are now acting with great caution due to the pragmatic action against violent crime and kidnapping by Akbaku Rescue. Gotobondo Pewolo commendation to our active governor that we just hope that the various court members learn from this. That is from Desmond Akbama. Thank you so much. And you said your take also is members of various corps should feel they are gallant and rugged. They should join hands with governments to eradicate kidnappers and other criminals in the state. Such collaboration will be welcome. The xenophobic attack against Nigerians and other Africans in South Africa is being done by radical groups in that country. The cult groups should channel their energies and welfare potentials into protecting the lives and property of their people in Edo State instead of killing, stealing, and kidnapping. Thank you so much, Desmond Akbama.
3: All right, thank you so much, Desmond Akbama, Permanent Secretary, for listening to EBS at 5.7's Morning Drive. Yeah, Permanent Secretary, Ministry of Information. Yeah. So yes, big shout out to you, Desmond Akbama. Now let's go over to the Punch newspaper where we have the headline, Fake Agency Scandal, How IG Special Forces Arrested Controversial DG in Osun State. A very, very shameful picture here. I don't know. You can look at the picture. If you want to see what we are looking at, get a copy of the Punch newspaper. I see the picture they used. Yes, DG of the fake agency. That's a fake agency scandal, how IG's Special Forces arrested controversial DG in Osun State. 2027 race, INEC recognizes Atiku, 470 ADC candidate. 2027 race, INEC recognizes Atiku, 470 ADC candidate. Tears, joy as abducted Oyo people reunite with parents. Tears, joy as abducted Oyo peoples reunite with parents. UK-based Nigerian caregiver dies by suicide. UK-based Nigerian caregiver dies by suicide. Kebbi governor approves the 2.11 billion naira for gratuities for 772 retirees and families. 2026 World Cup, 10 biggest VAR controversies so far. 2026 World Cup, 10 biggest VAR controversies so far. Macron to visit Nigeria. And this is coming in from the French ambassador. Macron to visit Nigeria. It's looking like the Prime Minister of... it's looking like the French Emmanuel Macron likes to visit Nigeria a whole lot, because I remembered him visiting Nigeria not so long ago. Yeah. He is to visit Nigeria. Macron to visit Nigeria. This is coming in from the French ambassador. Police hunt killers of Kwara farmer found hacked to death. Fresh Benue attack leaves one dead. Police probe Bayelsa's tricycle rider's death as FRSC denies involvement. Riversman arrested as lover dies after alleged assault. Bode George warns against using judiciary INEC to destroy PDP. Bode George warns against using judiciary and INEC to destroy the PDP. I asked my wife to pray Tinubu keeps backing me. And this is coming in from Nyesom Wike. I asked my wife to pray Tinubu keeps backing me. Nyesom Wike saying this.
4: I don't understand. Do I have to pray for Tinubu to keep back?
3: Let's go into the story quickly. Minister of the Federal Capital Territory, Nyesom Wike, has revealed that he relies on his wife's prayers for continued support from President Bola Tinubu, stressing that such backing is essential to the ministers for ministers to deliver to their mandates. What this is saying in summary is, a praying woman, go for a praying wife.
5: Yes.
3: Go for a praying wife. Don't go for
4: Hallelujah.
3: A body. Don't go for a body. Don't go for hips. Go for women who can pray.
6: Yeah, baddies, for hips. Baddies who can pray.
3: No. It doesn't work.
6: What's your definition of a body?
3: Baddies
4: don't pray.
3: Baddies don't pray. They use their mouth for other things. They don't pray. They don't pray. Baddies don't. It's how does it work?
4: No hips don't lie.
6: Shakira.
3: But don't. Wike is telling you, go for a praying woman. Leave baddies alone. Go for praying women. I think that's all. Okay, Bajabia Miller. Delta Assembly Speaker backs state police power devolution. Bajabia Amelia, Delta Assembly Speaker, back state police power devolution. And that's all on the Punch newspaper. And
5: let's really move now to the Nigeria Observer of today. And we have this juicy headline coming from the Nigeria Observer. It says Okpebholo appoints 20 new permanent secretaries in Edo Civil Service. Edo government assure Weathers Association of Business Friendly Environment. Edo Agriculture School gets new name structure as Okpebholo signs bill. Edo police rescue kidnapped AAU student, kill one suspect. And let's quickly look at that story. The Edo State Police Command has rescued three students from Ambrose at the University AAU Ekpoman who were kidnapped by gunmen in Ekpoman East and West local government area of Edo State. The students were abducted on Sunday, July 12, 2026 during an attack in the Ujeme GT Extension area of Ekpoman. One student, Peter Ekben, a 24-year-old 300-level undergraduate, was killed during the attack. The rescue students were identified as Praise Obagbalu, 18, Favor Okoroji, 21, and Balogun Precious, 19. State Commissioner of Police, Mr. Monde Agbonika, disclosed the development on Tuesday while briefing journalists at the Nigerian Police Division headquarters in Ekpoma. Away from that story, we now move to the others. We have Tinubu's State Police push reshapes National Assembly agenda as reps withdraw own bill, fast-track executive proposal. Alleged fake agency judge issues arrest warrant against Adeniyi Adeyemi. And we have more stories here from the Nigeria Observer. We have Edo State Export Association 6 strategic partnership with MCDE. And Edo State Task Force apprehend two suspected car theft in Benin City. And that's what we can take from the Nigeria Observer of today.
3: All right, moving on to the Vanguard newspaper, where we have the headline, How Police Nabbed DG Adeyemi in Osun State. And this is the same headline we got from the Punch newspaper, the same picture, it's everything. It's trending right now. INEC chair seeks more funding for election. INEC chair seeks more funding for elections. So let's go into that story.
4: Yes, it needs more money.
3: Yes. Chairman of Independent National Electoral Commission, Professor Josh Amukwitan, has disclosed that the cost of conducting governorship elections alone exceeds the combined cost for presidential and national assembly election, appealing to the Revenue Mobilization Allocation and Fiscal Commission for increased and consistent funding for the 2027 general election. Professor Amukwitan stated this during the courtesy call on the ROMAFC chairman, Dr. Mohammed Shehu in Abuja yesterday, described the visit as part of ongoing efforts to deepen collaboration with the two federal bodies. INEC, in its daily bulletin, said its INEC's constitution mandates covered the conduct of elections of the Office of President, Vice President, National Assembly, States Governor, States House of Assembly, and the area councils of the FCT, as well as continuous voter registration and the registration of political parties. According to him, the commission also bears the financial burden of pre-election and post-election matters, including election petitions arising from party primaries. And he explained that INEC maintained offices across 36 local governments, 36 states, I beg your pardon, and the FCT, as well as all 774 local governments, with the federal government currently bearing the full cost of these nationwide operations. Professor Amukwitan stressed the need for improved welfare packages for INEC staff, noting that competitive remuneration remain essential to retaining skilled personnel and sustaining institutional efficiency. And this is what is coming in from the INEC chief, Josh Amukwitan. Moving on to other stories, just give me a minute. Tuchel unfazed by history ahead of England-Argentina World Cup match. England versus Argentina World Cup match. Nigeria, three African nations deep in alliance to boost cocoa value. NIMET forecast a three-day cloudiness, thunderstorms from Wednesday. Moving ahead, Atiku be excited as FG suspends planned increase in NECO WAEC registration fees. Atiku Obi excited as FG suspends planned increase in WAEC and NECO registration fees. ADC's fortunes in limbo. Appeal court affirms order barring INEC from recognizing Mark's leadership. Tinubu's renomination of Shettima shows stability and courage. Coming in from Senator Plank, Oyedepo urges worshippers to secure PVC ahead of 2027 elections. And that's all on the Vanguard newspaper. Send your reactions to this number, 0904-436-2225, as we take your messages on WhatsApp. 0904-436-2225 is the number to call.
4: You got a paper?
6: Yeah, okay. I was looking at Matthew. I was trying to say something.
3: Slow your roll. I was coming to you.
4: Let's say your roll.
6: Okay. Now I have the Guardian newspaper here, and the headlines: fuel jumps by 100 naira per liter as Dangote shifts $1.84 billion FX burden to marketers. Orire kidnapping. Senate lawyers, CSOs divided over Makinde's push for UN probe. Give me a minute right there. My network is lagging a little. Okay, Nigeria is due for 5-year single-term elective positions. And that's coming from Ogochukwu Onyema, a lawyer and senatorial aspirant. I don't know why he's saying that, dude. So good. But a judge warns against weaponization of institutions. Akpabio Abbas defend decision to prioritize Tinubu's state police bill. Moving on. Weather forecast predicts daily rain for the next 10 days. That's I don't think that's surprising.
3: It's been on 10 days. So all my bosses listening, if I give reasons not to come to work.
7: No, you know. It's gonna be raining at Ugbo area.
6: Why are you beefing us, though?
5: What did you say?
6: He said it's gonna be raining at Ugbo area.
5: No,
6: I said weather forecast predicts that we're gonna have constant rain for the next 10 days.
5: Go to the details if it's for Africa.
6: Okay, let's see the details of that. Ooh, weather forecast. So it says that weather forecasts have shown that, it's for Lagos State, have shown that Lagos is likely to experience rainfall on most days.
5: Oh, that would be crazy.
6: Over the next 8 to 10 days.
3: With the flood already happening.
6: Oh, my goodness. Maybe
3: somebody got inspiration to build an ark somewhere. The person is just hiding because Lagos.
6: He should please give us the update. Or has God told any Noah anything somewhere? Please speak up.
3: Few days that we've had rainfall, and it's already killing the whole of Lagos State with flood. Just imagine. No, it's crazy.
5: I saw some people seeing fishes inside their living room.
6: That's cool.
5: Coming
6: though,
5: from the erosion.
3: That might be manna from heaven.
6: Well, the Lagos State government has blamed the recent flooding in parts of the state on rising lagoon water levels, which it says are preventing storm water from draining properly. Love and light to everyone who lives in Lagos, because that's a lot, man.
3: I saw somebody bringing a canoe.
6: Yeah, I did. I saw that as well.
3: Yes.
7: I mean, it's heavy there.
3: It's heavy.
6: It's really bad.
3: Really bad. Yes.
6: Yeah.
8: Is it Lekki phase 1, phase 2, or phase 10?
3: All the phases.
6: Exactly.
3: All the phases.
6: Well, moving on. Mobad's father insists singer will not be reburied until DNA dispute is resolved. This is a really, really, really sad story.
4: They should let Mobad rest now.
6: They should let this guy rest. It's been three years now. In September, it will be 3 years. 2023.
4: Rest.
6: Yeah. It's just wild. Why should we keep him in the morgue because there's a DNA dispute? It makes no sense to me, but love and light to them. Police nab suspected robbers, cultists, alleged gun runner in Delta. Police arrest suspect for vandalizing, stealing government property in Abia. Customs intercept 26.5 billion naira worth cannabis at Apapa Port. That's
3: how much again?
6: 26.5 billion naira.
5: Wow.
6: That money will change my life. It will change my generation. Abia opens sexual offenders register, records 2 convictions. Lovely. All right, there's business. Business confidence weakens as rising costs weigh on firms' operations. There's a lot of private, commercial stories there. I'm trying to skip all of that. And then OB Hill's suspension of WAEC NECO fee hike calls it victory for Nigerians. I think the rest of it are just old news. And yeah, that's it on the Guardian newspaper.
3: From the headline, Praise Red, so said something about adding money to get petrol.
4: Yeah, sure.
3: Is it the same price? Yeah. Or is it reflecting in Benin City also?
4: No. When it's happening now, you see everybody will jack up their full price because that is the norm in Nigeria. Sometimes I say we are our own problem, and these stocks we've bought now that they've not sold now is still on the very low side.
3: Yeah.
4: Instead of finishing this stock and getting a new one, and they will now increase it immediately. You understand? So I don't want to talk about it. So
6: they call it business smartness now. I said they call it business smartness. No.
4: That is very impoverishing Nigerians.
3: But if the case is reversed, maybe you bought fuel for higher.
4: They will never reduce it. We have the old stock, we've not sold.
3: Yeah.
4: When we go buy a new one, we can't reduce them. Can you imagine Nigerians?
3: It's crazy. Time check. It's 28 minutes past 8 in the city of Benin. How you feeling on Wednesday morning? It's the morning drive on EBS 35.7. We are taking your reactions now. I can see your calls. 0904-436-2225 is the number to call or send your WhatsApp message. Let's take some WhatsApp messages. Good morning, Mr. Patrick, Mr. Chris, Mr. Matthew. Love the discussion this morning, and really shows what I love about this program. A solid argument from both sides. I know a lot of people, including me, are fed up with the APC government, but I think the chief of staff did the right thing by blowing the whistle, and it will be only wise to allow the police to do their job. Hopefully, the case can encourage more whistleblowing. Coming in from Bright to BDP, and he sent another message. He said, "This world," I know Patrick will be happy when he hears this one. "This World Cup sums up Lionel Messi as a player. He is so unbelievable to comprehend how good he really is. People just tell themselves he must be cheating. It is scripted. Messi does not need to win another World Cup or even another World Cup game to prove he is the greatest of all time."
6: That's right.
3: "But if he mistakenly wins..." Full stop. Brad from BDP.
5: But trust me, Messi is the greatest of all time.
6: He is.
5: But let's quickly take a deep look at this analysis.
7: No, we're taking reactions now.
5: Wait now.
3: Let's talk. I'm shocked that praise is... Because the girls love Ronaldo.
5: Let's take a deep look at this analysis.
6: Ronaldo is amazing, but Messi is the GOAT. My GOAT.
5: Let's take a deep look at the semifinalists, the countries that qualified for the semifinals. In Spain, most goals, it's Oyarzabal. 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So, I've answered.
3: This has not proven.
6: What exactly is the point?
3: I've answered you.
5: It doesn't prove anything. Lionel Messi single-handedly is carrying Argentina to wherever they is, wherever they are right now.
7: Is he the only player on the pitch now?
5: I say he is single-handedly. You can see the other country
3: alongside Gianni Infantino. Alongside Gianni Infantino.
5: Infantino is the one scoring the goals.
3: And then let's go back to our reactions. All state governors should copy Monday Okpebholo of Edo State, fight against insecurity, kidnapping, cultism, and banditry, prosecute criminals to face firing squad or hanging from Prince Charles or Moro Dion, aka Digital Kunakaka. Okay, from Igweme. All right, thank you, Prince Charles, for your message. Moving on to other reactions. We got a call. Let's take this call. Top of the morning to you. What's your name and your location?
9: Good morning, sir, and Mark.
3: Good morning to you.
5: That's a little Messi fan.
9: He's Ultimate Great.
3: Ultimate Great, are you for Messi or Ronaldo? Before you answer that question, wait. I have the phone with me now. Before you answer that question, who are you for?
9: I'm for Messi.
6: Come on! Clack it!
3: But I can cut you off and say it's network.
9: because Ronaldo is different from Wayo, but he does not to say. Two of them are big for us, fellas. I thank God for their life, but two, you must all choose one. I choose Messi.
3: Oh,
9: so that's my own, that side.
3: And
9: I wish Messi victory today. And they are much against England. So that's my own, that side. I don't mean I'll be arrested. Very good. And it pains me that Bajami I see in office, a chief of staff. I think this kind of allegation, Bajami I should leave that office for now. And face this allegation. After everything, if he is free, he can go back. But the president already cleared him of this allegation. I don't know what ICPC are going to do again. I tell you the truth, we are in Nigeria. As far as the president, this is what is that his son. So I don't think anything good can come out from this investigation. Mm. They are watching them. God knows, only God knows the truth. And then, but the judge is warning that APC is not use court to serve other parties, most PDP. Yes, it seems that APC that is in the court to disturb other parties, which is happening. We are watching what is happening in Nigeria. All of who are here, see what is happening. But Nigeria cannot be one party system. We must have opposition. Because the community without opposition is not democracy. That one apart. Coming to a weekend, you go tell your wife is praying for him to tribute to the all this and that. Yes, a good wife, you always pray for her husband to always be progressive. But I want to beg my sister, Wike's wife, let him ask God, pray for God, to turn the attitude of his own husband, Wike. Because in his attitude, nothing good to learn him about. It's very, very disturbing. It's very, very arrogant. So his wife is beg God to turn the heart of her husband because his behavior, my boy, is not good at all.
3: All right, Ultimate Great, thank you so much for the call. Let's go back to our messages. Good morning, EBS crew on Oyo kidnapping. Why is FG afraid for every call of accountability? If truly it took days before the president called the governor there is a political game. On a Shamale, if this had happened under his government, another GEG as president, he would cry more than Seyi Makinde on Prince Adeyemi. If he is in police custody, Gbajabiam Miller should be with the DSS. On security in Edo, there is improvement, but the election was peaceful because, okay, thank you from Rabbi for the message. Hello, what's your name?
10: Good morning, sir.
3: Very good morning to you. Your name and your location?
10: Yes, this is Max calling from Delta State, Kokoso, to be precise.
3: All right, talk to us.
11: That's a great Arsenal fan as well.
10: Nigeria never gleaned better soon. You see, we are pounding on somebody that is heading and it goes agencies that about 1.3 billion is accrued to. Where is somebody that is suspected of 210 billion allegation upon his head, and police cannot bring him to account and tell Nigerians? You don't see him. Femi Gbajabiam, I want to, because he want to protect his political dynasty. He will never resign. Where is our 210 trillion naira?
3: The NNPC.
10: That
3: the
10: is allegedly that is missing, that the NNPC cannot account for. Nigerians, the whole Nigeria is not talking. Social media is not saying anything. That one is 1.3 trillion and 1.3 billion. It is everywhere in social media. They are looking for the police is standing or looking for him. We should say, make sure they get him. Where is Mele Kyari? Where is him? To come and tell us, where is our 210 trillion naira missing from NNPC? Nigeria, it is a shame. Governor Makinde must continue to tell you to come and probe how those children were taken away, how they were brought back. Because that's why the federal government is afraid, because something is still fishing. Something is still fishing. Why are they afraid? Nigeria should wake up. Nigeria should wake up. May God bless Nigeria.
3: All right. Thank you so much. May God bless Nigeria. Moving to other reactions on WhatsApp. Okay. Good morning to everyone in the studio. I must confess, you guys are doing a good job. You guys are the best, so thank you very much. But of this particular morning, okay, you listen to the show. I just saw you guys are not streaming on Facebook. All right, we will be back on Facebook pretty soon. We'll be back on Facebook pretty soon. So keep fingers crossed. We're going to be streaming back on Facebook. But you can listen to us from wherever part of the world you're in. It's www.ebsng.com. Hello, what's your name?
12: Raf the Oracle.
3: Raf the Oracle, talk to us. Talk to us,
12: Ralph.
3: We salute you too.
12: Good
11: morning.
12: I think I will start from that weather forecast.
3: All right.
12: And it takes conspicuously. You see, so not all the time. Most times, so there's no back on that one that with raining. Most times, at 0/100. I know we are in a rainy season, but that I forecast, you cannot be work. Coming back to Wiki, what work for you is your God. And you be embedded under that question, that we have give right to conscience, religion, and your thoughts. So what matters is your mind and character. I'm professing love. Meanwhile, you are very far from me. Testing with just a few people can do more better. So that one is for that. Because I knew Baba Adebo, you said that they should go and bless their PV.
7: Oh, yeah, Dipo.
12: So thank you, sir.
7: Yeah.
12: You said they should go and bless their PV to see the right step and right direction because you're good with your power. Can't change government when you are lying down your bedroom. Lamenting. Look at lamentation. Do something.
7: All right, thank you, Ralph, for your take. Keeping it very short. Thank you so much. Let's take this call. Hello, what's your name?
13: Hello, I'm Sam.
7: All right, good morning to you. How are you feeling today?
13: I thank God today.
7: All right, so go on.
13: Your program has been wonderful and amazing. Your analysis.
7: Thank you very much.
13: I'm really inspired.
7: Oh, thank you,
13: sir. But I don't call always.
7: Okay.
13: See, the first thing first, Bajabia Miller, what a scandal for him. If it allow whenever people are accused, we ask them to resign and step down. So one day, somebody will accuse a governor or a president, will ask them to resign and step down. It will be now weaponized. Accusation will now be weaponized within political terrain. The other one is the children that have been free. People want to be asking too many questions about what does not even matter. They were done this, they were done that. Now, if they were not free, we say the government did not do anything. Now they are free. The government should explain why, how they were free. A big army officer died for freeing those citizens. Other people died for freeing those citizens. Criticizing government is good. But when we criticize, let always know that when we are criticizing to destroy the image of our country, we are not doing our country any good. We just want to make points without making sense. God bless you. Have a nice day.
7: All right. Thank you so much.
4: Thank you so much. It's a beautiful, beautiful analysis.
7: Very, very, very beautiful analysis. Yeah. Let's take this message from... give me a minute. Okay, Louis texting from Mutesi, Time Ceramic, saying the cabal in the presidency know the truth. Let the game begin. The man has said he has evidence. Let him bring out and unravel the mystery behind everything. And the speed with which some arrests were made in Nigeria make it clear that most uncontrolled criminal activities are perpetrated by those who are either close to those in power or those in power or others at the corridor of power. It took just a few hours to get him arrested. While in some cases, the rat race continues until the masses forget what about the existence of the case itself. On the marking day to withdraw the call of UN, ordinarily, nobody should have a problem with the call to probe the Orire kidnap saga. Yet, here we are under this administration that seems to be a threat, accountability, that treat accountability and transparency as a threat rather than responsibilities. Why does the Tinubu administration object to Governor Seyi Makinde's call for an independent inquiry involving the UN into the Orire kidnapping? All right. What is there to fear from an impartial investigation? If there's nothing to hide, why resist a transparent probe? The prolonged ordeal of those children and teachers endured for days was all horrific. They, their family, and the public deserve clear answers. This is a dark chapter, and many Nigerians fear things could get worse. So thank you, Bright, texting from Time Ceramic. Good morning, everyone in the studio. All right, we're going to talk to our engineers for this. Thank you so much for that message. Keep the calls coming in. Keep the messages coming in. 0904-436-2225. Thank God it's Wednesday and it's a key market day. Adeyemi, the controversial DG of a fake agency, has been arrested. My question is, if the anti-graft agencies will go through a transparent job because Tinubu has already cleared his chief of staff from these evil dealings. Hello, what's your name?
14: Hello?
7: Hello? Good morning, sir. What's your name and your location?
14: Good morning.
7: Very good morning to you. Your name and your location. We can hear you.
14: Yeah, my name is Mr. Ostak. I'm happy from Benin.
7: Okay, talk to us.
14: Yeah, thank you very much. I want you to speak
15: just about this very kidnapping of these children, the release of these dead children.
16: Okay.
15: You see, I don't know why some people in this very country, you know, just like what the last class just said, you want to criticize to spoil, to ridiculize the name of this very country just because you are criticizing. If those children are not being released by now, there will still be outreach. The people will be talking here and there. And as we have been released, instead of them to be judged and everything they have said, commenting on what the governor is saying, Makinde is saying. Okay, now they are criticizing. Is that how they are criticizing in America? The crime in America, they are worse more than what is happening in this country. You can see the criticizing is dwelling in the name of their country anyhow. They, everything here in this country, they will be referring to America. Okay, you cannot they want to damage the image of this very country. They are not patriotic. Is it because the president that is there, they have a interest on him? I don't know what's wrong. Okay, let us mean their own party is in control. Is that what you would be saying? Okay, the party, we are not talking about party, we are not talking about politics here. We are talking about the life of those children. Now they are being released, they to be religious. They are talking here and there. Is it because every minute they will be spoiling the image of this very country, which is very, very bad? They are not patriotic. I'm very sure they are not Nigerian. They should go back to their country. Let them leave this country for us to survey this country. We that is the real patriotic Nigerian. I hate Nigerian. That is it.
16: All right. Thank you so much for your reaction. And it just reminded me of a report that our National Assembly correspondent did, Reta Momodu, where the Deputy Speaker of the Reps, House of Representatives, told them about people also highlighting the achievements of the government, not just the challenges, but also balancing it up with these are the things the government is getting right.
4: Yeah, sure.
16: Mm-hmm. Yes. So it's not just to criticize, it's also...
4: highlighting the achievements too. There are some good sides and there are some bad sides. Mm. There's always two sides to a coin. So when we talk about the bad side at times, we still talk about the good side too.
16: Mm.
4: Yeah.
16: But I mean, look, some cases, the bad side outweighs the good side. But hello, what's your name? Are your location?
17: Hello, good morning. I'm Lucky calling from Ugo.
16: All right, Lucky, talk to us.
17: Yeah, there is something I want to say. You see one thing in this life, you cannot satisfy your man. You understand? Mm-hmm. No matter what you do, humans can never be satisfied. Okay, these children that were kidnapped, now they are released. Do you know what it takes for some people to be kidnapped and now they are released? No, you can't even request no encouragement and all that. How do you want the government to keep doing good things? How do you want the country to keep moving forward? Do you know what it takes for some people to enter the bush to go and risk their life to bring so many people that are kidnapped? You understand? So one thing is that we need to change our mindset in this country. If we do not change it, it will never move forward. Yes, thank you very much.
16: All right. Thank you for your reaction. Change your mindset so West Nigeria will never move forward. That's coming in from the last call. A few more calls before we call it a wrap on today's show. 0904-436-2225. Welcome to the show. Welcome to your location. All right, talk to us.
18: Please, I want to use this minute. I want to speak on behalf of the issue of this kidnapping in Oyo State.
16: Mm.
18: You see, it's so much. Sometimes I'm wondering why do Nigeria always speak the way some of them do speak online, you know, when such program is going on. You see, the governor that is calling for probing. So from Nigeria, they are looking at it as if maybe the government is fighting the present government. That is not really the issue. If this the case of the kidnapping is not being probed, even how they were being released is not being probed, is not being looked into. You see, it will take room for another one to happen. So if the government is saying that you want to look into the kidnapping and how they were being released, we should allow him to do his findings. And maybe probably what he will find out from this kidnapping, it also help in another subsequent one. We should allow the man to do what he knows that is good for his citizen to do.
19: It is not the Oyo people that is crying now that they don't want the kidnapping issue to be probed. Why is it that other Nigerians are being crying for what is good for other citizens? So allow them. It is not, you see, it is the APC that are crying that you should not probe the kidnapping issue. It's not the average Nigerians. So they should allow the man to do what is necessary. And I think it will help the Nigeria plan. Thank you.
16: All right. Thank you so much for that call. More messages on WhatsApp. Just give me a minute right there. Welcome to the show. What's your name and your location?
20: This is USA on the line, calling from St. Xavier.
16: USA, talk to us.
20: Yes, my brother, are you surprised that we cannot solve any of our problems, be it the security, economy, politics, and all of that? The truth of the matter is that patriotism has long been buried in this country. Where there is no patriotism, that is when citizens easily tolerate whatever comes from government. By this, I'm not saying we should launch war on the government. But we have a civilized way of bringing them towards to order. We know what is called civil disobedience. We won't do that. But when they collect 50 by 100 from us, you will see one individual who cannot march on the street will be threatening the whole world community. It will not even bother about the dangers in that community. You can die for 50 by 100, but you can't die for your nation. You cannot see the primitive reasoning of some of us. I have always argued that the only way we can move forward is the day we will realize that this social idea called education given to us by the white man is not to destroy your country. It's to be very civilized, be liberated from ignorance, build your country by generating your own ideas, apart from the one we borrow from them. As long as we are not doing those things, we will only end up making what I call media entertainment every day. Can't you see the more we complete, the more the country degenerates? Why can't we solve our problem? Painting with the same energy we use investing our family problems. Here lies the irony. There is no patriotism. When there is no patriotism, nothing works. Good morning and God bless.
16: All right. Good morning and God bless you too. Thank you for the call, Mr. USA. One more call, then we'll call it a wrap on today's show. 0904-436-2225 is the number to call. One more call, then we'll call it a wrap. Hello, what's your name?
21: Good morning, Nigerians.
16: Yes, good morning to you. What's your name and location?
21: My name is Dr. Opo Secret.
16: Okay.
21: Professor.
16: All right, talk to us, Dr.
4: Opo Secret. Good morning. How you doing?
21: I'm doing well, my brother. Egbe Fueri,
4: Abba.
21: Thank you very much.
4: Yeah.
21: So the issue is that whoever is saying that we should not probe is indirectly ignorant and an enemy of the truth. We must know the truth.

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1: Don't learn.
2: They don't learn.
1: The first one, the first one, they were there now, surgeon. Uh-huh. The second one, now athletes. Okay. So which one?
2: They play sports.
1: He got maybe from, I think presently, maybe the best 200 meter and 400 meter runner now for youth for yes. Nigeria, but in the US.
2: Yeah.
1: Do you understand? The truth is, may we not just put this thing for us, say, school. Spend time with your children and work when they want to learn.
2: You know why? We don't want to be like that person where you say, do what I say, not what I do.
1: Okay, may I tell you now?
2: I want to talk something. Don't do this, but you go to do this.
1: I want to talk something. I want to use this one. Also, reach out to some persons.
2: Mm.
1: For our small church, when we did, once you don't pass primary school, you did secondary school.
2: Yes.
1: Then no. Once you don't date secondary school, you don't enter GSS 1-2. You must learn something for holiday.
3: And what?
1: Your day has maybe money to 11, do something, 12. You go shop. Now, church, they take off. You know why they talk this thing? Our fathers in faith, pastors, bishop, we can also play a role because we ourselves still be fathers. Imam, every one of us need to play a role to make sure say this society good. Maybe when they talk about this thing just now, picking one leg work. What if your papa not get money for agreement? Church not go fisty support. You when still dead the area, when small is still there with you, you still see small picking the work up and down. You fisty say, Oga, you no want to do this, still support. Because if he good, he good for all of us. So that poor man picking will say, we no want help today. If he come knock up for our door around 2, the next day say, Oga, wait till you get. So now wait till I get to talk with that, sir.
2: All right. So our children, day holiday now, may we make sure say we close mark them as the way they talk, they speak English, they talk. May we monitor them. Oh, no, just leave children like that. Just leave them.
1: May they go lecture come.
2: Some of them feel good the lecture. They feel good they do other things for before lecture. Some feel no even enter the lecture, because he get one way where they can't go report to him mama that time. He say this speaking, he go supposed to do lecture, but he go where they go they look film. Go they look film. Now there he
1: cinema
2: house. When the time reach where they want to close for lecture, he go come house. So mama and his papa, they will say, my pikin go lecture. So may we monitor these children. May we get time. Take the monitor them before they can go turn to another thing. If they turn to another thing now, we no go fit control. Now with the day our turn, our hand now to control, may we control them. They say train up a child.
1: The way,
2: so that when the way it should go,
1: yeah.
2: The when he do,
1: when he grow, he will not depart.
2: He will not depart. So I beg, no, they send your children. May go, they buy. Wait till you know, say he no go good for his body for you. That's why I say you now adult. No tell them may go buy you. Wait till they smoke. May they go buy you drink, bad drink. Where you know, say they spoil brain. Don't send your children go do them. Because if you send your children, go do those ones. The children will just say, nah, anything you do as a papa or as a mama, say, nah, good thing.
1: Uh-huh.
2: No, see, the you will be single mother. No, they carry ma come your house where your children day. It not be good thing at all. You know, say, you not get husband again. And your children now, you call the carry man, they come your house. Your children, they look you.
1: You use cutting, separate parlor and bedroom.
2: Then they look you now, then they look you, and then they learn bad things. They'll just say, so light be. And not be so light be. No, they let carry your children, they enter those kind of things because not be good thing at all. Today you carry one man come. Tomorrow you carry your one that man come. And your pikin, your children, they watch you. Not be good thing now. Maybe they show good example to our children, so that when they depart, when they're old, they're not going to depart from there. So now that one we'll sit off for the family matter, so that our people go feed, they do the needful. Because now, holiday your day, we'll just say holiday. The holiday, many of them go they do waiting, they're not supposed to do. So my people, now so the matter be. And we go the suffering, they do accordingly. We come back.

Yes, my people, we sit there, we day here gidigba for this program, EBS Waka. But we get somebody from College of Education, Igwariahi, to talk to us. But before then, we still get

0: Yes, we get Percy for College of Agriculture. May greet our people. Yeah, you tell us your name. Oga, good morning for this very morning. Where would they so?
1: Good morning, my Oga. I greet you now. Where?
0: Yes.
1: When I wear done, sir.
0: Yes. What did the apple for your college?
1: And before I start, I want to tell you say my name is Dr. Osagie Imade.
0: Dr. Osagie Imade, okay.
1: I mean, a lot of things are happening in our college.
0: Mm-hmm.
1: In the word of my provost, everything is turning around.
0: Mm-hmm.
1: I can see everything turning around. My brother, my sister.
0: Yes.
1: At about a few days ago, he was called provost, but yep. Today he's been called rector.
0: Okay.
1: The college is metamorphosing, in moving from one place to another.
0: Now, PG English program be this one, because if you too speak grammar, I no go hear you.
1: Okay, sir. Now with the
0: chance. Even though not doctor, you know, say, now language where I feel here, now you go tell me.
1: Now, because the break us much more, my brother.
0: Uh-huh.
1: Hmm? The college, they move from one place to another.
0: Okay.
1: They have moved from one level to another level.
0: Okay.
1: Before the college, they call it Edo State College of Agriculture and Natural Resources.
0: Okay.
1: It was purely agricultural-based program.
0: Okay.
1: We cease program operational, but today the governor have ascended yesterday to the new bay. Now we are now Edo State College of Agriculture, Science and Technology. In this case, now the college is now a polytechnic status. That is why I said my former provost, I was a provost, Dr. Andrew Mosefi is now a rector.
0: Okay.
1: Because that is the caveat that have been taking place, that have happened already, my brother.
0: Okay.
1: By so doing, we are still running our program. Though before we start all these new programs are still there that have been running before.
0: Okay.
1: We run admission currently into these three programs that we have been on.
0: Okay.
1: Admission into agricultural technology. ND agricultural technology.
0: Okay.
1: ND fishery technology. ND animal health and production technology.
0: Okay.
1: All these courses are already running in full swing.
0: Huh.
1: Not with the run part-time program, with the run full-time program.
0: Mm.
1: Depend on the one where you want inside. Turn now to obtain form with us. The program, as the college is taking shape, it is an advantage for you to benefit a lot. Why do you need to choose our college?
0: Uh-huh.
1: It's the only agricultural college for this vicinity, for this south to no college beaten. If you get the equipment, the quality lecturers we have are superb. It is the equipment, it's even more than a lot of universities. Even universities are even coming, people are coming and they are testing to what we have on ground.
0: Okay.
1: That is why you see all the changes are taking place. It is to your advantage. Parents, ward, guardians, please take your children here these days to learn agriculture.
0: Okay.
1: Let's not forget, agriculture is the in thing of the day.
0: Huh.
1: There are a lot of things you can benefit from agriculture.
0: Okay.
1: Apart from just studying it in school, it's a business of the now. As I entered the studio, I was hearing people talking about children already on holiday, or how do they need to do. Agriculture is one thing that you need to go into, and you can make good things from it.
0: Okay.
1: We are not only talking about the certificate now, we are talking about certificate.
0: Eh?
1: We are talking about certificate.
0: Certificate. Okay, you sabi do the thing.
1: You sabi do one.
0: No, because carry paper, they work out, they go.
1: Okay. You sabi do one. When the teacher go teach you, you go to our research farm, you will see the animal there yourself.
0: Hmm.
1: Is it not the fish? Is it not the goat? Not the fowl? You go see how they take the one. You will go to our farm, every product, we will see the way we they practicalize them. We go train you in various ways, the way you are supposed to learn it very well.
0: Okay.
1: And when you do this thing, you will, at the end of the day, you will come out and be a good agriculturist.
0: Okay.
1: Now we they talk for here. That is why now we are currently admitting people for our part-time program. Though our normal regular program is on,
0: okay,
1: which part-time. Is normal ND already, but people are coming to collect from with just 10,500 okay. 10,500 in our form bill. But if you come and collect this form, you can go to our part-time program or our full-time program. 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That is why we are telling you, come rush here. 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School fee is not your pocket at all. Okay. Now, our host here, they superb. 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You will enjoy it. Is it... for now, I want to also let you know, if you want to reach us, our website is Ekan. For now, before we implement the new school, Ekan, but the website they are still using is www.ekan.edu.ng. Our address now, kilometer 25, Igoriaki, up E. Kilometer 25, Igoriaki, up E. That upper Siloko Road, actually, they go Igobazuwa.
0: Yes.
1: Phone number you can easily contact us, my brother, is, or my sister, 081-388-80751. I call her again. 081-388-80751. The other one are 08-08-20-30-280. I call her again. 08-08-20-30-280. With all this number, rush now. Get in touch with us. The future of your children is sure where we are. Because this governor, we're there now. And the Akpatomida governor is already making ways for us, for that college. And is listening to everything that is going on. The college is taking new shape. We are inviting you for this admission session. Thank you all, my brother, my sister.
0: All right. Thank you, doctor. Pasong, the trained dog. But you know why you don't go to school? He the trained dog. How you caught the trade dog when you don't go to school? They're not supposed to come the way they train animal.
1: Any animal, my brother, is supposed to come. There are things you might need to learn. Dog will never learn.
0: Because you get things where you're supposed to learn.
2: Or
0: we will stop you from training.
2: If time day for that one, person will feed you because no time. As I reach office this morning, so now it's 6 o'clock in the evening.
1: For part-time program.
0: All right.
1: Maybe weekend.
0: Okay, part-time now weekend.
1: Weekend program. Part-time now weekend program.
2: That's Saturday.
0: Thank you very much, Doctor. Where you take join us for this program. Make you now just take this opportunity because the school now it don't be like if you go there, you'll be like say you're there abroad. Now waiting the governor want me with the even though you never travel, you would behave like because like we don't feel like yeah. Thank you very much, doctor. Brother. Yes, my people, we they come back because we get another matter for year now. Where it happened.

0: Yes, we got some people for here. The many, they come here. The many come here. Pasong, you don't say. My brother, what will be your name, sir?
1: My name now, Augustine Egezuma Asunome.
0: Okay, Augustine Egezuma Asunome. What will bring you come?
1: What will carry me come? Yesterday morning, I was going to work.
0: Yes.
1: When I see motor drop me for Upper Mission Extension Junction. And I'm going to New Benin. I have to enter another motor.
0: Okay.
1: So before entering another motor, somebody will sell something along the road. I say, let me quickly buy. When I follow her, buy something, other people were still buying. She never gave me change. She asked of my phone. I give her, she want to use the phone to make call.
0: Your quick
1: I give her the phone. She used the phone to make call immediately. The call was not going. It was not reachable, not reachable. Later, I call, because it's more not reachable, they never discuss. I no call, I leave the phone for her first. When I collect my change, I left. I didn't remember to pick the phone again. Or am I going to work? Okay. When I come to go work, I can't forget, say, I never collect that phone from that woman just now. I quickly collect another person's phone. User call my number. As it ring, now the same woman I pick, I still hear her voice as it they talk to me. He say, I beg, call carry, I'll be make a break, I come for you. I say, no, I don't go far. So when I'm coming back, I will come and pick it. I know your soul. He said, okay. Truly, when I come back, when I come back in the evening, the woman come begin the I beg tomorrow morning, call collector, I beg. Then they down, they beg, they beg. I don't know what it happened. Only for me to come this morning, because this happened yesterday morning. Only for me to come this morning, this woman come, they beg. They say, make we go vigilante. They say, na person thief the phone for there yesterday, and I make you no keep away from me again in the evening. We can't go vigilante for do our old road this morning. They say the people say me they pay 20,000 first before they go give her the phone. Now I say, okay. Now from there, me can call my wife for house. You go carry the pack of the phone. I say, bring the pack of the phone and the receipt for me to prove that the
0: you
1: thing
0: can't go
1: is
0: give them.
1: My
0: what
1: phone.
0: Call Apple now?
1: We reach there. They say we must pay 20,000. The person who thief the phone from the woman, he thief her from her pocket. The person and who is selling for, they see them.
0: And you get carton and receipts.
1: The carton and receipt, they here. The phone where they talk, so they don't for matter.
0: Okay, the you come go meet vigilante and they say, me bring 20,000.
1: They say, make I bring 20,000 for okay. I do our wild road.
0: All right, they will give you the phone. All right, quick talk, guard left.
2: I want quick talk something because this matter when you talk, so me personally, I get interest. Which means if we close, maybe I'll
0: they
2: follow
0: go
2: you.
0: They go give up.
2: No, you get with here one site. Why I talk that thing? Because I did see something recently online, and I know the kind of person we did, the person of the deputy corps commander, person of Oga Balogun. If they deal with any vigilante member, now when you want to extort people, when you want to practice criminality. Indirectly, this one are criminality. We need to go there, go verify. If now wait till you really talk so that happened, then we know what then we know what to go from
0: Unity,
2: there.
0: I don't tell you say I say they go give her a phone. I don't talk and I back my daughter.
2: No,
0: talk
2: not be to give her a phone, be the interest.
0: Then
2: now.
0: When they don't give her a phone, the vigilante now they will know what to do. You know, say no get us toi. Me know the two hurry. We go don't talk as he don't reach our table here now. We go they go give her a phone. And the best way you want change the waiting governor they do for better thing, you want turn out to criminal, they go arrest him. That one so you go wait for
3: and
0: us.
3: And the woman accept the woman where the man give the phone.
0: All right, the woman just say talk me they no say you did there. Wait till you say it happened. Just talk in 1 minute.
4: Hello there. Good morning.
0: Good morning.
3: What
0: you
3: say happened? Talk.
0: No verse.
2: Come on, your cry. This thing, why they cry?
4: Yesterday, Pa, collect your phone. Your phone. Later, yeah, beg. Baba, no worry. After close, other boy, no way. Other boy, I beg you, come and help me. Despite, enter motto. And yeah, no worry. Oh, yeah. I say, forget, it's your phone. And come on, so it's your phone. Other boy, this boy, it's your phone. Yani, me, no phone, no. After I.
0: Okay, all right. Yes. All right, madam. Madam, no worry. You don't talk everything. You rest. Now your first time when you take the entire radio, so now the matter call carry you call radio. You call to the state radio. And back by way they use money, they see you call see her physically. So no worry, may you just relax. Now good opportunity for you to take come here. Mona wait, I go give you now on a phone and the vigilante way want try turn out on that thing, they'll correct her. Correct and brain. That's why we get correctional center for years. So now so the matter be unity, you get what you want agenda because people don't the phone.
2: No, I not get what you want agenda and to collect go collect phone then so that people will still do but they still go through the normal process when people in the oppressed extort practice criminality go through because this state not go bad spoil for our hand with what's in the governor they do when would they see. No, we're not going to agree with other people. Come spoil them for our hand. That's so the matter reach.
0: All right, my people. Pasong, you go with you one agenda. All right.
5: Everything is okay.
0: All right. So the matter we say, the phone number we're going to call for this program now 090-44-36-2225. That'll be the number where you will join us for this program. May you have your own voice. So that we go feel put bad for the matter waiting they happen for that area. So I think somebody they call here. Hello. Good morning, sir.
6: Good morning, Oga Agbapa, one of Africa.
0: I greet you, sir. Who they talk and where you they talk from?
6: Namio Prophet Friday Agbotan, they talk from Aduawa.
0: Okay, what did they happen for Aduawa?
6: I don't know the program we're going to handle today, but I want to report what just happened this morning for my street here.
0: What happened?
6: One woman wake up this morning, sleep. He sleep come out outside fence. Now some boys, five men, just come down for milling bus. They say them be environmental from Idogbo.
0: Okay.
6: I say, why the woman go to sweep for road? Now the woman say, he not sweep for road, he the sweep, he never back up. They say, I'm lie. And the woman, now woman, the daughter, now woman, the woman come, they say, the woman enter motor, now the woman say, she not go enter motor, she not go enter motor. Now they just force the woman, drag the woman enter motor.
0: Mm-hmm.
6: So now the daughter come not command for street, come they shout. Before they know, they don't drive command. And the woman said, my sister in law. Now they cry, come out. As we carry forward, we talk to them. They say, make we pay 150,000 naira. If we pay 150,000 naira, then go leave. And I say, no. Which office will they carry and they go? They say, make we come to Bad Junction for Upper Takumba. Okay. Me, I don't know if I'm not a day Upper Takumba for that. I say, where be Bad Junction? If I reach the dog, make I ask. Where be Bad Junction? If I reach them, make I ask. Where be task force. And the bill I said, they come, they force the woman. The woman come, they shout for inside the motor.
0: Okay.
6: Come, they say, make una pay, don't pay the money.
0: What you call up,
6: una? Una
0: see pay the money?
6: I pay the money, because I'm there with me here.
0: All right. Which time did they arrest the woman?
6: In the morning, now, before 7 o'clock, I'll be a little bit after 7.
0: For which street, for arrest them?
6: For College Road, for Aduawa.
0: All right. So, now don't pay the money. The teller are there with you.
6: I pay the money. When we pay the money now,
0: yes.
6: The woman said they carry and go where he don't know. But when we pay the money now, they can't carry and come. Come drop and give them 2,000, make them enter motor car. They trap her for 10.
0: All right.
5: They don't release the woman, so.
6: They don't release the woman. The woman say another two people sit there inside. They take her, they collect money. Just they go like that.
0: All right. What you go do now? You bring the receipt. Come meet us for Aduawa here for ABS. So we go carry the matter up. On that matter, sit there near the place where they talk now. We will see carry out. So no problem. Thank you very much. Any person where you know want me the government work. They go walk them out. Thank you very much, Oga Friday.
6: Thank you, sir.
0: Yes. Yes, leftist.
2: Oga Agbapa.
0: Yes.
2: This one a case of kidnapping, not adoption.
0: Okay.
2: Because even if the person commits offense, environmental offense, in which is also a civil matter, not be saying a criminal matter, he not get caught for Nigeria when go find a 150,000 in not day. Individual, you're carrying a go corner, threatening a life. That you not tell the people, say, see where on the carry and they go, you not stop. You not address people, say, see offense when you come in, when make on the carry. Now, so now be task for, now use minibus, when not get logo, you not get inscription. When I go carry and come out, when I not carry and go any office.
5: And early morning, today early not morning. Be environmental day.
2: Today not be environmental. The woman see the sweep, it's your broom for hand. He saying one pack, you not be saying sweep and for gutter. You just carry him.
0: You don't say, you don't say, I be the situation now. Those people where say they don't want good thing, they go say get them all. The people where they do that one now, they do those minibus kidnapping.
2: Yes, that Egba people, so that Egba people, when they say the day that Johnson so for Egba.
0: Good morning, madam. Madam Gloria, Abby. Fine, Madam Gloria from Pipeline, we greet you.
7: Good morning, sir.
2: Mama, good morning, money. I greet you plenty, plenty.
7: Where my guy? Marie guy.
5: Mama, I greet you specially.
7: Good morning, sir. How's the family, sir?
5: Man, we do okay, we do okay. How your side?
7: Fine, sir. Well, I see what you make special, now they do good, baby.
0: Okay.
7: If you pass the phone, now take call, it costs another thing. Now, all and I will do. As long as I tell my son that they say, I bet if you say, you need to make a not give up.
0: Okay.
7: Even day before yesterday, as I walk out, one woman said, my picture, I bet you not get cash for you. Phone. Make, whether I get cash for my phone, I say, no. I give my 200 and I make it by card.
5: You don't want
7: to. If you say, give me phone, take off, says, you bet your phone for your money. If you say, yes, in a card, you not get. If it's 100 naira, you get to 200 naira, give me say by card. Before you come inside Wahala. Now, well done for work, oh.
0: Thank you very much. They don't give us many work today. We go tell Una the result tomorrow. Those vigilante where they go return the phone today, and they will be dealt with
5: legally.
0: The way they use boss. Hello.
8: Good morning.
0: Osas.
8: Yes, sir.
0: From Aduwawa.
8: Hello? Yes, sir.
0: All right, we'll greet you. Pull more for the matter.
8: Not to say I read anything, but we can already talk to you. All these vigilants, say we do that kind of matter. And all these people were sitting here, they'll be task force. The question you have, they say, if anything, you have put to them, say, now arrest me, now dismiss you for the work, they can actually let the public know, mostly, yeah. See, you can shoot it after them. They made the rest people take their first.
0: My brother Osas, Comrade Agbakma and the crew, we go there immediately after this program. So that one not be issue at all. They go see us face to face today. And I say tomorrow na be general matter for Waka, but una go hear am. We go see let una know. Thank you very much. Yes, leftist.
2: No, I'll be one quick talk to this, my brother, when he talks. So say, if you go online, go check the platform, Facebook platform of ESSN, the State Security Network. You go see, that they parade them. That they parade the people. They're not the either. Who did they carry go cut? I don't still watch one this morning. So go check. You'll see, say,
9: hello.
2: Now open thing.
0: Hello.
9: Yes, sir.
0: Good morning. Who they talk? Where they talk from?
10: Radio Raku.
0: Oracle. Rafe from Etiti. You know, say me no, they call you Oracle. Now, Rafe from Etiti. Now, I know you from. Good morning, Rafe. Yes. I greet you, my brother.
5: Baba, what?
2: Good morning, Baba. I greet you.
9: Okay, that man, when you say make you call me to for you that day, if he called that on Friday, he said, don't. Can property go for outside? I don't know how you can't go for that matter.
2: Which might be that? For that accommodation matter?
9: Yes.
2: But by that day, I think a lot of things happened because I can't lose somebody when they're very dear to me.
9: Oh.
2: I lost who I did do my spiritual mama. So I lost, and so with the run up and down that period in which I know if you can't studio safe. Now information okay, I can inform them. Say, see what happened to me. I no go fee come. So now what happened be that? But I don't come back now.
0: So we go give you a number so that you contact them.
9: Okay. Which I don't try to talk concerning education.
0: Yes.
9: We both people here my come that the structure and say the basic for a child to start school now 5 years. At that time, I had the brain, say they mature. Everything get in your foundation. And they see break camp. They would not see let. Make the brain see go rest. I will break. Now when they do that, when I walk down, see they take a level. The brain goes to go, they calm. I mean, that time you want to see the low children get with homeless, you know, palace because of noise. If you cannot make noise for your ear, what coming up for your ear? But they control them. Because any info matter. That they do help if they keep person. Somebody meet you say he wants you to pay for attack on ammo. You go put your phone for last call. Then you they hear what the person want to talk. Obviously you give person your phone, you can't forget your phone, put for your hand. In here we are.
0: Thank you. Thank you very much, Rafael. We know the chief blame down that solution now we can't do now. Since you don't reach here, we must find solution. IBS, so that the one way they not do well, we will see correct them. The one way they need to persecute, we'll persecute them. All right, I might take this last caller. Hello, who do you have our phone?
11: Hello, sir.
0: Good morning.
11: Comrade Abakwa, God bless you.
0: God bless you, sir.
11: I really appreciate your work. You guys are doing well. My name is Comrade Abola Johnson.
0: All right, I greet you, my brother.
11: I just want to speak with this four issue because you guys are doing wonder. Please, how did that forget to those vigilante people from the woman? How did they get there? Because he said the four is you, the woman they answered the call. How did they get to the vigilante?
0: They catch who thief farm. Somebody thief the food. They can't catch that one. Now from there, now
12: and they will catch who the person selling for.
0: Who is selling for? Who for matter? They don't get. So now when we go, we'll constantly get more information.
11: Okay, please, God bless. Let it be because these people they are doing more than what they can shoot. Look at the woman who is getting sweeping early in the morning. You are arresting for no reason. Please, I will appreciate you guys so you can put it on air again unless you want to.
12: You'll hear feedback tomorrow, sir.
0: You'll hear feedback tomorrow by 9 o'clock.
11: God bless you in Jesus' name. Amen. I appreciate you guys.
0: The TB say government no send them all this one way they go do, and these people not be government people because we know where they resume work.
12: Yes,
0: and no, we know.
2: Okay, I no go agree.
0: Okay,
2: I no go agree. Some of them are government people. Okay. Some of the government send them, but they can't do pass with the government send them. So now, so the matter be, wait till they call them over hyper. So now they something.
0: Government also made they go, they collect money.
2: Now be over hyper. I ain't they come off for us. It already they plan many pomo and how many shaki go day food for all afternoon.
0: All right, that pomo you go vomit. Hello, who there our full line? I beg, 1 minute, because we don't get time again. 1 minute.
13: Now, for studio, now Evans from Agri-Fans to Meguraki.
0: I beg, 1 minute.
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2: Hello, my people. You woman like me. For any of your health-related problem, I'm here with my husband.
0: My phone number is 081-33-59-3927. Once again, 081-33-59-3927. We are not a jack of all trades, master of none. We specialize in the treatment of only man problem, which is weakness of organ, that is inability of a man to stand, to act, or to perform as a man. And our research has made us know that we have a lot of things that can make a man not to perform as a man or to act as a man, like long-term infection, too much of urinating, stress also can result to inability to perform as a man. How do you know that you have this problem in the body system? It's when you are having a symptom. Symptoms like pains when you are urinating, pus may be coming out when you are urinating, pepperis in the private part or all over the body, or mucus may be coming out during urinating, rashes and itching all over the body or in the private part, severe headache all the time, or sometimes you will see sore in your private part or all over the body. All these things can make a man not to perform as a man if it's not well treated. Feces Baba Tunde Rajivasola, aka Stand Where Where.
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0: 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And by the special grace of God, you will not remain the same. All your whole hotness of the body all the time, weakness of the body, especially in the morning, difficulty in walking, you will see you will not be able to walk from 1 kilometer to 1 kilometer. All this can make a man not to perform as a man. Movement of worm like ant and biting all over your body, you see your stomach will be shouting, making a noise, bururu, bururu, all the time. And if you eat little food, your stomach will just swallow. To eat another one will be difficult. Or sometimes you will see your anus is coming out when you go to toilet. Or it can come with red something when you go to toilet. All this can make a man not to perform as a man if it's not well treated. Visit me, Baba Tunde Rajivasola, aka Baba Stand Where Where. Baba Stand Where Where.
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0: Benin City. Or call me on 081-33-59-3927. 081-33-59-3927. By the grace of God, you will not remain the same. We have one medicine that we first of all give you. We call it Ajegun. Ajegun. This medicine, when we give you, it will make any medicine you take to work perfectly in your body, and you'll be able to perform as a man. Don't be a newspaper reader in the night when you're supposed to perform your duty. Don't allow your madam to carry your property, your beautiful garden, go meet another man. Come and collect Ajegun, and we will make you to become a man. And you'll be able to do chiki chiki chiki chiki with your madam. Your madam will be able to cook better food for you.

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2: Tell una say the sickness we be say go affect us, we no go get solution. May God no let her enter our body. The challenges, the problem we be say we go get, we be say we come they make us lose hope for life. It will come make us discouraged. May God no let that kind of problem come into our way. And those people when they sick, may God give them quick recovery. May those people will be say then they use inner eye, they look person. May God no let them use inner eye, look those people will be say then they sick. Because some people they will be say only their eye alone is a weapon of destruction. You don't spoil all the things we be say. You think say you take as medicine for inside your body. You can't complain say you don't work out from Mr. A, Mr. B, the sickness no grey go. You don't look at your spiritual background. You don't look at where you they come from. You don't look at what really caused that problem, where the genesis of that problem could come from. The way sickness take enter body, no be say sickness go take come out for inside body. That is why they always they tell una, make una they patient for any way when I won't go take una treatment from. I mean, I beg God, make God no let una go enter 419. And because 419 full everywhere. You will see this one, they talk here, this one go talk here, this one go talk here. Everybody 419 they will make una day very, very careful. No be because of say when they hear us for here. Now everybody now know what they do. Some people they don't have conscience. Now what they will collect for na hand like the day after. So they don't get fear of God for inside their mind. So that is why we have to be careful of where we won't go source our head issue from. We have to make sure say we pray to God, may God let us go the right place. We therefore been here as a express by Wurumi Junction, inside that new Lagos Motopa for Agbo. You where you there, Agbo, where you they listen to me. You where you there, Saple. 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You where you there, Poma. We there for number 14, Ali Road, by Cavalry Street, Old Cavalry. 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And you where you there, Benin here. Every place is where you there for Benin here. Enter Mototo Ring Road. 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You enter area where they change dollar, number 31. Now there you go, the city Chief Yabi. Then our head office there, it don't win by Mobi. If you they go, look, so you draw for Mobi Philly Station before you reach 7 up. My GSM number, in case you want to talk to Yabi, 08034102250. 08034102250. You where you be person will be say you they face challenges, health challenges, something they work out for inside your body. Not be God designed you to be sick. Not be God designed you. It's not the purpose of God for you to remain sick. It is not the initial purpose of God for you to remain poor for life. It's not the initial purpose of God for you to be debilitating inside your problem. Will be say you day inside waiting the cause. Sometimes now you even use your hand cause problem will affect you. Where you the battle now? Check yourself. Where will have your problem taken inside your body? You have to check yourself before you know the direction to go. Don't relent. Don't give up. Because if you give up, the weapon of every enemy is for you to give up for life. Once you give up, the sickness will begin the worst. Your problem will begin the worst. So don't give up. You be person will be say something they work out for inside your body for a long period of time. You they get severe waist pain. You they get body pain. Your legs swell up. Your bones swell up. For you to trek from one point to another. Or you no go feel peace. The way you the peace before. You can't the peace. You can't the make sherry. The peace no they come outside where. Or you be person will be say you the peace blood. Or you they feel pain in your lower abdomen. Or you and a woman married for a long period of time to give her belen a problem. Or the woman no agree conceive. Or something they make kulu kulu for inside your body. Don't give up. Or you be person will be say body they pepper you. You go bless it, they take pepper up all over your body. Or you they feel severe migraine, headache. Every time there's also malaria now you they treat. Every time your blood go they rise up all the time because of thinking. What do you they think for? Thinking no go solve your problem. You go only damage your system. You go. Don't think. Don't relent. If you give up, the enemy will laugh at you. Get up now, come see Chief Yabi Taishi. The chief will be say he dey carry mama follow body before. But now the chief will be say don't remain gidigba. Where God send, may come help the masses. We therefore been here as a by expressway by Wurumi Junction. Inside that new Lagos Motopa for Agbo. You where you there, Agbo, where you they listen to me. You where you there, Saple. 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We there for number 14, Ali Road by Cavalry Street, Old Cavalry. 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And you where you there, Benin here. Every place is where you there for Benin here. Enter Mototo Ring Road. 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You enter area where they change dollar number 31. Now there you go to see Chief Yabi. Then our head office there, it don't win out by Mobi. If you they go look, so you drop for Mobi Philly Station before you reach 7 up. My GSM number, in case you want to talk to Yabi.

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1: 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Baba Stand Well Well. Stand Well Well.
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3: 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You woman like me, for any of your health-related problem, I'm here with my husband.
1: My phone number is 081-33-59-3927. Once again, 081-33-59-3927. We are not a jack of all trade, master of none. We specialize in the treatment of only man problem, which is weakness of organ, that is inability of a man to stand, to act, or to perform as a man. And our research has made us know that we have a lot of things that can make a man not to perform as a man or to act as a man, like long-term infection, too much of urinating, stress also can result to inability to perform as a man. How do you know that you have this problem in the body system? It's when you are having a symptom like pains when you are urinating, pus may be coming out when you are urinating, pepperis in the private part or all over the body, or mucus may be coming out during urinating, rashes and itching all over the body or in the private part, severe headache all the time, or sometimes you will see sore in your private part or all over the body. All these things can make a man not to perform as a man if it's not well treated. Feces Babatunde Raji Fasola, aka Stand Well Well.
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1: 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And by the special grace of God, you will not remain the same. Or your whole hotness of the body all the time, weakness of the body, especially in the morning, difficulty in walking, you will see you will not be able to walk from 1 kilometer to 1 kilometer. All this can make a man not to perform as a man. Movement of worm like ant and biting all over your body, you will see your stomach will be shouting, making a noise, bururu, bururu, all the time. And if you eat little food, your stomach will just swallow. To eat another one will be difficult. Or sometimes you will see your anus is coming out when you go to toilet. Or it can come with red something when you go to toilet. All this can make a man not to perform as a man if it's not well treated. Visit me, Babatunde Raji Fasola, a.k.a. Baba Stand Well Well. Baba Stand Well Well.
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1: 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We have one medicine that we first of all give you. We call it Ajegun. Ajegun. This medicine, when we give you, it will make any medicine you take to work perfectly in your body, and you'll be able to perform as a man. Don't be a newspaper reader in the night when you're supposed to perform your duty. Don't allow your madam to carry your property, your beautiful garden, go meet another man. Come and collect Ajegun, and we will make you to become a man. And you'll be able to do chiki chiki chiki chiki with your madam. Your madam will be able to cook better food for you. Because if you cannot do chiki chiki with your madam, your madam will not happy with you. Come and meet me, Babatunde Raji Fasola, aka Baba Stand Well Well.
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0: medicinal uses. And to end the world news, here are some of our top stories. President Donald Trump has threatened new strikes on Iran. China's economy slows as oil prices rise. We also told you that Kenya's High Court had dismissed bids to legalize cannabis for religious use. And that ends the world news as edited by Faith Yalogbe. And don't forget to join us at 5 for our main news. 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My name is Patrick Oyewo. 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
2: 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Muscle pull go hook you. 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Me, Mama Joy, aka Mama Bone, she normal. If you can come my stand for stand number 25, that your leg, your hand where they vibrate, your waist when no let you perform go do normal. I occupy stand 25 for inside National Museum, Ring Road Roundabout, opposite First Bank, Benin City, Edo State. 070-3656-7470. 070-3656-7470. If vein weak for man body, e no go allow the man perform well. Once e touch, e go come. You no even dey do well at all at all. Don't allow your woman carry your food go outside, oh. Man duty, na man duty. Visit me, Mama Joy, aka Mama Bone, she normal. If you come, all your body go come back to normal. And we get machine where we go take run test for your body before we go give you any treatment. Another thing where I want talk about, na him be long time bacteria and infection. Or toilet infection, where Yoruba people they call kokoro inu eje. You know, as woman to woman, now we sabi ourselves. If you be woman, carry body, follow body, come meet Madam Joy at the ongoing exhibition. I dare for stand number 25. If you get this kokoro inu eje inside your body, how you go take know? Maybe sometimes you they always experience offensive odor coming out from your private part or colored discharge, abdominal pain. Sometimes something go de waka inside your body, kurukere kurukere, running like a stone inside your belle. E go de do you as if you get belle. You no get belle, oh my sister. Now this kokoro inu eje, they give you all these bad signs. Sometimes you go de feel itching, general body pain, hotness of the body. If you waka inside sun, you go be like say them pour soldier ant for your body. Itching and peppering as if say you use yam water rub body or you use pepper water take bath. You go brush your teeth 2 or 3 times daily, yet you go still they feel this offensive odor coming out from your mouth. You go sit down among your fellow people, then go they use to cover their nose. No be say you no brush your teeth, oh. But all this kokoro inu eje, now in they give you all these bad signs and symptoms. You go get belle 2 months, 3 months, it don't come out. You get one picking, to get another one, it dey very hard. You don't use, you don't buy. Come meet Madam Joy. Madam Joy, no, they give people. pikin to anybody. I just sabi the efficacy of natural medicine to fight against any bacterial infection or long-time infection in the body where Yoruba people they call kokoro inu eje. 070-36-56-7470. 070-36-56-7470. Make una stay safe, oh.
1: My people, I salute una. The ear when they take the listen to me, God no go let the ear get problem. Oh, the voice when they listen to na voice of Chief Yabi Etaishi. Wait till that your problem. We be say you don't put hand for jaw. You don't travel because of this problem. And you don't waka waka because of this problem. But the problem, the sickness still remain the same. Sickness name be say, may you hide me, na be sickness name. If you hide sickness, sickness is ready to expose you. May you not talk, say, ah, because say you don't visit all those 419. All those people will be say they don't chop your money. We be say you can't tire. May you not tire, no relax. If person they fight battle, you must fight that battle to finish. Now I'm gonna make you a man, so no relax, no talk, say ha, you don't take this one, you don't take that one, the thing no Greek work well. Now I make me they pray every morning, God, oh, any sickness will be say go come here, be here, please. Will be say no go get solution, may God no let that person know where I dey. But if you don't know where I dey, you don't know, say yes, God already assigned you to me to solve your problem, because human being are God sent to human being. God no go come down, come help you. Now human being now go send, say make he can't take help you. So you, when you they get challenges, you they get problem for inside your body, maybe say you don't take so medicine, the sickness no Greek work well, maybe you can't seek an expert advice. You be person maybe say you don't get some kind of sickness before, whether a long time infection or new time infection, or the infection don't take for inside your body, maybe say you no can understand how your body be. Now you know how your body be before when you dey healthy, but now you no can dey healthy again. You know as the thing can dey work out for inside your body. All these things now problem maybe say you not supposed to dey inside your body naturally. There are problem maybe say we human being when they use our hand they cause by ourselves, because of negligence, because of I don't care attitude, because of say we don't look and say this sickness no go fit do me anything. But sickness name, if you leave sickness for inside your body, the more you live on, the more you go to grow for inside your body, and the more you go to destroy many things for inside your body. Your immunity go come day low. That is why I talk say immune booster it is very very good, and they take medicine where go detoxify your system. Detoxification it is very very necessary. We get medicine where we say we fit take detoxify your system, where we say even though you are not sick or you the sick, when you don't take those herbal medicine, you go come detoxify your system. We get different kind of herbal medicine. We get different kind of herbs where we say go. They're very useful for inside your body. Among them, we get Elferia occidentalis. We get Vaninum triangularia. We get Osimum grandissimum. We get Triculia africana. We get a lot of medicinal herbs where we say, if they help you, they solve many problems for inside your body. You will be saying, so every month that you're sick, so malaria. You don't sick, you don't buy medicine. The thing no great work well. When you sick today, you take medicine, you well tomorrow. All these things, the sickness go come back. Waiting they make your sickness they come back. We be say when you don't use medicine, we be say the medicine don't work small. The thing can't relieve you, can't come back again. I go let you know by the time me and you see 1-to-1. That is why you need to see Chief Iyabie Tayeshe. We don't dey gidigba, we learn gidigba, and we don't dey this belief for long period of time, close to 30 years now. Where we don't dey. If we don't know what would they do, if we know they hear Iyabie name, that is why we dey here. No, you no go fall for the hand of all those 419. No go fall for the hand of all those people. When will play you, they will collect your money, and you don't go see result. And no go fall for the hand of people where they say they will tell you say they be Yabie agent. Yabie no get agent too. If you won't see me, you come my office. We there for Benin Asaba Expressway by Uromi Junction for those people where they Agbo, for Uromi Junction, for Agbo, for Delta State. And you when you there Benin, our head office still remain the same. We there Igbinoba Street. Igbinoba Street, there when you they go Oluku side, you draw for Mobile Filling Station for there. Once you reach that Mobile Filling Station, the next street where Mango Tree, the under that Mango Tree, take a care there. Tell them say you they go Yabie place. Now there our head office there. And you when you there Saple Road, you there Agbo Park, you there Rama Park, you there Ring Road side. We don't there Area Street now. Area Street there after Aho Junction. You draw for that where those mall and they change money for Area Street. Where they change dollars. You enter the number 31. You will see Yabie there. 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My GSM number, in case you want to talk to Yabie, you feel call my number 080-3410-2250. I repeat 080-3410-2250. 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
4: I greet you now, my good people for Edo State and its environs. My name na Baba Miracle, aka Baba Koboko, where everybody sabi as Baba Twins. My woman self follow Tanda with me for here. When time reach, na go hear her voice. I be Ogbonge Abba practitioner, where they handle any health problem where concern man. And my woman na certified Abba practitioner, where they handle any health palaba where concern woman. Where they participate for the ongoing Abba trade fair, where they go on for National Museum, inside Ring Road Roundabout, Bidi City, Edo State. I occupy stand 10. I repeat, stand 10. My phone number na 081-35-57-9700. Some men not be satisfied their woman inside room as a result of weakness where yamayama don't cause for inside their body, like severe waist pain and stomach noising. Why some men they battle with this weakness as a result of too much sugar for their body or some other serious health condition where don't affect the water where they produce for their body. So if you be man, where you don't go for checkup, they confirm and say you get infection where they cause your weakness. Abi, they even cause wahala for house between you and your wife as a result of child problem. Or you be man, we carry big body with small engine, where fear and shame not they let you open body for where your fellow men dey. If you wake up in the morning, for your body to stand up, make you day strong like your fellow men, na wahala. My brother, no sleep on top bicycle. He good, make you drive, visit me, Baba Miracle. My papa don't reach 97 years. He still marry young lady, and he dey perform in civic duty, where. Me, Baba Miracle, aka Baba Koboko, Baba Twins. I dey gidigba for stand 10. I repeat, stand 10. For National Museum, inside Ring Road Roundabout, Bidi City, Edo State. My phone number na 081-35-57-9700. Once again, 081-35-57-9700. I get one authentic, correct chewing stick where Yoruba people they call paku. As you dey chew them, you go dey swallow the water. Now so the water go through all the blockage you dey inside the vein where they work with the transformer of erection, so that blood go fit circulate all the body. And this one go help you last long where when it come to man and woman affair. Because some men within some minutes they don't come during jollification, and their woman never even enjoy them at all. Don't be a storyteller. Don't be a 1 minute man. Man duty na man duty. Perform your duty. Where? Come, make we sit down and talk man to man so as to use roots and herbs settle any matter when feel they worry you for body. And for you, woman, where they find it difficult to conceive and make your oga Baba Bobo or Baba Twins as a result of yamayama infection, or you know, even they see your time again as a woman and you never enter 40 years, talk less of 50 years, abi they come small, or it dismay. 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God, we do for Sarah. We no still forget Anna. 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
4: 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Once again, you feel call this number 081-35-57-9700. 081-35-57-9700.
6: Now I be the light and the king of the body. If your eye no they see clear, the whole body go dark. That na waiting one wise man talk about 2,000 years ago. My people, I welcome una to this Ogbonge Herbal Enlightenment program. Where they come from me, the Igala man, aka the king of eye. Currently at the Herbal Exhibition taking place at the National Museum Ground inside the Ring Road roundabout for Benin City. I occupy stand number 4. I say stand number 4. And my telephone number now 070-6268-7665. My dear listeners, if you notice any problem with your eyes, make you not take and play, oh, because now eye we take they see all beautiful things where they are around us. The infection where they affect person eye, they plenty, but now because of time, now just few I go mention. The number one now cataract. Cataract now be the most major cause of blindness in the world. This now because now the thing when the lens of the eyes don't accumulate like cloud and dust when don't cover the lens. That means say cataracts don't form be that. In fact, according to my research, 20% of the cause of cataract now because of exposure to radiation. Which are the top be say you will be man, a big woman, or old or young, make you know they too look at the sun. If it cause problem to our eye, the second one that it be diabetes. Diabetes they cause problem for our eye because the sugar fit damage the blood vessel way there for the eyes and fit cause retina detachment, glaucoma, cataract, and many other problems where they affect person eyes. The number three problem now it be vein problem. Vein now it be the transporter of blood to different parts of the body, including the brain and the eyes. When vein don't get problem, it no go feed the transport enough blood to different parts of the body again, including the legs, the eyes. This thing fit cause weak reaction for your body and general body problem, including blurred vision. When your eye go, they do you biribiri. This program, they come from the king of eyes, the Igala man. I occupy stand number 4. I say stand number 4 for the ongoing Herbal Trade Fair where they shell it for inside the National Museum Grant for Ring Road for Benin City. My telephone number again now 070-6268-7665. My people, now because of all this nyama-nyama wahala, where they affect people's eyes, and many people don't waka here and there using different type of medicine, now the same complaint every time. That is why me, the Galama, come this Benin with my Ogbonge eye medicine. Wipal Herbal Cleanser! Wipal Herbal Cleanser, now special eye medicine, where we settle down, prepare, God can support them. That is why many people, we don't use them, they testify the good news about this medicine. If you get any eye problem, where we mention so, cataract, glaucoma, discharge from the eye, redness of the eye, scratches, abi rashes, where they affect eye. Now, Wipal Herbal Cleanser be your last hope. And when you use them, you go testify and happy. Come collect your own now, as you dey hear me so. Because the Wipal Herbal Cleanser are no many again. Because now rush, then they rush and buy. Because of its efficacy. Even self, many they buy them sent to their people for overseas. So therefore, hurry, come collect your own before you go finish it. When you reach Ring Road roundabout for Benin City, enter the National Museum Ground. 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Now there you go see me. My telephone number now 070-6268-7665. We want make yourself come try the wonders and benefits where they for roots and herbs. That's why we join hands with the Edo State Traditional Medicine Board. Make yourself go testify. The Igala man, aka the king of eye. I dey here they wait for you to solve any of your eye problem with my medicine and Wipal Herbal Cleanser and your light go shine again. 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Now, you may be the last bus stop to any of your eye problem. Remember, say, now first call, first serve. The medicine no plenty again because people they rush out with you. You wake cataract, glaucoma, red eye, gomu high when you wake up in the morning. I know they see far, I be waiting near me. If I they read, tears they come out from my eye. I know they fit drive motor for night. My honor say, I know they see clearly. I say, make you come collect your own Wipal Herbal Cleanser now, from the Igala man, the king of high for stand number 4. I say stand number 4 for inside National Museum for Ring Road for Benin City. My telephone number now 070-6268-7665. Again, 070-6268-7665. My people, make you not neglect the care of your eye, oh, because now him be the touchlight for your body at the expecto now.
7: 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My papa follow me there here. We go gather, use root and ask, find solution to that your health problem. I be your own romanticism. I be arthritis. I be waist pain. Where they make waist, they pain you like person where carry gedu. To bend down, pick something a problem. From waist down to leg, you go they feel pain. My leg go my waist, so to walk out from one polo to another, it go be problem. Even if you the match grand, it go be like say you the match potok potok. Now so your leg go the envy you to carry. Your leg go the swell up. You no go fit to the waka well. You will be woman. If you de go market, inside your bone go de pay you. Now so the vein go de draw your leg. You no go fit the waka well. To wake up sharply in the morning, it go be problem. Now so so body pain, you go de complain. If you match grand, it go be like say grand de shock you. As if blood you know the flow for your body. I be your own, you use leg match something. Now so you go come see something. Come the waka waka for your leg. It go waka waka all your waist. It go waka waka come your back. Hotness of the body, frequent headache, skin rashes, stomach noising, back pain, breast pain, too much urination. I be you get accident before. It come make you get dislocation for the leg or dislocation for hand. Your hand no go function wellu wellu. Your leg no de function like the way they function before. I be you fall from tree. You can't break hand or break your leg. Your hand no concentrate the way it's supposed to be. You go they get weakness for body. If you drive distance motor, now so your waist go they pay you. Forward march. Come meet Baba Ibadan, aka Baba Bone, for inside National Museum Ring Road roundabout Benin City. My papa follow me there here. If you come meet me, you go throw away that your walking stick. You go feed the waka well well. If the vein don't work for man body, it no go allow the man to perform well. Oh, 1 minute you don't come, you know they even they do well at all at all. Don't allow your woman carry your food go outside. Oh, man duty na man duty. Infection fit of strong man to a lazy man, pata pata. Where you no go feed perform well well as a real man. If it cause quick ejaculation and if it make man no feed put woman for family lane. But all the days, our papa they marry many many wives and then they satisfy them well well. Waiting be the secret. Na correct root and herbs where then they use, they make their body they kakaraka. They know they wait make sickness come sit down for their body berkete. The herbs still they gidiba. Just pray may God direct you to the right place. No forget say I don't land the gidiba for stand 7. I repeat, stand 7 for inside National Museum Ring Road roundabout Benin City, Edo State, 080-36-80-4071. Make I repeat them. 080-36-80-4071. If infection there for woman body, she feel they get pain under her stomach area. A monthly visitor feel no come the way supposed to they come. Or make it they come with pain and odor. All your stomach go they make noise. All your joints go they pain you. Inside body go they cold. Outside go they hot. For Baba Ibadan stand, we know they do wuru wuru. Better we know sabi. We know they took hand. We go use our machine run test for your body to know the real cause of your health problem. I dare for stand 7. I repeat, stand 7 for inside National Museum Ring Road roundabout Benin City, Edo State. My phone number na 080-36-80-4071. Make I repeat them. 080-36-80-4-0. 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We go gather, use root and herbs, find solution to that your health problem. I thank God say, ever since I don't start this work for plenty years back, God not shame me anytime. Now every time people they come testify, as God they use our root and herbs, they find solution to their health palava. Sickness will no get cure, no go be our portion, no. Amen.
8: Country people, when they hear my voice, I salute una wewelu. My name na Baba Yoruba. I occupy stand number 1 for the ongoing About Trade Fair where they happen for inside National Museum roundabout Ring Road, Benin City, Edo State. My phone number na 070-2617-6800. 8585. Today, I don't carry good news come. Waiting I won't talk about na prostate. Prostate, now the gland where they inside the male reproductive system where they produce fluid. Now that fluid, they join body with sperm cells from the testicles and with fluids from other glands to combine to form semen. This prostate gland fit get problem, start the experience enlargement or other issues for inside man body. Nobody sabi the exact thing where they cause prostate enlargement. But the truth be say, aging or some kind hormonal change fit cause harm. Bacteria infection or other factors then fit cause prostatitis or waiting we sabi as the inflammation of the prostate. But prostate disease gets some risk factors will be age, race, family history, or lifestyle. It gets some signs where we say if you notice them, now be say your prostate don't get problem. You go to get frequent urge to urinate for night. You go wake up many times to go pee. As you the pee go to pain you. You go to feel some kind of burning sensation. If your urine they get pink or red color, you suppose waka fast. Go see expert for prostate matter. Because why? Delay fit spoil something for you. I occupy stand number one for the ongoing about trade fair where the Shele for inside National Museum roundabout. Ring Road, Benin City, Edo State. My phone number na 070-26-17-6885. Once again, 070-26-17-6885. You fit also the experience pain for your bone or pelvis, or you go to find them difficult to urinate. As you push, it drop small. Even when you don't push finish, it still they drop. Sometimes when you want piss to start, the piss self go to hard you. As you piss, it go dey difficult to empty your bladder. For daytime, you go to feel tired. You know if you get normal erection or even stand giddy-ba. You no get urge at all. Abi don't turn you to 1 minute man. Now these signs go tell you say your prostate gland no dey okay. But I get good news for you. All these things go be things of the past. If you visit Baba Yoruba, I occupy stand number one for inside National Museum, roundabout Ring Road, Benin City, Edo State. My phone number na 070-26-17-6885. Once again, 070-26-17-6885. We get Obunga roots and herbs to take shrink that prostate and set you free from pains and embarrassment. 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I dey here with my friend Marcella, will be prostate gland herbal specialist all the way from Congo. In come to help us put full stop to anything will be prostate issues. As they come, look out for Baba Yoruba signboard. My wife, tell your fellow women what we bring.
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11: 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My phone number na 090-3966-0040. 090-3966-0040. My people, wetin dey cause eye problem? If sugar too much for body, you no go fit dey see well as man. Why some people na old age dey cause their own problem? Some na phone and screen wey dem dey watch every time. Others na sand dey cause their own problem. if you get this eye problem, you go the experience bluish for the eye. Your eye go the eat you. It go the pepper you. It go the red. You no go feel read without eyeglass. Your eye go the gum gum. Your eye go the pain you. Pus go the come out inside your eyes. Your eyes go the weak. You go the see double double. If you come my office, where they number 9. Ogwala Street, off Siloko Road, Benin City. You go throw away that your eyeglass. Some people know they see for night. Na daytime only then they take see you. All this one, na big problem. Oyana, make you visit me, Babama Gaji, aka the Eye Man from India. My address number na number 9, Ogwala Street, off Siloko Road, Benin City. If you come my place, that your eye problem go finish pata pata. My office day, number 9, Ogwala Street, off Siloko Road, Benin City. My phone number na 090-3966-0040. 090-3966-0040. I specialize for any type of eye problem. If this eye problem don't take for your body, it go affect your veins, or you know they fit no different between 500 naira and 1000 naira, or your eye they bring yellowish discharge, difficulty to see far and near, or even read something papa, or cataract, abi your eye they look like say sand they inside, abi they bring water, it go they scratch you, it go they pepper you, abi you they see smoke or spider, or you they see cloud self. Now me be the Babama Gaji, aka the Eye Man from India. I know they do this one, I know they do that one. Oh, now only one problem I they solve, nine I they do, nine people know me for. My phone number again now 090-3966-0040. You feel call me to tell me what thing you they experience. Abi, you get glaucoma, red eye, blurry sight, abi your own na old age, or you don't they get Apollo. Herbs day, plant day, we go use and commot any yamayama disease where they inside your eyes and it go commot from your body, pata pata. Whether you be young man, abi you be old man, or you be boy or a girl, when no they see well again, I go give you computer, we go check all the veins where they inside your brain, it go commot any yamayama where they for your side, pata pata. Whether your vein don't they give you problem, because now only one vein, they control the two eyes. So if one eye, they get problem, it go affect the second one. My advice be say, anything where fee affect your eyes, carry your eyes come out. For example, breeze, too much light, carry your eyes come out. Or any object where fee affect your eyes, carry your eyes come out. People where they work as weather, the light they enter their eyes, make you dey careful, because the light dey too much. Any object where fee enter your eyes or disturb them, make you dey careful of them. People where they work for sun or wear light too much, make una dey careful, because too much light, they affect the eyes. Oh, make everybody take care of their eyes well, well, because I no get duplicate. Oh, if you they come my office, bring along with you 2 coconut and 1 carrot. Back in the days, our forefathers know they complain because then they see well, well, because then they use herbs and plants and them still reach 90 years and above, and then they see well, well. My office day number 9, Ogwala Street, off Siloko Road, Benin City. This na my phone number 090-3966-0040. 090-3966-0040. 090-3966-0040. Hear me again. Make you write and down 090-3966-0040. Babama Gaji, aka the Eye Man from India. My people, we no go blind. Oh, not be amen you go talk. Now to come meet me, Babama Gaji, the Eye Man from India. My office day number 9, Ogwala Street, off Siloko Road, Benin City. My people, We no go blind, though.
12: You are welcome to this Earth Enlightenment program. Now, me be Baba Oyo, aka Stand and Waka. I dey ongoing trace fair when it dey happen for Ring Road. Inside Ring Road roundabout, I occupy stand number 2. Stand number 2, now there you go, see Baba Oyo, aka Stand and Waka. Our GSM number should be in case you want to call me. Make you carry baru, make you write and down now. 081-66-22-4748. I call them again. It's 081-66-22-4748. What if you die your own problem? Where they make you the come for joke? Where you think say solution all day? I don't sit down berekete. I don't carry different Ugonga medicine. Come for my people in Edo State. Medicine for man and medicine for hook, rheumatism and arthritis. Medicine for man. Then be a man. Where we say he cannot answer a name as a man. Man duty na man duty. If your wife call you, you supposed to answer as a man. The hurt and the feeling is no longer there. Man, where we say you cannot perform your duty as a man. Instead of make you come back for work like this, may you and your wife may not do as man and woman they do like this. You go to give your wife story. Don't be a newspaper reader. Don't be a storyteller. How long now you go continue to give your wife story? Don't allow your wife to carry your duty to go outside. Now make me come with Muse Muse for a man where we say you cannot handle him. A madam where? Come and collect this Muse Muse. By the power of Almighty God, your complaint where your wife there, it will be a thing of past. Once you satisfy your madam, you make her happy. Now your wife then go be the person to congratulate you for job well done. Medicine for hook, rheumatism and arthritis. Medicine for a man or a woman where we say you cannot waka at all. If you waka small like this, you go look for somewhere to sit down before you continue the journey. All your vein from your waist down to the leg, nobody you get them. You go just be like say they use bag of cement put for your waist. Under your leg, you go they shock you. You go they pepper you. You know go if you know the time where slippers go just remove for your leg. If you sit down small like this, your leg don't swell up. I be your whole na stroke or one part of your hand, you know they let you they carry go up. Or inside your body go they pain you. General weakness of the body all the time. Come see the betterment of herbal medicine. You go see say herbal medicine and be the best. You dey take medicine more than many months, many years, you know, they see improvement. I may come by myself. I not send any of my pikin come. I may come barakete. Now me sit down. Carry different Ogbonge medicine come all the way from Yoruba land. Instead of you to bend down like this, may you pray back, not let you pray. Now so all your back, all your waist, you go dey pain you. Now small word, now then they talk for person when they get sense. If you reach inside belle or belle, you go be sickness. Say hide me, make I kill you. Expose me, make I leave you. Then be sickness. You. Our GSM number should be in case you want to call me. You. May you carry baru. May you write and down now. 081-66-22-4748. Now then they talk for person when he gets sense. If he reach inside belle or a belle, he go be gay. You where we say you cannot waka without holding walking stick. You cannot move without holding anything. Where you go there support your leg. The walking stick, where you take waka come my place, you go throw away. I be your own elebu too. Elebu too mean if you dey waka like this, you go just be like saying a foam. Then day your leg. Now so you go dey make quick. Slipper, you go dey waka like this. No go know the time when slipper you go remove for your leg. You don't know. No be your fault. Because from your waist that will the deck. The blood where they flow for the air, it's no longer flow again. Something don't block them. Inside that vein, I go give you Ologbojo, baby. Ologbojo mean some people where we say they don't use medicine. Several times, different medicine, and they don't pack for their belly. You know they work. If I give you this Ologbojo, baby, gugun, you use and take gari, or you take and take panderiam. Anywhere where the vein for block, the Ologbojo can't do the thing. By the power of Almighty God, all those things, what did they do you? The pain where you they experience, the stroke where don't visit you before, where you not fit talk where, or if you want to talk like this, now so your mouth bend for one side, you not go fit talk where. Or instead of you to hold Bible like that, make you write something, and so your hand go they shake, your leg go they shake, you go they get general weakness of the body.

0: even though they use charm, even though they use charm, no matter how the Babalawo they do the medicine for them, Nigerian constitution never recognize charm. So to an extent, no matter if they use Babalawo for, in case you be civil servant, you believe in Babalawo, we don't first enter civil service well, for federal level. You know, they work, they expire. Because government now then be the highest charm. I go talk that one another day. Government now the highest charm. So please, this man, he be victim of circumstances. Who can give us office space for federal secretariat? I didn't get access to take the even the whole meeting on behalf of government. So the man is just a victim of
1: circumstances. So the SNCB and call point down 1 billion, 1.3.
0: Now they put, before they approve one, it is a budget. So put in ministry or agency to collect 1 billion.
1: Rent house for federal secretariat.
0: So secondly, another question we will go and ask again. Apart from say this Prince Adeyemi a victim of our bad governance, he be victim of Nigerian circumstances happen to them. Another question we'll go and ask now. How many of these agencies they exist? Where we don't know now. Because they go matter. They go plenty if you pass one.
1: And many of them are not appear.
0: And no smoke without fire. Mm-hmm. Secondly, again, who really give this man appointment? Because he had a whole appointment letter. That means they forge the signature of
1: the president,
0: the SGF, the secretary to the government.
1: To the government, yeah.
0: Because if state government give employment, that the secretary to the state government, the appointment, that the secretary to the state government, they sign. So that means they forge signatures for presidency. So the one tell us, say Tinubu no, they aware, like the other governor, the other aware. President aware, yeah, of in government. That man a victim of circumstances.
1: They're still inside the Observer. Yeah. Edo Folies on rescue kidnap AAU students. He don't kill one suspect for that one. Then Edo Agriculture School gets new name as the construct as a structure as Okwebolo signed bill for inside
0: our. Okay. We supposed go break. We're not ready for the break. Are we ready? May we quickly, may we do a sharp, may we go for the break. So as we try, would they still balance this side of the system for that new name? Some people, they get backlash, they say, why the governor go change the name and all that. Every government get power, every sitting governor get power to alter the name where it suit them for in government. If in go, another governor go come after 8 years doing your own. Previous governor doing your own. You understand? So governor way this and that get rid of the core executive power. So it's within the rights and the confide of his office to name the College of Agric and give it the name he wants to give. Therefore, that Ekpoma rescue. If you go deep, you go check, say one of the boy lost in life. While some of the kidnappers lose their lives. And from the video we will see where security agency upload, including the public relations officer. That guy now one of the terrorists where they terrorized Ekpoma.
1: Check your person.
0: And funny enough, now on Sunday that kidnapping happened here. On Sunday, you know, even far from where we go, they chop food.
1: This one also say the governor they do work.
0: Very true.
1: And
0: very
1: the police I give their hand for the waiting that they do to show say yes, security matter they put them for their head and they do away.
0: All right, security matter they do them. Before more quickly go this break, we don't pass the time, but more go hit them come, then we will continue. We'll not stay with us.
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0: So we take fire back inside the studio for the program Drive O'Clock for 95.7 FM. Aboki, don't give us some of the reports we did because of time. We're going to come back. We will listen to una feedback. Benedict Ochiago, Englishman, the inside studio. Okay.
1: Thank you.
2: I greet all our people who said that they listen to us this afternoon. We'll continue to the drive. My name is Benedict Ochiago, and they call me Englishman.
0: Aboki, I'll give some papers. Which of them you follow, catch? Before we go open phone lines, they listen to our callers.
2: The Prince. First, the Edo State College of Agric, where we say the governor don't name. So I think what people should be concerned about, not be just about the change of nomenclature or name, is about the activity, the structures where we say don't really they grant. And the things where we say the college don't map out, say they want to do to enhance agriculture. I believe that what the citizens are supposed to they look into that. This agricultural, mechanized agriculture and all of those things where we say the College of Agric one really venture, where they don't venture and they don't try to train people and all of that. Move focus on the gains instead of looking, change, if name no be the issue. The issue is that the school, they thrive. The school gets, the last time I went there, the school get good structures. And again, they don't get system now where they train people. Let's focus on that, one, and make sure say at the end we train great people from that institution. And for the people where we say the rest go from Ekpoma, is an attestation of the success where we say the governor they get on security and other areas of his administration. And we're really happy that they don't rescue, though casualties involved, but now part of the things where we say it happen for that. And then for Prince Adeyemi, where they don't go arrest, in as much as yes, they send a fake agency in the operate, but however, we must also not look only at arresting him. Though the people Bajabi and Miller where their finger say collect money.
3: What did they do?
2: Inside, see they move freely. Because this is about preserving institutional sanity and integrity. And it's not just about one person. If you're arresting Prince Adeyemi, he don't do that thing in isolation. All the people where they don't finger should also be questioned. Because it can't be like say there is a kind of immunity for certain people for this country. We know they even they do things. We go after people instead of going after how we can preserve the institution. And a lot of accusations will even be said on the come concerning Gbajabi Amila, 58 billion allegedly, and all of those things. So all of those things are not really things, especially in this time, especially in election cycle like this, say is a good precedence for the president. Where we say they come from his chief of staff. I believe say the president supposed call the chief of staff to order, and everybody involved in this matter call them to order, so that we, now money will they talk. So this
0: it can't be like say the country, the more people they outcry the day about a particular person, yeah, they go they glorify him.
2: Sure.
0: So check the period where they say Gbajabi Amila, he they involved for this person at their meeting, they give him chairman of one committee.
2: Apart from even joining that committee, it is even about for the first time in a long time, then go event president, they give a mic to talk.
0: That same period.
2: Yes, he was even thanking the president. Usually, I know they talk for public, but thank you, Mr. President,
0: for giving me mic. So that the president now they say the cry of the people no matter to Ram.
2: So sometimes some of those kind of diplomatic move, the people, opposition and critic, we interpret and just as you they talk so now say, of course that is the interpretation. Because there is a public outcry against this person.
0: Mm.
2: And now, if he can get platforms and all of that, it's a strong statement in politics. We cannot undermine that.
0: Like saying, I endorse.
2: And for money to the fly up and down in a country where we say that they look for money, this one, 50 something billion, 17 billion.
0: Custom over 33 trillion waivers.
3: 4 trillion.
0: They no fake account for
2: waivers. NNPC, 210 trillion. All of those things now, time where we say the president, where they call the president, is that he's the commander in chief of the armed forces. Everything rise and falls on his table. It's time that we must take very, very stern action against corruption. Because as I already talked, Nigeria no get problem of revenue. All this all they would say pay tax. It's good to pay tax. So. But our problem has never been revenue. Our problem, and a president is on record, say a president in this country, go abroad, go talk, say Nigeria get enough money, say now waiting to spend money on. You understand?
0: Even the president Tinubu on record, he talk say Nigeria and a management problem we get. I should see that video in election time.
2: That is correct.
0: He's talking by himself.
2: That is correct.
0: The records are there.
2: It's correct. Because if you hear the camp money where they go say one person divert and this one divert, or the if money were about 10 persons or 5 persons they divert for this country, if it happened for a country like Holland, Netherlands, or Spain, the country go collapse. Some money were allegedly, where they allege some people thief, put for pocket. They see they work out freely. If it happened for some country, if they want fix certain things for like Netherlands, for example, they go use like 5 years to plan the project because they don't get money like that.
0: I stumbled into one old write-up from one old newspaper. I'm not going to mention their name because they like go their archive. Now I see one write-up where they write, say, Nigeria get 7 governors. And these 7 governors, each of them, their wealth put together, the period where they take the office, they reach past the whole country.
2: Of course.
0: 7 governors.
2: If you want to talk about GDP.
0: And each of these governors, individually, not as a state, each of these governors, as a person, they wealthy past the full nation. And we get 7 of them.
2: So okay. Now, when you look at something like that, even though, like you say, you stumble into the paper, we cannot independently prove that for now. But again, there's a point, and that is where the Nigeria gay problem will be. Say, we they build personal hegemony above institutional strength, that people are stronger than institution and the system. And until we checkmate those things, for example, in America, anybody, even Aboki, we sit down here, if he contests and they qualify, if he vote, I go become president for America. Because even as Aboki day, so if they know they sell onions for America, it cannot say because he's not president, go come they sell them. The system will keep him in check.
0: You know, go bring what you know, they're obtainable.
2: God bless you. Because
0: Obama is from, if you check in life now, from Kenya.
2: Yes.
0: But he bring Kenya culture.
2: He can't try it.
0: Everything was about America.
2: System, they regulate everything. In fact, once you become the president of America, your main person go to check on your email. Now, person go to check your email.
0: As Donald Trump, strong, rich, will be American by blood.
2: Yes.
0: By everything, by skin. They go out and they say, wife, they go pursue and go back. If that's in regulation, where they say, go drive immigrants.
2: You understand? The other time Donald Trump talk, I say, I would have dealt with this Iranian, if not that Americans refuse. There are things he wanted, for in mind, not that Donald Trump, he got an guy issue. For in mind, he get things where he say, he want to do for Iran. Now the people tell and say, the system not allow and do one. So that's
0: what we call institutional strength.
2: Strength.
0: Over individual interest.
2: We must build institutions. And I want to go beg the president. It is within his power to build strong system and institution that way go outlast him. So that anybody where he come, if not the only thing where the president Tinubu feel do, that thing is stronger than even removing subsidy, doing this. Say you build strong institution. Say if anybody, say now you match line, the law will take his course. David Umar, now nobody they say person die for your apartment.
0: My brother.
2: How did they investigate that matter?
0: The thing there for inside some of the gist.
2: You see, the thing now,
0: they sweep on.
2: I'm not saying that he is culpable because I cannot hear say person, because I'm not the court of law. But again, the security agencies, where they on record say they don't interrogate and since.
0: Though we go bring them as a full gist, but in a very important discussion.
2: You don't understand.
0: Because the circumstances where the younger take
2: by. And they said, even though this is not the first time where some of that canting they
0: happen. Happen for
2: so
0: in-house.
2: Why the security agencies no go? Because he don't get immunity. He's a minister. He don't be governor.
0: Why women? Why they always get problem with women?
2: You understand?
0: And this girl in question, now physiotherapy, for I tell somebody this morning, based on this matter we talk, not the person say, for a young girl to go visit man, say go work for him, come sleep, you know, wear clothes, because the meter has got a creator, and so take by. Who really go work for a guy body? Say now work, he go really do.
2: Yeah.
0: Maybe the other work. You know, go sleep, pull all in clothes, day free. It's a lie. Because you come to do service. Because professionally, they get professional. At least I get people where they be physiotherapists.
2: Yeah.
0: I get people like Mrs. Amu. I feel call him now. Have even their national president now for Nigerian, all the people will be physiotherapists officially, or maybe the other auxiliary ones.
2: Okay.
0: Me and her talk on this matter. I say, how the girl go, where they go meet a physiotherapy naked for person house where she can render service?
2: Well,
0: that means she come from both service and luxury.
2: Where sometimes you like very strong point now you raise so.
0: You understand?
2: Very strong, but again,
0: they second them from one hospital. Give them. I know I mentioned the name of the hospital and a government hospital. He said they were seconded to his house. Him. Plenty issue there around.
2: Sometimes we feel argue some of those things anyway. You understand? But again, there are other circumstances where we say if it happen, if you make maybe that one a waiting camera show, maybe not to where tie sleep. As they come meeting, but they know if he stay like that now. Nah. Toy if he lose.
0: You dey where they carry the body.
2: No, I'm just saying
0: you
2: for
0: carry the dead body.
2: And they try to look at
0: why matters. You can't they imagine venting. Why imagine that down the venting in your head?
2: But
0: because the guy get from and get back. Why you can't they now they imagine batting?
2: In overall, what did me they try to talk here, BC? Individuals must be held accountable by strong institutions.
0: If institution was working by night for the police hand.
2: You understand? Then go to interrogate us or get person pay for your house.
0: Mm.
2: You understand?
0: Because many things will come there. The family, they say no.
4: According to the Daily Post, Nigeria kicks as lady who died in the Imai's house set for burial amid investigation. For say,
2: they don't even talk about burial.
0: The family now don't even agree, say no need for autopsy. Now, the angle way may I take. Okay. I don't know the angle where Aboki take.
2: Now, go punish poverty.
0: The family now, they agree now, say, may they go bury their Pekin. Nigerians now, they say no. Wait.
4: Go bury her.
2: You go blame family. So you see the haste. Some of these things, it go come they be like say they tamper on intelligence of people. People come they because you get as something go they haste.
0: No, gullible people go and say leave her now. The family say bury the girl. But right thinking Nigerians at this point, like me and you now, Aboki, what they say no, make we critique this.
4: What happened?
2: You understand? I'm not saying. Donald Trump, David Umar.
0: He's the Donald Trump of Southeast.
2: I'm not saying David Umar say he did culpable, like I said.
0: No, we are not.
2: Guilty.
0: We just they give our
2: I'm
0: own
2: just
0: angle.
2: Saying that let's investigate and interrogate him. He have question to answer. Just imagine saying that your boy has that thing happen. Just imagine saying that any
4: ordinary person.
2: You understand? Or an opposition leader. That's how that can't happen? Let's be realistic.
0: Let's be
2: you need to be interrogated. You need to answer question. Person pay for your house or guy. We are not saying you are guilty, but you need to answer question on why you are not guilty or not.
4: Must be done.
0: And all this, all the fingers they look say if the girls come. Maybe only one would have seen it be the first time, like you talk. Now in personal oddly way, be policeman. Now they go northern Nigeria. They go this particular place where these girls they get from get back. They go bring them come for this work.
4: See the bishop.
0: No, a very fine girl.
4: See the picture.
0: Very beautiful,
2: the
0: promising young girl.
2: To be a very successful physiotherapy, you need to find, you need to do well. you understand? For Nigeria.
0: What do you mean?
2: To be a very successful.
0: come on, my mic. Hello, talk to me. Talk to me. What are you trying to say? What are you saying to try?
2: It doesn't say that this country, person go say a walk, now breakfast in bed.
0: My brother.
2: Maybe work. The other day say na private ato.
4: But
2: he won't work na private ato.
0: Na private chef.
2: If you need me person call art for you privately, you go call art, romance, anyone, you go art and for you. So is but on a lighter note. Okay. But one thing is that one thing is that interrogation is it because it will give confidence of system. It's not just about David Meyer, it can be any other person. Because of the integrity of a nation, because other nations they watch us, and all those things they will take rate us, and all those things they will take how they will take treat our people even they their own country. Say come out on our country where we say this is going to happen, they're not going to even investigate.
0: Young girl die for politician house.
2: They're not going to even investigate. Nobody. They will
4: serve minister.
0: No, that they go tell us go back. 0904436-2225. May we see how many calls we'll fit take from all the papers we will do analyze where Aboki don't give us when I don't hear our input. Englishman don't give you own. Aboki don't touch you own. I don't touch my own. But which one you talk? Hello, caller. Off your radio.
5: Don't come out there.
0: Yes, welcome.
5: Now Ogasoni for the general community now they talk.
0: Ogasoni, I hear you.
5: I've been waiting me one talk, This 50 million when they give all those people when they die for your state, when we want to go rescue our children. Federal government, why not give that 50 million to all those army when their body they hurt? May they secure the Oyo state. When we see people when don't die, when not they alive now, nah, nah, the federal government can't pay for.
6: Okay.
5: Who want you? Who want chop the money again?
6: Okay, wait now. Oga Sonny for you. Now it will be your name again, Sonny, right? All right. Now, if you say may they no give the family who want chop them, these people get family. Even the ones who never marry get parents. Even that small, or more way that he get father and mother. You understand? So in no bad, say they give them 50 million. And for your information, 50 million no even reach to take cover security matter. You, they say they for use the 50 million.
5: I hear what you talk and say. Don't be say the 50 million.
6: Man, let you go. Maybe as you hear 50 million, it's big for your head.
4: Among five families, they share.
6: I pray for you, my brother. Put your right hand on your head. Say, my father, my maker, give me 50 million so that I know that 50 million is nothing. Because you hear 50 million now, it is in a big money. Now, I make you the suggest, say, may they carry 50 million, go they give security to defend the country from insecurity. 50 million, my brother, no big. 50 million, no even do to take fight insecurity for your information. So, if they give the family 50 million to share, five of them, it's not bad. The government gets more than enough. Only Oyo state government gets over 500 million. We don't even talk about their security vote to take fighting security at their own state level. Hello, caller.
7: 9 o'clock.
6: Drive with care. Your name, where they drive from?
7: Okay, I'm driving from Igbo. Omobaba.
6: Omobaba, Ekabo.
7: English man, you are welcome.
2: I agree to plenty, my brother.
7: God bless you.
2: Amen.
7: I want to talk about the teachers and the security men that died in that rescue.
6: Okay.
7: That 50 million is nothing to the cost, but to the game that they are playing that place. They have risked their tender their life. Especially that 28 officer lieutenant that died,
6: yes,
7: and the teacher that died. You see, all those who government need to really take care of them, their family, because they are the breadwinner. Just as you have said.
6: All right, thank
7: and
6: you.
7: Secondly, I want to talk about this. The law of this country is not made for the rich. It's made for the poor. If now somebody has to save, now somebody like that is in Aputo, that person will not see his own.
6: All right, thank you.
7: They will squeeze the person.
6: Thank you, Omobaba. Thank you.
7: God bless you.
6: Thank you so much, Omobaba, for your analysis. Make we see how many calls will go fake before we go march forward. Come up from inside paper. 09044362225. Hello. You go help me come up for your radio. Come up for your radio. Come up from your radio. Hello.
8: Hello, Commons. Good afternoon, sir.
6: Good afternoon this afternoon. Welcome for the program.
8: Mama,
6: Okay, all right. All right, thank you. We don't come up from, if you see something, you say something, we don't come up from there. Now paper we did now. So anybody where they comment now on the paper, we don't come up from that one since now paper side now we did. Hello, caller.
9: Hello.
6: Good afternoon.
9: Good afternoon.
6: I greet you.
9: Okay. Calabar,
6: Badi.
9: Okay.
6: I salute you, Baba. Talk to me.
9: Okay. People
6: will die for where?
9: Oh, just the one I'm in a day.
6: Okay, one who died. Okay,
9: yes.
6: Calabar, from the record, we'll get one army officer died. Then those people were there for captivity. They lost one teacher with their first commotion head. Then another one took by inside the bush. It don't finish.
9: Okay, thank you.
6: I'm a boy, nine, they worry you so. I'm a boy. Joa, ye gossip, Calabar. 09044362225. Now, would they move, they go. See, Drive O'Clock, the paper segment now with the. Hello.
10: Hello, Drive O'Clock.
6: Drive O'Clock.
10: Yeah, good afternoon, sir. This is Miriam from Mura.
6: Miriam, welcome. Abule.
10: Oh, we know, Anya, sir.
6: Anya, we know, talk to me.
10: Thank you. Which I will talk now about the people they rescue.
6: Okay,
10: what's it? They try, God bless our government, they try, but their try never stop there. that 15 million where they mention, may not be saying only now, that's all. If they did that today, may they continue to keep on to the take care of them, because as you talked before, 50 million don't feel bring back anybody life. At nobody feel buy life with any money.
6: At
10: so may I beg, continue to help those family, okay, and God will help them back in Jesus' name.
6: Ulebochi, thank you very, very much. Miriam, for the way we take join us, we get one of our colleagues, maybe our colleague like that. She don't nearly they look like colleague, as they always they come inside radio station. We got a mistake and for colleague, our distance colleague will be client. We'll soon meet you. Hello.
11: Hello. Hello.
6: Hello. Off your radio. Off your radio.
11: Hello.
6: Can they hear me?
11: Yes, yes, yes.
6: All right, talk to us. Anywhere they call from, sir?
11: I will call from Igwe the local government.
6: Igwebe people, talk to me. Which part of Igwebe? Igwebe big, small.
11: Igwebe big.
6: Which side of Igwebe? Our current last weekend we passed.
11: I will call from Afuda.
6: Okay, talk to me, sir.
11: I bet that guy went down for Umayi house. May the question Umayi, may the question and make you talk with him, do that guy. May they not live like that. If not poor man, they therefore don't they say this and this. Because now big man, they know we like to talk the matter. Many things they happen for Nigeria. Well, those big men will do, they will cover them. Waiting poor man, you won't do them. Eh?
6: My brother. Waiting poor man, you won't do them. Waiting poor man, you won't do them. Many things they happen, many things they happen. Now let Jesus, they save me. Many things they happen, oh, I can never be afraid. Many things they happen, oh, many things they happen, oh, many things they happen, oh. Now let Jesus, they save me. Many things they happen, oh, I can never be afraid. Talk to me, caller. Hello.
12: Waka, drive o'clock.
6: Drive o'clock. You know where they call from?
12: Englishman.
6: Englishman,
12: Ubuyoko,
6: okay. Talk to me. They'll answer you, but the mic this is. Talk to us.
12: All the two that they talk, I like her well. Where they call that old green carry food.
6: Hey,
12: but I thank the two that carry this one.
6: Circle.
12: You don't see that one where they talk of Federal Road. Eh? Where they destroy. Don't be so my own at the talk just now. Don't be sad that location that time. Where they do it.
6: Right, okay.
12: And then you see, our old Baba here, our PK, will be Baba all of us. Our Kwebulu.
6: Talk on Shapali.
12: I know, our Kwebulu, they try all his best.
6: Okay.
12: What do you have for local government chairman for their own local government constituency and the people with the senator rep? The time we lucky be local government chairman.
6: I don't know where they carry me go, so my mind they tell me say they carry me go where we go get problem later. So I go let you come out. Maybe carry the microphone, go meet our client who don't the deal with us, don't resemble our colleague. How are you, if I guess?
13: My people, good evening. You know, my people for studio now, good evening, my people for house now, good evening.
6: Tell us what you carry you come.
13: Okay. Now sister is okay, and once again, I don't still bring better news come for una. So this matter so concern everybody, as long as say you be electricity user for Edo State. Now better update I bring for una. Edo State government get program what we call Edo State Mass Metering Program. Will be initiative where government create so that people go get reliable and fast access to prepaid meters. Because we don't hear all these issues of estimated billing from years to come now. They hear people, they cry every time, estimated billing. So to take eliminate all these issues, government don't bring this program so that people go get their prepaid meters very easily and very fast. We get single phase and three phase meter. Our single phase meter now 113,000 naira and our three phase meter now 203,000 naira. And this money so include installation, but the installation go there done according to standard, because installations get standard, and that standard be say the meter go they installed on a high wall or on a pole. They know they install meter for inside house, so now and they against BDC regulation. So if you want to get this meter, it is very easy. you feel simply apply for our website, will be www.edommp.org.ng. Once you make your application and you make payment, your meter go there installed within 3 to 5 working days. Very easy, very stressless. Then we still get a physical office. You feel still come our office, will be second floor, a Nire building by Igbesawan Junction, Akpakpava Road, opposite Holy Arosa Church, Benin City. So my people, if you now want to call for more information, if you, for more inquiries, you feel still reach us for 070-400-90127. 070-400-90127. Then our second number will be 070-400-90116. 070-400-90116. My people, I greet you now once again.
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4: Now, go the Chapali Chapali inside the newspaper.
14: What do you want to talk, eh? Mm-hmm. I want your push multi John the one with that man to yours. I know see this is the domain when one get that for a house. At least not be only poor man, not be Lord the whole for Nigeria. This matter won't happen now, I beg. I go beg the federal government, I go beg irrelevant authority. Make them look into the matter, waiting happen. At least make it explain to the public. Make we know waiting happen. Because the thing is very funny. Because that person and a soul of Nigeria. At least now one soul, now I lost soul. So I beg now, which I get to contribute, I'll be that one though.
4: Okay,
14: I do
4: well. 090-443-62225. Now that's the number now to send us message for WhatsApp. That's the number now send us as number text. I mean, don't forget to follow us for all our social media handle inside the matter for newspaper review.
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4: 090-443-62225. Now the number to take callers for inside here. Hello, caller. Talk to us. Your name and where do you call from?
16: Englishman, you have been a UPI bookie.
17: Everybody playing there together. Nagbobo Nishe Station.
16: All of us there. DPO be that. Nagbobo bless you, DPO.
17: All of us there. Yeah.
16: Hello.
17: You dey hear us?
16: I dey hear you well.
17: What
16: I hear you.
17: What be the name, sir?
16: My name is... I dey call Uzala Community.
17: Uzala.
16: Ibe Barut.
17: Uzala, okay. Okay, talk to us, Oga, from Uzala Community.
16: For the past disparity now, we don't get this community.
17: We don't pass.
16: We don't know what people have. We don't like at all.
17: My brother, you know, say we dey get procedure for this show. Una no go verse with us. Now, when we give an opportunity to talk that one in plenty, now we don't dey for the one we dey call paper review. You understand?
16: No, help me let governor know. Come to our
17: ego. Ego here, no vex. I mean, they try to the day we did the confide of the discussion. We dey always dey beg una. We like hear from una. We like listen to una, but we dey get segment by segment. Every program gets segment. If you don't pass that segment, una dey respect them. Join the segment. We don't talk about papers. Another time go come, we go give an opportunity to talk about where you no get road, where you no get light, where government over do project. Una know they make us look like say we dey try stop una from contributing. It doesn't make sense. Please respect the procedure of the show. We don't pass. You see something, you say something. We don't pass government projects discussion. Now we don't dey for paper review. I beg, stay with us for paper review. Hello, caller.
18: Hello.
17: Good afternoon. I salute you. Welcome for the show. All right, we'll hear you talk to us. You see?
18: Nothing will happen because my friend they're not going to prove anybody.
17: So they're not going to prove anybody?
18: They're not going to. That
17: Okay. All right, thank you. Thank you very much. One thing I like about this, our current generation, it not be like before where internet never gets voice. If now let God know how many people don't die for big man house we nobody know about. Now let God know how many girls don't go do work for politicians' house where they no come out. It will shock you now, say this thing for hide, but somebody among them will follow, see what happened, and go quickly alert person. Because I know called the newspaper house. Now one particular newspaper house where they always they poke nose deep things. Now you first expose them. If not, other newspaper house now as at midnight and today, I come to see them for their place. But when I first see them for that newspaper house, I know they too take their report serious because the owner or the management get political affiliations more now. One of them, he won't be presidential candidate. He don't be candidate already now. So each time I see their news, especially election period, I did they careful what I did take from there. But however, the person to an extent, they know I'm for person, they dig deep. Now, as I come surprised by midnight when I check updates, other newspaper house don't they take them. So only God know how many people don't buy for big man hand when me and you know here. So you when they say they go hide this one. Thank God for people who expose them. No, we believe that they expose them. Institution where Englishman they talk about, tell me they strengthen institution. If you really they work by now, person like Umay for don't they for force headquarters self. They answer question. They for don't grill them.
2: Yes, now person die for your house. You go just see the work out freely, the inspect project. Mm. The bed die for your house.
17: I don't know.
2: Now, human being die for your house. Okay, you first suspend.
4: Now, human being life.
2: You first suspend government work first. After now, that girl where die, so now part of in tax pay, in tax money, then they pay you.
17: Mm.
2: You understand? So, you first, now, human being die. And if we don't check, because we continue to the talk, say xenophobia, they oppress Nigerians for Ghana, for other part of the world.
17: Yeah.
2: If we don't still have proper value for life within our own ecosystem, how you expect, say, may those way be say then they outside, they value your own, you understand, they value your people for their own place. Charity, they say, begins at home. People go just buy within our climb and then go, the thing go just be like a normal thing. Death is never a normal thing. Loss of life is never, no be normal thing.
17: Mm.
2: We must establish that thing. That's why sometimes they will say, this one, I repented Boko Haram. First, we don't quack people, all of a sudden,
17: say, forgive her.
2: Say, don't become a repentant.
17: Give her food.
2: That tells us how much, to the degree to which we gave value for human life. And we need to come to a round table. If I thought that table still gave leg, even if you know gave leg, we need to, if you did grammar, we'll sit down and put for that table to define. What life mean to us as a nation, as a people?
17: Mm.
2: It's not about politics. It's not about politicians. It's not, but about a Nigerian. What be the value of the life of a Nigerian? Mm. Whether a pie for Boko Haram hand, or whether na soldier na accidentally kill the person, or whether na police na do accidental discharge. What is the value of the life of a Nigerian?
17: Waiting the constitution talk about who by person.
2: You understand?
17: What will be the result? What will be the results?
2: You understand? We must keep. And then again, investigation must reach ground.
17: My friend we did for US, we talk about that, you get one reverend sister with eyes carry.
2: Okay.
17: You see that report?
2: The one with the empire be?
17: No, they no pay him. She go to serve mass, I bet they serve mass, now they pick him. She come from Nigeria, go US. So based on her paper now, she be immigrant, we come do something for US. But she get legal paper to take stay. But she never really get paper to take day. You understand? But yeah. She get paper to take stay. She does the go mass with Lego. Major cross from where they go, where the church there be, the Catholic church, they all pick them. She cried. She was traumatized. Then me and my friend were there for US, come they talk. He say, he don't marry, but he will get green card. He don't did it now for 15 years. You see, they push. Say now by luck, especially with this current man government, now they little get. But even him now, say, person, we don't even day, we get document to take work. If they still pursue the green, the paper to take stay. He say to come off here, they catch him. Because when they talk about Jack Bar and all that, say,
2: yeah.
17: Say, if you never know your leg, they no come on.
6: as you just the land safe, even with your paper to take, you get legal paper to take on do one or two of those people, they go because of course, they go because of retreat. So they don't even they take us serious again. From the point of entry, the retreat, they'll just catch you, so yeah, they go back us. Seriously. From the point of entry, where one do retreat.
2: The bottom line, you say, may everybody go build their own house.
6: He said, I didn't be in our country, they okay. Say, waiting him for this age, go the hustle for America.
2: See, let me tell you, the current trend across the globe is such that Nigeria need to read the war, the handwriting on the war. Every country, Europe now, don't they tighten their policy? America, don't they approve budget to make sure say people don't enter? Mm-hmm. South Africa, don't they say go back? Ghana, don't they say shali, come out? So it is high time that our leaders must read the handwriting on the wall, build a system.
6: Okay.
2: Every Nigeria, okay.
6: More with the enter, time don't reach, more will go drink Pepsi. Pepsi, now they always sponsor this period where we're there for inside the show. Anywhere you day. Thank you for the time we take there with us. And one letter I know say, my name na Daniel Praise Ose Debame. You feel call me the ordinary governor where they with the people. This one now hit down too much. And me a Englishman, na in day for here. Englishman.
2: Abe, tell me about him, because yesterday as I tried to step out, as one son just hit back of my neck now, turn 360. I said, no, me this hit one finish.
6: The way the sun they take they move up and down, sometimes cold go just there, but if someone shine, go just shine 360 degrees. You don't go fit go outside in peace again, no. And the only way out now to get better refreshment. And talking about better refreshment, I get one sharp update. We go feel refresh your body, Englishman, and refresh your pocket.
2: I beg, let me know what I'll feel do, because I know feel face this heat too.
6: Well, maybe only millions of free drinks you go win, you go feel also get cool cash, the cash big well.
2: Ah, cool waiting again.
6: Bros, Pepsi promo, now they talk about. And the update be say Pepsi, they give out millions of free drinks plus cash prizes. 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
2: Away, come rain, come shine. I dey active for this one, no. Nothing they change.
6: Nothing they change. 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Myself, DPO dey active. Make you call us now. Tell us whether you don't activate. You don't drink Pepsi today. How many you don't drink? How much you don't win? This period now for Pepsi. If they pick your call now, I beg. Make you know, say now Pepsi they sponsor this time. So anything you want to talk about within us now about Pepsi, free drink. And the Pepsi money. Hello, caller. Hello. Hello, would they hear you? Good afternoon. Well, the network, they break. Are they try to hear your voice? Okay. What will be the name again, sir?
19: I call you.
6: Oh, yeah, continue, even though the network, they break. My manager. Well, apologies. I know they hear you. No vex. People feel they hear you for house. I don't know that I'm here. I'm here and clearly, I'm an Englishman. I hear the guy clearly small. The network, the breaker bed, no verse. We need to let you go. Hello, caller.
19: Hello, good afternoon, sir.
6: So, see our network supposed to clear for you a call just now. Welcome, you're anywhere they call.
19: My name is Stanley. I come from the New Year for Ikweniro, sir.
6: Oh, God, Stanley from Ikweniro. How many Pepsi you don't drink? How many you don't win?
19: Well, I don't drink two, sir. And two, I don't win bed. The issue now be say I never see where I collect them.
6: No. Sure, you get the cover with you.
19: I get on.
6: You know get Android phone. You get Android phone.
19: On a body phone I get.
6: Okay, fine. Simple. 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You go scan the QR code near your house. 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Is that okay?
19: Okay.
6: Just scan the two together, different. 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Hello, caller. Hello. Pepsi, carry me go. 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Hello.
20: Hello.
6: Good afternoon.
20: Hello, sir. This is Miriam.
6: Miriam, you don't drink. King Sha Pepsi, yo.
20: Nasa, ma boy, we ni ko pa.
6: Becky Winemba. Becky Winemba. Becky Winemba.
20: Wallahi.
6: Put your.
20: You always say, "Wow, boy, you give me from inside, and maybe I'll feel win."
6: Or you put your two hands on your head. Say, "My father, my maker."
20: My father, my maker.
6: Anywhere my free drink is hiding.
20: Anywhere my free drink,
6: our
20: money is hiding.
6: Whether now mama or sa shop, I go buy Pepsi, go get my free drink.
20: Are they
6: saying? You they say. Open like seven. They drink. You go win one. Na Pepsi.
20: You give me money, ma. Pay my mama.
6: No, they drink. Your mama go beat you. It no good. Come out for your body. Maybe me said you no drink. Your mama no. Mama no deal. 09044436. But keep drinking, Miriam. Keep drinking. Pepsi, everybody, they be winner. With Pepsi, everybody na winner. Pepsi, na supposed to pay me for this one. Talko. With Pepsi, everybody is a winner. You feel win something. You don't win free drink or you win money.
20: Hello.
6: Hello. Good afternoon.
20: Good afternoon.
6: I twitterize you. Yeah, Kiki, mama.
20: Life
6: here, Alhamdulillah. But I say, Urura don't want to get down our Sawafa because we don't plenty with it here.
20: I guess we drink.
6: Kai. Get them ready. Same shy. Get them ready. Now, big one. How many you don't drink, mama?
20: I just start with one. I just get them. But no belly.
6: And you don't collect them?
20: No, I never collect them. I just find your own go.
6: Open the counter. Use your Android phone. iPhone, any kind of phone you use, if they use do browsing, scan the queue. Make sure that person where you trust to, but they no come down, they come tell you say no work, they come carry the counter run, then they kidnap counter.
20: Then
6: they kidnap counter now. May you hold your counter, if you just sleep, put it under your pillow. Keep the counter under your pillow. Carry your body cover around. May they no go steal that counter. That is a free drink. Or if you go be free cash, I advise you, don't go steal your counter. Hello, caller.
21: Hello.
6: Good evening, sir. Good evening, good morning, good night. Your name, where they call us from?
21: From Upper, Sandra. I win yesterday.
6: Sandra is a winner. How many don't win, Sandra?
21: That's true. The third one, they never give me. They say, next time I go collect
6: her. Only you won, my sister. What are you using?
21: Yes.
6: My sister, share the blessing of winning for us. Winner, Sandra, you don't win, no winner. You drink again. The next one, you go win cash, plenty cash. She don't drink plenty Pepsi. You remember one more call, the traffic order, we did here, we be like, bye bye, yabo. Traffic order, we will surround up. One more call. Hello, caller.
22: Good evening, sir.
6: Good evening. You don't win Pepsi today.
22: Yes, but I
6: don't
22: see there for
6: collector. It's simple. Hold the counter. Get Android phone. If you don't get Android phone, me say, waiting a little, they browse internet. Open that QR code where you go see where be like black, where you get dot and white. Scan them. It will show you where you go collect and drink.
22: What about people where they get all those redemption centers? If you go there, now they tell me say, not scan, say, person, not they give you a free drink.
6: No, don't hold your counter first. If you see Pepsi Moto, hold the back. Follow the good. Find any big Pepsi depot office. Because sometimes those redemption centers, if you don't get the drink at that moment to give you. Is that okay? But make sure, say, you don't release the drink, the counter to anybody until you redeem your price.
22: Yes. get one death for where they my area. Now they tell me say na scam. Say they not they give free drink.
17: Say na scam. Wait. No worry. As I talk to you now, Pepsi, they listen to you. Send us message. Send us the area. We go call them. Pepsi, go. Pepsi, they listen to you like this. All right. All right. May we go and break. Now that break, Okaros go the big news. Our HOD, Chris Enaps, the Odiowere himself, listen down for the news. Mona, stay with us.

0: Correctional Center by the Special Criminal Court 1 sitting in Benin City. The suspects, including a young lady who is said to be a girlfriend of one of the suspects, were remanded by the court for 14 days pending the advice of the State Director of Public Prosecution, DPP. Judicial correspondent Kenneth Aitienfi tells us more.
1: The four suspects, Marvelous Isaac, 32, Wisdom Michael, 36, Rufo Emete Michael, 30, and Gift Rafe, 27, allegedly kidnapped a woman at the vegetable market, Airport Road, Benin City, on 14th June 2026. The police, through a motion ex parte, prayed the court to remand the suspect pending the report of the State Director of Public Prosecutions, DPP. The State Solicitor General, Barrister Stephen Okoro, prayed the court for a short date within which to formally arraign the suspects to take their plea. Presiding Judge Honorable Justice Agbona Terry Momodu set the matter for 28th July 2026 as return date. The court also fixed the matter for Thursday this week. Ken Osaitinfi, ABS News.
0: The Federal High Court in Abuja Wednesday ordered the final forfeiture of 48 properties linked to the immediate past Attorney General of the Federation and Minister of Justice, Abubakar Malami, who is facing money laundering charges. The court in the judgment delivered by Justice Joyce Abdulmalik held that the properties allegedly acquired with proceeds of crime should be permanently seized by the federal government. It held that Malami, who serves as Justice Minister for November 11, 2025 to May 29, 2023, under former President Muhammadu Buhari's administration, failed to rebut the reasonable suspicion that the properties were acquired through unlawful activities. And still on judicial matter, Justice Peter Kekemeke of the Federal Capital Territory High Court Abuja has granted bail to a former chairman of the Code of Conduct Tribunal, Dan Ladi Omar, who is facing trial on a full count of alleged abuse of office and corruption. Justice Kekemeke admitted the defendants to bail in the sum of 100 million naira with one surety, who must possess a certificate of occupancy in Abuja. Meanwhile, the defendant will be returned to Kuje Custodian Center until it meets its bail terms. The Nigerian Hydrological Service Agency has issued a flood advisory warning that 14 states may experience a medium flood risk between July 14th and July 20th. The Director General of the NIHSA, Umar Muhammad, said on Wednesday that the advisory was based on the agency's latest hydrological forecast, which projected localized flooding along major river channels and identified 16 monitoring stations as high-risk locations. The affected states are Edo, Adamawa, Akwa Ibom, Borno, Cross River, amongst others. It said several local government areas and communities, including schools, health centers, and markets, could be affected if precautionary measures were not taken. And a bit of foreign news. Iran has threatened to block the further trading routes in the region, and the U.S. launched a fresh wave of strikes on military targets. Iran Revolutionary Guard said the Strait of Hormuz would remain shut until the U.S. ended its act of aggression. They also threatened to close off the other regional oil and gas export channel. The warning came as the U.S. Military Center Command, CENTCOM, said it had carried out drone, air and naval strike on Iran on Wednesday morning, following another 7 hours of pressure overnight. Fresh hostilities between the U.S. and Iran in recent days have served to underscore the strategic importance of the Straits to the global economy. And with that, we come to the end of the bulletin. But just before we go, a quick look at stories that made headlines. Report: the Nigerian inflation rate has slowed to 15.91%.

to say government has threatened shutdown of illegal nursing training centers. Iran to block trading routes as U.S. launches strike on military targets. That ends the news as edited by Elvis Ege. Many thanks for listening. Chris in Abulele, it's my name. Good evening.

0: Thomas Akomo go there. 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
4: For you, every day is day one. Day one for you to give 100. 100 on the tracks, on the road, at work, because it's your job to give your all. 100 with the gang, head on the dance floor. Truth is, you're not wired to give less. Your future is now. So live it real. Love.

0: My people, I salute una. The year when they take the listen to this, our health enlightenment program, God no go let the year get problem. And the sickness, where we say go enter our body, where we say, yeah, be no go get the solution. May God no let that person, that sickness enter our body. And the sickness, where we say no go get solution, may God no let that kind of sickness come where yeah, be a day. And they always they pray. Because now only one life now we get. The gift where God they give each human being, now only one life. So if you can't jeopardize with your life, you take your life, play in the hand of sickness, because sickness is the greatest enemy to inside our body. So if you can't take your life, play, you take and gamble in the hand of sickness, you go see at the end of the day, you go find yourself for where you're not supposed to see yourself. Sickness name be say, may you hide me, make I kill you, name be sickness name. If you hide sickness, sickness is ready to destroy your life. So you don't need to allow sickness to destroy your life. The pain where you they get, where be say you know greed go, where you don't they take medicine for, there is a solution to that particular problem. Where you be say, if they give you challenges, they give you sleepless nights. Where you say, you can't sit down for house, say, you don't work out, you can't lament, you say, you don't work out from one place to another. The worst pain where you they feel, where you say, it ain't no great goal. There is a solution to that problem. You just sit down for one place, begin to lament, say, ha, this sickness, I don't take medicine, I don't work out from one Mr. A, Mr. B, it ain't no great goal away. Now, because of say, you no pray. If you pray, may God direct you go the right place. God will direct you go the right place where they go to solve problem. We are problem solver. If you get any challenges for inside your body, you get any sickness, it don't they battle with you for long period of time. When we say you don't know how your body they be, you don't go meet all those for one night, they don't deceive you, they don't collect money for your hand, and the sickness still dead day still remain gidigba. That is why they always they advise our people, pray may God direct you to the right place. If you go the right place, you go see at the end of the day, even though an ordinary water then they give you for that place, you go they work effectively and go with your faith. No doubt anywhere where you they go, no doubt say, ah, this place, eh, the less say, nah, the same thing. We are not the same thing, and they always they talk, because even fingers are not equal. God not create us equally. People they where inside this medicine, what we say, they don't take for inside. What we say, now inside, now in them burn them. Like we now, now inside the borders, don't they do this medicine for many years ago? Don't they been in now over 30 years? What we say, we don't they practice herbal medicine. If person don't know what they do, at least they go down and come on for the place where they. That is why they always they tell you now. If you get anyhow your challenges, some people you go place it and take pepper rub all over their body to work out from one place to another. Now difficult things for them, they'll call they feel pain all over the body, pain the name. All these things now problem will be saved. You're not supposed to stay inside our body, my people. If you get these kind of challenges, may you get up now. Cause chief Yabie Taishe. Yabie Taishe is the right solution for you. Don't doubt anywhere where you won't go. Just get that faith. Say yes, this place where I won't go see Yabie. So now the last bus stop where I they go be that. Just have that faith. Because we know the day after morning, with the day after people head. Know that the glory and honor will be say you deliver. It will come from Almighty God, not be the person. Because you can't pay for health. Finish. Now only God now go reward person will be saying if they solve problem, we will not they sleep. Because we know say different challenges. Now they confront people. So how we won't take sleep? Because sickness, not they sleep. The person will won't solve the problem, we don't go feel sleep until we find that solution to that your problem. Will be say they confront you. So if you get anyhow your problem, they how will be say don't they confront you for a long period of time. Constitute now. We don't dare Bini Asaba Expressway by Uromi Junction, inside that Lagos Motor Park for Agbo. You where you dey Agbo? When you dey Delta State, where you dey listen to me? If you come Agbo for Bini Asaba Expressway by Uromi Junction, inside that new Lagos Motor Park. And you where you dey Bini here? Our head office still remain Ibinoba Street. Ibinoba Street, then when you dey go Oluku side though, before you reach 7 up where dey Oluku, you will see Tipa Garage. Before Tipa Garage, Mobi Filling Station, you will see Mobi Filling Station. You drop for that place, you will take keke there, say you dey go here BA office. And you where you dey inside town? You dey Ipobahi? You dey Sable Road, you dey Agbo Park, you dey Ring Road side, you dey Ekenwa Road, all those places, we don't dey area. Area is a very popular place. It dey after a hole, where then they change money, where all those mala they change money. Just enter that area street. Just say you dey go here, BS number 31 for area street. Now there you be a day. And you when you dey Ekpoma, we dey for number 14 Old Cavalry Street by Ali Road for Ekpoma. And you when you dey Saple, we dey for number 2 Manford Close by Reclamation Road for Saple. My GSM number in case you want to talk to me one-on-one, the way I talk to Herbs. Then you call my number 080-3410-2250. I repeat, 080-3410-2250. I repeat, 080-3410-2250. 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

0: Yes, yeah, so guy driver, many don't buy like that, many don't pop up for inside the matter, and we don't come back inside driver clock. And also with the right now for all cylinders for inside the matter. If we check the time now, just remember just only 10 minutes for us to go do that one now. And for here, we're there inside the studio with Englishman DPO and Soje Aboki Sidampo here. And we'll give now the latest updates on how it be for inside drive o'clock. Make you join us on the number to call and to communicate what will they happen, what will they talk before we come out for inside studio, for inside the news. And listen, I don't get plenty information for inside my tower, for inside the news. Well, we got Chris and Ab, don't give enough for here. We're going to call us on 090-443-6225 before we go do prayers inside the matter to communicate with us. All the hotel are not here for inside news for there and also for the newspaper review. We don't talk for there. And we're going to read you a message for both WhatsApp and also call. We're going to send us message for both 090-443-6225, normal text and also WhatsApp. We're there here to read them and to answer on a call. 090-443-6225. Now the number to take all us ahead. Okay, they read this message. This one says drive o'clock. And nothing where we go see for this country. Imagine how can someone die in a man's house and he's still walking around freely for there. Hello caller, talk to us.
1: Hello,
0: your name and where they call from.
1: Hello?
0: Yes, yeah, so talk to us, your name and where they call us from.
1: Now if you say me they see the talk, I don't
0: know. Okay, Chapoli, my brother.
1: I say, this is my matter. When we say a woman go die for a place. I don't know how I want to talk. May they not cover the paper for that carpet too.
0: May they not run on that carpet.
1: Because that carpet will happen. Attack my brother, Paulo. That's what you do. May they destroy the caterpillar. I just know I want to talk.
0: Okay.
1: Thank you, sir.
0: Thank you, my brother. 090-443-6225. Now the number you take, call me. Make we take Joyify inside the matter for here. And as I read on a message, message for both text and also for here for WhatsApp. I seen the for inside text. He say, I dey vex for this story. How you go bed? You will go bed, dress up, makeup, shave. Okay, under enter park, travel past bush and bring. And bride, and you reach, okay, this one last week, yesterday on for hot juice, for inside that one. It's not, okay, it's understand they talk about yesterday, messages for there. Hello, caller, talk to us. Your name and what you call for inside drive o'clock, Chapali.
2: Drive o'clock, good afternoon.
0: Good afternoon. Good evening, ma'am.
2: I'm not talking about where for the good of the
0: we thank God, do. Who be that?
2: We know,
0: forget you. We still they work your case for there. Send us message for WhatsApp or you send us message for our numbers there for there for the matter. We they follow up everything for inside that matter. 090-443-6-2225. Now the number now take call us to today with us. 8 minutes remain for us to take Mogo Dunafana for inside there. Hello, caller, talk to us. Your name and where they call from.
3: Hello, this is Miriam from Murura.
0: Miriam, send the Ikepa.
3: Thank you, sir. Look at our talk about that man where woman would die for a house. See, in Nigeria, please, we need to wake up. All these things that they do, where they would look, first where now, first where poor, now they would not law they work for, it don't make sense. So, that man, you suppose don't move out from your office now, until when you don't answer questions, you don't give us answer where we need. Maybe now, where they still live and say they work inside government, how they do work. That doesn't make sense now. I don't know that I can't tell. And again, very important, so, sir, tomorrow is my birthday.
0: We don't hear. No worry, Miriam. Tomorrow is your birthday. We'll go for her. We'll take run something for you for that side. Happy birthday in advance. Okay, Chapoli. Make I open WhatsApp for here to tell us what did happen for you. This one say hell. Okay, they greet us for here. It is furniture. They greet us. He say I would answer back. Oga is furniture to inside that one. This one say good evening. I'm texting for Wire Road. The depot at Prince Hotel Junction. They talk about the one me. They say person this in a scam. I just see the original message. Say good evening, drive o'clock, sir. I'm nursing. Hope say una de go well.
4: I just want to greet you now for the good work we now they do for there, and may Almighty God continue to bless you, to watch over you. Amen. I beg Oga Dipio, I want to see you, please. I don't know where you will be available at the office. Come tomorrow, or you come on Friday, you go see him by 1 o'clock. I beg reduce the volume of your radio for inside there.
1: Don't come up for there.
4: Chapali.
1: I hear Oga Sonny for when you committee and they talk.
4: Oga Sonny, Chapali, they with us for the newspaper.
1: What do you want to talk? This they do my when just they car for everywhere. They don't get with it, they want to do a more. It don't happen.
4: Hmm.
1: If it's a common man, and I problem for them for Nigeria. This is being a big man, and a person everybody know that big politician. They don't get with it, they want to do one. So, like, I just sit down, they read this for a matter. That be that. They don't get with it, they want to do one. If they get with it, they want to do one. May the one make all the Nigeria they see what it happen. Make we really know say the law. I see the whole poor man, I see the whole big man. Now wait till I get to contribute, maybe that too. Now do well.
4: Okay, thank you, my brother, for inside that one. 09044362625. Now no worry, after this I will go enter Hot G's and everything will work inside there. Talk to us, my caller, your name and where they call from.
5: 5 o'clock.
6: Yes, I'm okay. Good evening, sir.
4: Good evening, Mama G. What's the matter?
6: Well, I can't give you an Englishman.
4: There's the studio, they listen.
6: God will bless her for the better work that they do for ABS. That girl will go there for the video in my house. Like, how's the help? How is it happening? Because I don't really understand.
4: Okay, the matter they there, and it there for newspaper. Just go newspaper, make you listen to, for me go watch.
6: Anyhow, when law won't take place, make it take place, so because now policy when they happen, so now poor person, now they die. They give you mind for you, now they give you mind. If they still not get what they want, one as a sonny for when you don't talk.
4: Okay.
6: I beg, make the law to take place so, for this matter. All people not just they die like that. Okay. Now well done.
4: Thank you, Mama G, for inside here, for that matter. 4 minutes just remain for us to go there, meet for 6 o'clock for here. So, 5 o'clock, good evening all. It's quite unfortunate that we don't know how we get here, that our politicians have destroyed our institutions to extent that they are now above the law of the land. A death of a woman in his residence, and he is going about without... remorse of the loss, even when it happened in your very house. Do you think this will happen in US? A lot of things have gone wrong with our institution, and that's the way we look at human life. The moment we start to celebrate politicians, even when we know the wealth they paraded is ill-gotten wealth, sometimes they are given shape-setting titles. The only way out of this evil as a country is when our electoral system are put in proper perspective. This one very, very long, and the votes count, and the right people are elected to strengthen our weakened institution again. Consign teacher, na be that. Hello, caller, talk to us. Your name and where you call from? Chapali.
1: Drive with you,
4: my brother.
1: Oh, one Danjuma,
4: you don't
1: say. Guitar, they follow us. For this country, mainly our leader, they don't value life. They make, when some kind of life will come out like that, they go use one kind negative, they say they look at all, one kind corner eye. When something like no apple, whether na politician, whether na big man, as far as any life don't pass, they must investigate. That person, they will fetch in a me, step down. The big man, in your life, no better father woman life will come up. Because nobody feel created. God will create woman, I create man. So, they suppose let that man tell his life first, they go investigate with that woman, make her lose her life.
4: Okay.
1: If you say no, David, they will call it Satan. But now, because even a politician, a big man, they live on. So our leader, they no value left. That woman now, the family, they go live on me, they fight for their own, the key way daughter.
4: Shafali, thank you.
1: Whereas the person, the woman, for you, they live on me, they enjoy life.

0: the executive director and producer of this program, Naim, be the number one citizen of EBS. Thank you very well for how they make EBS the shine. Everybody where they follow us, we thank you now. Just to add, Aboki, those where they follow us for outside the state, those of now where they follow us outside the state, if you want to call us, if you try for WhatsApp, please only those where they follow us outside the state because of network.
1: And diaspora.
0: And those where they diaspora, you can call us on WhatsApp. We'll be the one before. And those where they call us outside the state, if you call us, we appreciate everybody where they follow us all over the globe for Drive O'Clock.
1: Okay, now here I want to drag our quality for here. Tomorrow, Thursday, we will talk about health and agriculture. We will see ourselves for here, inshallah. We're going to take care of ourselves. I beg no spray fake rumor for inside the matter. And love your neighbor and love yourself. Una bye-bye.

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4: My people, I salute una. The voice we na dey listen to na voice of Chief Iyabiye Taishi. My GSM number, in case you want to call me, 080-3410-2250. I repeat, 080-3410-2250. Waiting be that your problem, we make you pull hand for jaw. Where you think, say, maybe the sickness or the problem or the challenges where you they face now, say, heaven go fall. Say, no solution to your problem. Solution to your problem. Now, those people will be say they don't want may you get solution. Now, then they push you go the wrong place. That is why they talk, say, go the right place. When you pray to God, may God direct you to the right place, you go get the right people where go solve your problem for you. Because no any challenges where if they confront human being now, where be say, never confront our forefathers. But they use natural way, they use old method, take fine solution to their problem. You don't need to travel far or go anywhere before you get solution to your problem. Yabie don't land now. We don't de Bini, we don't de Delta, we de Agbo, we de Epoma, we de everywhere. So if you won't see us, you can't see Chief Yabie Taishi. Your problem when you think say you don't get solution, you get solution though. You be person where be saying you don't work, you don't go from Mr. A, Mr. B. They don't play for one night. I tell you, say everybody, nine they defeat, but na few, nine God. Call into the feed, make it come help the people. We are not after the money, we are after the number of people where God don't already assign us to treat, so that the glory and honor will be to Almighty God. If you get any challenges, we be say they confront you, you get any problem, we be say they confront you, you get any sickness, we be say it don't they battle with you for a long period of time, you can't lose hope. Maybe you be person, we be say sometime the way your body be those days, not being your body can't be now, your body can't change because of so certain food, we be say it don't go wrong, or some certain character, certain behavior, where we say you don't behave, you don't misuse your body when you day young. You don't go from carry woman from Mr. A, Mr. B, carry different women. You when you be woman, you don't carry different men, you can't contact infection. The infection no can green leave you. You don't do tests, so many tests. So the tests seem the proof, say you still get that infection. You don't come take medicine, the medicine no can green walk. God were there yesterday, now you see the day today, and now you go see they exist. What are our forefathers, the knowledge where they take solve their problem that time is still there, unless if you never go the right place. If you never go the right place, you go to say maybe everybody not the same thing. Everybody not be the same. We can't be the same thing because fingers are not equal. And may you not talk say because of say you don't go Mr. A, Mr. B, solution no day. Meaning say solution no day for your problem. No, they take negative thinking for yourself. Just be having positive reaction, positive thinking to yourself so that you go fit get the solution where you want. No lose hope. No talk say you don't lose hope. Now, so talk. Now, these people they talk. We dey different too. Sickness name be say, may you hide me. Make a kill you, now be sickness name. If you hide sickness, sickness is ready to expose you. And those people where you be say, you can't

They hide the sickness for when you don't want to make them laugh you, they will come crack against you at the end of the day. So we don't want to make that kind of thing happen to you. Now make me talk, say may you get up now. Come see Chief Yabi Etaishi. We therefore Benin Asaba Expressway by Uromi Junction inside that new Lagos Motor Park for Agbo. You when you there Agbo, when you they listen to me, when you there data. And you when you there Benin here, our head office still remain the same. We there Igbinoba Street. Igbinoba Street, there when you they go Oluku side. You enter motor, they go Oluku. You draw for Mobi Filling Station. You don't go reach Oluku before you draw for Mobi Filling Station. For you don't win now. Once you reach there, you call my number. I go describe the place where our office day for their place for you. And you when you there area, when you there inside town, you there Ring Road, you there Saplay Road, you there Agbo Park, you there Adu our side, you feel come area street. 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I repeat, 080-3410-2250. 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

0: Nah, the ear when they take they listen to me, God no go let the ear get problem. Oh. The voice when they listen to na voice of Chief Iyabi Etaishi. Waiting be that your problem. We be say you don't put hand for jaw. You don't travel because of this problem. And you don't waka waka because of this problem. But the problem, the sickness thing remain the same. Sickness name be say, may you hide me, nine be sickness name. If you hide sickness, sickness is ready to expose you. May you not talk, say, because say you don't visit all those 419. All those people will be say they don't chop your money. We be say you can't tire. May you not tire, no relax. If person they fight battle, you must fight that battle to finish. Now go make you a man. So no relax, no talk. Say you don't take this one, you don't take that one. The thing no Greek work well. Now make me they pray every morning. God do any sickness will be say go come here, be a please. Will be say no go get solution. May God no let that person know where I dey. But if you don't know where I dey, you don't know. Say yes, God already assigned you to me to solve your problem, because human being are God sent to human being. Human being, God no go come down, can't help you. Now human being now go send say make it come take help you. So you when you they get challenges, you they get problem for inside your body, maybe say you don't take so medicine, the sickness no Greek work well, may you come seek an expert advice. You be person will be say you don't get some kind of sickness before, whether a long time infection or new time infection, or the infection don't take for inside your body, maybe say you no come understand how your body be. Now you know how your body be before when you they healthy, but now you no come the day healthy again. You know as the thing come they work up, the thing come they work up for inside your body, all these things now problem will be say you not supposed to inside our body naturally. There are problems where we say we human being would they use our hand they cause by ourselves because of negligence, because of I don't care attitude, because of say we don't look and say this sickness no go fit do me anything. But sickness name, if you leave sickness for inside your body, the more you leave them, the more you go to grow for inside your body, and the more you go to destroy many things for inside your body, your immunity go come down low. That is why I talk say immune booster is very very good, and they take medicine where you go detoxify your system. Detoxification is very very necessary. We get medicine where we say we fit take detoxify your system. Where we say even though you are not sick or you the sick, when you don't take those herbal medicine, you go call detoxify your system. We get different kind of herbal medicine. We get different kind of herbs where we say go. They're very useful for inside your body. Among them, we get Telferia occidentalis. We get Vaninum triangularia. We get Osimum grandissimum. We get Triculia africana. We get a lot of medicinal herbs where we say if they help you, they solve many problems for inside your body. You will be saying that so every month that you sick so malaria. You don't sick, you don't buy medicine. The thing no green work well. When you sick today, you take medicine, you well tomorrow. All these things, the sickness go come back. Waiting they make your sickness they come back. Will be say when you don't use medicine, will be say the medicine don't work small. The thing can't relieve you, can't come back again. I will let you know by the time here and you see 1-to-1. That is why you need to see Chief Iyabie Tayeche. We don't dey gidigba, we learn gidigba, and we don't dey this Benin for long period of time, close to 30 years now. We don't day. If we don't know what you would they do, if we're not they hear yeah, be a name, that is why we day here. No, you no go fall for the hand of all those 419. No go fall for the hand of all those people where they go play you, they will collect your money, and you don't go see result. And no go fall for the hand of people where they say they go tell you say they be yeah, be a agent. Yeah, be a no get agent too. If you won't see me, you come my office. We therefore Benin Asaba Expressway by Uromi Junction for those people where they Agbo, for Uromi Junction for Agbo, for Delta State. And you when you dey Benin, our head office still remain the same. With there, Igbinoba Street. Igbinoba Street, there when you they go Oluku side, you draw for Mobile Filling Station for there. Once you reach that Mobile Filling Station, the next street where Mango Tree, the under that Mango Tree, take a care there. Tell them say you they go here, be here, please. Now there, our head office there. And you when you there, Saple Road, you there, Agbo Park, you there, Rama Park, you there, Ring Road side. We don't there, Area Street now. 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You enter there, number 31, you will see here, be here. When you there Saple, we there for number 2 by Reclamation Road before you reach Okoti Ebo Grammar School for Saple. 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

All right, Tim, a very good evening to you. Welcome to the show tonight. Men's Cave is the show. And we are about joining up to bring you a topic for today. Special thanks for you joining us tonight on radio. Yeah, we're putting things in place just to make sure you get us live and direct. The crew members are intact right here in the studio, safe, live and direct. Yeah, we'll be coming to you shortly to introduce you to our topic for today.

0: All right, Tom. Yeah, we're back. We're back to take you on the show tonight on radio. Yes, definitely. We've just been dotting the I's and crossing the T's. Thank God we're back. Well, quickly, I would like my panelists to introduce themselves. From I.
1: All right. Good evening, wonderful people out there. How you doing? I hope you are ready for such a refreshing and igniting show today.
2: Okay, we are here live on the right. And it's Steve. We say good evening. And to the Ojo Warden of the Universe, we say good evening, sir. Let's ride.
0: All right, yeah, thank God we are here again. And of course, it's another beautiful, beautiful Wednesday. Yeah, so let me first of all ask you, how was your day, Joseph?
1: Well, it was splendid. It was nice. Challenging, but we learned a lot from the challenges, as well, like real men.

0: course, Sly, how was your day?
1: Well, refreshing, though demanding. Well, thank God.
2: Yeah.
1: Good for come.
0: Refreshing or demanding. Okay. Oh, thank God we're here again. Okay. Yes, so today we'll be talking seriously about why is it that it's a man's problem. It's a man's angle. A man's cave. I actually had an encounter with a man, a police officer, so to speak. And of course, he's from the side of the town too. That prompted my desire to actually discuss this topic. Why do men actually, particularly your tribe's men, when they know that you are in trouble and you call them, my brother, you know that this man is your tribe's man, I guess my issue, and the man will make the matter difficult for you. But a non-native, a stranger, can just walk in and say, what are you doing here? What's your problem? I'll help you to solve it. And you won't even pay a dime. You won't even give you that stress that maybe you'd be expecting to see. And when you're through the whole issue, you want to say, okay, let me show gratitude for assisting. At least I didn't even know you from nowhere. You came in and sought the matter. You say, no worry. Just go. I just did it for humanity. But your tribesman actually has seen you before and turned you down. Why is it like that?
1: Some persons, maybe due to their experience, that's why. And their tribesman have disappoints them. So in order not to fall in the same trap again, they try to be cautious of the safety. He put a guy bearing witness.
0: For instance, now, but I know there are some tribes. They love themselves so well.
2: Yeah, that's exactly.
0: But some tribes they don't want to. If you just say, let me use as a Benin man now. Maybe as a Benin man, I'll just go to a police station. I'll say, that man's my brother. Let me just meet him so I can solve this problem.
1: I'll tell me no.
0: That matter will be difficult for you to solve. But when you meet a non-native, that person will want to assist you to the way you didn't even expect. Joseph, you have anything to say about it?
2: You know, it's actually very technical because I'm just thinking so deeply. But the only thing I could come up with is that a prophet is not recognized in his home. A prophet is not recognized in his home. It's like a section of the tribe don't really value their own. I really don't want to sort of mention some tribes that are actually known for their unity. Fine. When you go down to the among the northerners, when they hear, they notice that this is our brother. The way they act, the way they respond, and most especially when one of their own falls into great trouble. I've seen cases like that, the way they react. But it's quite different from our own case in this our side. Take, for example, I've actually seen a case whereby you speak Benin to a Benin man, and the man is replying you in English.
0: Something like that, yeah.
2: So
0: you speak to a Benin man, and the man will reply you in English and say, We
2: seem not to value ourselves, right? And we value foreigners. That is one thing I notice. Some of us value, they don't seem to value themselves, but they value foreigners.
0: Are you sure about that?
2: Yeah, 100%, I'm very sure. And I've seen such cases like that. But when, personally, I went to the market, and I just met with someone from the north, and I said, I spoke the little one that I know. And immediately the way he responded, are you from our side? I said, well, I only just, I lied anyway. I said, I grew up in that part, but I just learned little. And the person actually sold that product on in a compromising cost. And I went home and I was smiling, thinking that, this person is my brother.
0: Okay.
2: But coming down to our own side, when you speak your language to them, they turn it upside down. But although not all, but I've really, really had experience on such cases, and it's really very bad. Very, very bad. Very bad.
0: It's okay. What do you think? And how do you think we can really solve the situation?
2: We should learn how to value ourselves. If we don't learn, the only way we can learn how to value ourselves is to learn from the unity of others who value themselves. That's the truth. Because, the cycle, because I was talking to somebody from the north, and he said, I said, what's the meaning of Ariwa? I said, Ariwa simply means northern people. Now, you see this set of persons, the way they come together, they don't want to listen even when if the person is wrong or right, but they want to protect, their first step is to protect their own before finding out anything. So the only way forward is, let us learn. There is value in valuing your own. That's the truth. If someone wants to gain admission into the university, for example, you meet a Benin professor, and you speak.
1: No, when you say Benin, you're attacking the Benin's.
2: No,
1: now.
2: Not just only because my mom
3: after you.
2: My mom.
1: No, really, we are talking.
2: For the father, fine. I'm an Isha man. My mom is of the Benin tribe.
1: Okay.
2: In my blood fluid lies both the Benin bloodline and the Esa bloodline. Both sides. You just speak, ah, Ipadomo, even before you know, start saying, how may I help you? That is the first thing. Oh, you just flow in that line.
1: Okay.
2: You understand?
1: Yeah.
2: But if you were to be other persons, you would be receptive. But your own, you are not receptive. You see, together we stand, but in division, we fall apart. That's just it. So let us learn from those persons who are in unity. Then we'll begin to see the true beauty of the unity.
1: Yes, we begin to see the beauty of the unity. Yeah, what's your take on this, Omaza? Do you are you in line with what Joseph said? Are you in line with what actually we say here? Is it okay by you? Does your tribemen actually stand with you in what you do? And is it a fair game or so? Well, all this we'll be discussing as we move ahead in the show. And we'll be going for a short commercial break. And after that, we'll be back to talk some more on the show. Will you stand to help your friend when you know it's your brother?
2: What? Okay.

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2: My people, I salute una. The ear when they take, they listen to me. God no go let the ear get problem. The body when you take sit down, they open this your radio, they take, they listen to Chief Yabi Taishi. God no go let that body pack out. Sickness name, may you hide me, make I kill you, now be sickness name. If you hide sickness, sickness is ready to expose you. And those people where you think say, may they not laugh you, may they not come cry against you. Now sickness, now they treat you, they know they treat their body. So now when you dey alive, now only one life, now God give you. You have to take care of that particular one life where God give you. Nobody, no matter how Yabie go like you rich, I no go fit give you my own life, say may you live. You must secure your own life by yourself. So don't allow enemy to take up your life. Who be the enemy? Now be sickness. Now be disease for inside our body. We be say, if they enter our body without giving us notice, we have to take care of ourselves. You have to boost your immune system, even though you are not sick. Some people go say, yeah, be yeah, but I'm not sick now. I'm going to test you. No, you don't need to sick. You don't need to allow enemy coming into your house before you defend your house. You don't need to seek before you take medicine. We be say go fee prevent different yamayama sickness. We be say go fee enter inside your body. It is not God's wish for you to be sick. It is not God's wish for you to remain sick forever. It is not God's wish for you to get challenges. We know say challenges must come to a man. But what will determine that man, now the ability for you to solve that challenge, is that will make you a man. Don't relax. Don't go and meet all those foreigners, because even enemy myself, they feel they push some people. They go, they go, I can't go all those enemy, all those foreigner people will be say they will chop their money. They will go, they talk, say, ah, yeah, be here, but I don't go here, I don't go here, I don't go here. The sickness no greed go. I pray to God, you when you get this kind of situation, may God not let those people will be say that they collect medicine spiritually. May God not let them they collect your medicine for your hand. May God not let those people will be say that they use inner eye, they look person. Will be say things, person things they take, they spoil forever. Some people they will be say only their eye alone. If they look you, in fact, the future of that person go they astray. We not pray for those kind of people to see us. We don't pray for those camp people. When you handle medicine, when you handle Yabie medicine, we don't want all those camp people to damn you for road. That is why when you are coming to Yabie, get faith. Yabie name, no be ordinary name. Oh. Na name we be say the king Yamayama for inside body. We don't they been here for more than 30 years ago. If our work no good, or would they play for one, you no go here, Yabie, they talk for her again. That is just a simple truth. Na ancestral work, na carry for hand. Na ancestral. Ancestors, now then be our back, and God be our back. God put in wisdom for inside our brain. Say, they take the solve people problem. My GSM number, in case you want, talk to Yabie 080-3410-2250. I repeat, 080-3410-2250. Within be that your challenge, you dey get severe waist pain. For you to even near woman, a problem as a man, you dey get stomach noisy, you dey get body pain, lower abdomen, something they work out for inside your body like saying a worm. You dey get migraine, dizziness or dimness of the eye. For you to even trek from one pole to another, na problem for you. You can't see experience stiffness inside the bone, painful inside the bone. Your bone can't swell up, or you get big sore. The sore nobody heal in time, or you be person will be saying that every time now you dey sick so malaria. Now every time you dey treat fever no degree go, or you experience chest pain towards your back, you experience severe stomach noisy, or body they pepper you. All these things na problem. We be say naturally it is not God design for you to get that kind of sickness. How you want to promote yourself inside this bondage of enemy, bondage of sickness where they put you? God see Chief Yabie Taishi now. You be person will be say if you go toilet now, so you go to shit blood, your anus go to pull out. They say that small word, now they talk to person where he gets sense. If you reach inside in Belé, he go big. Come see us. 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You where you there, Agbo, where they listen to me. 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We there for number 14, Old Cavalry Street, Bali Road for Epoma. And you where you want to see our head office. We there for, if you go Luku side, you draw for Mobi Filling Station for Idonwina. 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I repeat, 080-3410-2250. Then I remember, bless, I mean, I eat better helps. So.
0: From the ancient city of Benin comes the pinnacle of broadcasting.

You're just trying to walk our things down here. There's a reason. But notwithstanding, I'm simply going to run through the whole story. And you just simply listen. If you ain't sleeping, and you just get some few reaction from you, and then we'll round off again and continue on the same issue next week, Wednesday.

Yeah, well, I was actually asking a question that can loneliness ever justify cheating? And can you use loneliness as a means of justifying cheating in marriage or in a relationship? Okay, cheating, is it just an escape of the loneliness? Is it the only option that should be in mind to escape loneliness if you're in marriage or in a relationship? Now, this whole this particular issue comes from a woman that I met, and the woman actually explained something to me, and it was really heartbreaking anyway. And this is what a woman said. You know, the woman has been married for 15 years. You know, her husband works abroad and has returned home only once during those years. Okay, and according to her, he rarely sends money. Sometimes it goes for months without calling, and when he finally does, he speaks only to the children before ending the calls. Now, you know, she struggled alone, you know, raising the children, running small business, crying herself to sleep, praying and hoping things would actually change. But they never did. Now, 3 months ago, she met another man online, you know, and the man was such a darling, very romantic. He listened to her, he cared for her, he called her every day. He was automatically taking the place of her husband. He goes as far as supporting her and made her feel so important again. Now, you know, she told him that she was married, yet, you know, with the opportunity given, it becomes so tempting that the status of being married was gradually going into extinction, and till it became nothing but a mirage. Yes, becomes. And both of them fell in love. Can I call it fell in infatuation? You may call it. And they made out, you know, you understand. And eventually they became intimate. Now, she's asking, have I committed the greatest loyalty? Or was I simply looking for love I had been denied for years? Now, I'm asking a question again from her story. Is marriage only about wearing a ring? If your spouse abandons you emotionally for years, are you still expected to remain faithful? Or are you really going to fight back for that relationship? Is loneliness an excuse? Or is loyalty supposed to survive every storm? If you were to be in that kind of situation, what would you do? What will you do? Alright. Or has the husband already broken the marriage through the years of neglect? Who betrayed who first? If you were a child and discovered this story, would you defend your mother for going for someone else, even while she is still in a marriage? Or would you condemn her? If you were the husband, what would be your reaction? Tonight, I want to hear from both the men and the women. Though time is limited, what do we draw? Where do we draw the line? Okay, between loneliness and unfaithfulness, does she act well? Well, the phone lines is open. All you need to do is to call in 090-4436-222-5. Repeat again, 090-4436-222-5.

nice surprise, but I thought you were already asleep. All right. I see about this call. Hello? Hello? Hello? Hello? All right. Can I hear you?

0: point, I think the engineer just did something here to enable you are there to assess the line 09044 36222 N5. Let's see about this. Hello?
1: Hello?
0: Yeah, hello. Good evening.
1: Good evening.
0: Yeah, so how are you doing?
1: I'm fine, and you?
0: Yeah, I'm fine. What's your name? Are you calling
1: My name is Mr. Francis.
0: Okay, so...
1: I'm calling from over here.
0: All right. Okay, so...
1: Yes. All right. The story is heart-touching.
0: Okay.
1: Well, I think, you see, in marriage...
0: Yes.
1: You have to really work out things for a better future for both understanding.
0: Okay.
1: Now, I think the man has failed. You cannot marry and keep somebody out just like that.
0: Okay.
1: Money does not, I know, maybe you didn't put it. It may be the man normally sending money.
0: Okay.
1: Making up the family to look like a golden place right. In the eyes of outsiders.
0: Okay, okay.
1: The man, I'm living abroad, I don't know. But the essential ingredient in marriage is not there.
0: Okay.
1: Right? So, we are all humans.
0: All right.
1: The woman has, has done what every other person will do. In most cases, we do blame some people who have done this. If you are the one, can you stand it? No, let's us ask ourselves a question. The woman, well, you see, in Africa, we tend to look onto tradition. No.
0: Okay.
1: The man failed. Then, to me, the woman, well, she has waited and she couldn't bear it. So she fell out.
0: Okay.
1: So I support her. But the only thing is you instead of that, just tell the man, well, I'm no more interested. And pay back whatever the so-called bride price. And forget about it.
0: Yeah, because the woman is having children for the man.
1: We will say the children are now the bond between the two. They say, "How can you leave?" No, it's not good. It's not good.
0: All right. Thank you for calling. Thank you. Thank you. All right.
1: Yes.
0: Okay.
1: That's my own country. The way I see it.
0: Okay. Okay. Yes. All right. Thank
1: you. Bye. All
0: right. Good night. Okay. Yeah. So, in your own case, it's loneliness make someone to cheat, or is cheating an escape of marital loneliness? When you feel abandoned by your spouse as a woman, would you go as far as getting it outside? I'm talking about a woman who has been married for 15 years and her husband works abroad and return home only once during those years. Now, he rarely sends money. Sometimes it goes for a month without calling, and then he finally does. He only speaks to the children and before ending the calls. Now, this woman struggled all alone, raising the children, running small business, crying herself to sleep, praying, hoping things would change, but never did. Now, let's see this call, please. Hello? Oh, we just lost a call. Keep calling 090-4436-2225. Okay? Call in. Would entertain your call, right? Let's see. If you're a woman in that situation, what would you do? Hello?
2: Hello?
0: Yeah, hello.
2: Good evening, sir.
0: Yeah, good evening. How are you doing?
2: I'm okay. This is really, really supposed to be calling. I think what the woman did is right. Okay. If I were to be in her shoe,
0: you do
2: I would play the same role.
0: So why? Why?
2: Yes. How can you abandon your wife? How can you just neglect her without even talking to her? It doesn't make any sense.
0: Okay, what about...
2: The man outside the...
0: Okay, what about...
2: The man outside the country, is he alone?
0: Is
2: he alone there?
0: I don't know.
2: We are all humans, you know? Mm. We are all humans. Treat me the way you want me to be, the way you want to be treated. Okay. This is the father, she already has children. She has tried. She has waited. She has prayed. You have abandoned her. You want expect to leave her. So don't blame her.
0: I'm in her shoe,
2: I will play the same role. Thank you.
0: All right. Thank you very much. There's some women who will turn into prayer warriors, you know, pray on their knees. Maybe it will have to be a kind of antidote, a spiritual antidote against the devices of the enemies against my marriage. I cast them banned. All right. If you were in that shoes, what would you do? Okay. Is it proper for you to do that even within the cycle of the marriage? Okay. How about if the man has been spending money, sending money down, and still putting up that kind of character? And the woman goes as far as getting what she is dearly in need of or denied from outside. Is it really proper? Okay. Would you call that woman bad if you were to be in that shoes? 15 years of loneliness, 15 years in marriage, and you have been lonely. It looks as if you are living as if you are a nun. If you're in that situation, what would you do? All right, let's let us call. Hello?
3: Hello?
0: Yeah, hello, how are you doing?
3: Good evening, bro.
0: Yeah, good evening. What's your name and where are you calling from?
3: Okay, my name is Ignasa.
0: Okay.
3: I'm from Abidjan.
0: All right, so, constructive answers. Yeah. What's your reaction on this?
3: React to the story you brought up.
0: Good.
3: The whole story is very simple to me. Well, people have called, have been getting around it. You know, a man, ordinarily,
0: mm-hmm.
3: a man can marry more than one wife.
0: Okay.
3: Nowhere in the world that a woman will marry two men at the same time is not possible. Yeah, I'm going somewhere with my talk, and if I am to judge in this issue, I will blame the woman in totality.
0: Why?
3: One, the man did not fall from the sky. He had family. I didn't hear you explain that. The first thing she was supposed to do is to go to the family and table these discussions, this issue with them. They will shut it out. It is their reply that she will work on. One. Two, nothing stops the woman before telling the love to another man, marrying two men at the same time, calling the man abroad who refused to talk to her, talk to the children, neglect her, refused to travel home to see the family and herself.
0: Okay.
3: Call the man and said, since you are behaving like this to me, I am quitting this relationship or this marriage. I can no longer bear your character any longer. Then, if she, if I heard that from you, that she said that, I, she should have been the one that that has been punished there. But she is the one punishing the man now. Even in the eyes of the of the creator, she has seen. Because you, she not, you can't ride on two boats at the time. No matter how the other one is looking, it is either you go and pack that one and come to the better one and move. If you want to fall in love with somebody who started talking to you, calling you, taking you out, making you feel happy, you now just fight, open yourself, your body to the man. The woman doesn't do, she didn't do well at all. So she should, if she still want the family, the relationship to stand, the marriage to stand, she can still, you know, make a new turn. Go to the family of the man and table this, anyone she knows that can talk to the man abroad, the husband, to do that. Then the meeting will be called, they will discuss about it. It is your decision that the man gives to them that she will follow. If the man is saying no, it is because of this that make me not to give you attention, I'm sorry about that, then she should go ahead. But if the family now get to hear that the woman in question is already married another man, that house is destroyed because the children will suffer it. So she should go and do the number 10 by talking to the family.
0: All right. Thank you. Thank you very much for your answers. Okay. So I said a man have the can get married to as many women he desires. So does it actually play well? How about looking at it this way? Women going through a lot, you know, are they actually designed to be submissive, to tolerate all the kind of nonsense and from a man, especially when a man abandoned them, so they don't have a right to express their libido, just to leave the man alone? All right, let's see this call. Okay, hello.
4: Good evening, sir.
0: Yeah, good evening. How are you doing?
4: I'm doing fine, sir.
0: All right. Yeah, I'm fine. I'm fine. What's your name and where are you calling from?
4: Okay. My name is Mr. Larry. I got from Ikubayu.
0: Okay. All right. So what's your take on this issue tonight?
4: I've listened to your program, but to me, before the action, what was the arrangement before the man left to abroad?
0: Okay.
4: What was the arrangement?
0: Well,
4: before the man left
0: abroad. There was no form of arrangement. Before, better for worse, I believe that, according to the woman, it bid her husband farewell, expecting the whole marriage to be as smooth as before. So, but it turns out bad.
4: And secondly, you know that sometimes in every family, for a woman to cheat is making more problem. It's dangerous than a man to cheat because you are bringing problems to the family. Okay. The man, even the children, even the next generation that come.
0: Okay, wait, I've covered. You said. Okay, wait. Sorry for cutting.
4: These are the things that the man will always think first.
0: All right.
4: You will think about this first. What are she going to do? What are she going to speak tomorrow concerning herself, the children, and the man himself? Before. Like any action.
0: All right.
4: I know some women will say, if I be in this shoe, I will not be able.
0: Okay.
4: But sometimes, you see, do happen like this.
5: Okay.
4: But we use our wisdom and understanding. Just the way the caller said, this man from somewhere. At least before you got married to her, people have gathered. They never had you to the man, and he has known the man people. And she confront them and tell them, ah, the way your brother's treating you is not good, or the way the man do is not longer like it. Then before she take the action. These are the things that we look before. It's not just jump into the matter the way you see.
5: Okay.
4: It's not good like that.
5: Okay.
4: It should involve the family.
5: Okay, but you know, I wanted to ask you a question here because you said that it's far more dangerous for a woman to teach unlike a man. Ooh, why would you say so?
4: Because when you're talking about marriage, marriage has sanctified. We don't talk about the one, just big woman on the road you put in the house. That you don't call it your wife. You don't call it marriage. This is a marriage that two families settle down or sit down and discuss, man pay on the human head.
5: Okay.
4: So the woman have no right to cheat on the man.
5: But the man have a right to cheat.
4: Because, a man have right to marry more as he can. A man can marry up to 100 wives.
5: It's a controversial issue.
4: It's not possible for a woman to marry two husbands.
5: It's not possible. Is it a crime to be a woman? Okay, the problem.
4: Not possible in any way in Africa.
5: Okay. All right. Thank you very much for calling in. Thank you. All right.
4: The action that you might take is very wrong. I don't support it.
5: Okay. All right.
4: To confront the family first to protect the action.
5: Okay.
4: Thank you, sir.
5: Thank you very much. Is it a crime for a woman to express her sexual libido when she's denied by her lord, who happened to be her husband? Not just denying her of her sexual libido or sexual rights, her sense of belonging, her sense of identity of being a woman. You know, the presence of a caring man makes a woman to identify herself, to draw, obviously, her identity. Sorry. Not I'm trying to justify anything here. But the moment a man decides to switch his attention away from that woman, the woman loses what she was. She begins to struggle and drag to define her existence, her relevance in the place of her Lord. When someone outside decides to show a light that would enable her to see her lost self, wouldn't she be tempted to embrace that? Now, is it a crime for a woman to go outside the ball? Why the disparity, or why the difference? Why the denial? Is that man have license to go out, why the woman does not have license to go out? Whenever I bring up this issue with someone, oh my God, hell loose. You see how sharp, you see how all her muscles will start coming out. We'll start talking. I could feel the pain. Let a woman call. I just want a woman to call in. I should. Hello?
6: Hello, good evening.
5: Oh, good evening. How are you doing?
6: Thank you, I'm fine.
5: All right. So what's your name and where are you calling from?
6: I called before. I called before.
5: Oh.
6: I just want to check in.
5: Okay.
6: Just want to check in. For me, I think the woman, the reason why the man has not been talking to the woman, the man has been suspecting. People, maybe the man has got information that the woman is going out with another man. Because it's too fast for the woman to now
3: is saying that someone is giving her attention and all that. Something that was not confirmed. If the other man there has gotten another wife, it was only in the discussion, you know,
7: okay,
3: on radio now. So you have not, there's certainly no evidence to prove that the man has already married another one. Even after the relationship has to be broken before she, the woman, can get another man. If it was my tribe, she would pay them for it.
7: Okay.
3: For going out with another man. You know? No matter what. Even if the man should come to Nigeria right now with another woman, she still has a right to go and sleep with another man. That is the law. Traditionally. You know?
7: Okay.
3: Yes, in my tradition. You don't do that. Before you do that, the family that sit together to make you his wife will sit again and say, from today, this is going your way.
7: Oh.
3: And every other thing that was exchanged will be broken that day. The woman can now go ahead and be sleeping with anybody want to sleep with. You know?
7: Okay.
3: So it's very, very wrong for the woman to do that.
7: All right. Thank you very much. Thank you. Okay.
3: Seriously.
7: All right, in case you're just joining in, this is EBS Radio 95.7 FM, the Star Station. It is a test of loyalty. I am Joseph. But of course, we're talking about the issue of loneliness. Is it a yardstick to cheat? About a woman. It's about a woman who has been in a marriage for over 15 years, and she has been going through a lot, you know, being abandoned by her husband. Hey, I need a woman to speak now, right? I just need a woman to speak. I just suppose that this should be a woman, not a man. Hello?
8: Hello, good evening, sir.
7: Yeah, good evening. How are you doing?
8: Hi, sir.
7: Yeah, fine. What's your name and where are you calling from?
8: I'm from Sapele.
7: Okay. So, what's your take on this, you know?
8: Okay, the woman I've tried, she tried her little best.
7: Mm-hmm.
8: But that does not justify her action, but she has no other option than to find love outside, because the man has abandoned her for long.
7: Mm-hmm.
8: And the abandonment was clear, or is clear, because you cannot be talking to your children without talking to me.
7: Mm.
8: That's one. So the suspicion is that the man might have gotten another woman there.
7: Okay.
8: That was the reason he desired not to pay attention to the wife.
7: Well,
8: if he's calling constantly and talking to her, giving her some pep talks,
7: okay,
8: she will not have that mind of going outside. Okay. But because the man just abandoned her, and anytime she calls, he will speak to the children. That is wrong. Because it is the woman you married, not the children. If after discussing with your wife, then you talk to the children, say, let me talk to the children. That would have been better.
7: Okay.
8: And on the other hand, whether people are blaming the woman, yes, they blame her because of tradition.
7: Mm.
8: But the same thing, the tradition will still look at it in another way for abandoning your wife. So she's not doing willing. She's not a firewood. She cannot be stagnant. So that means, who talked to her? Decided to talk, and the way he was talking, just like as if the husband is with her.
7: Okay.
8: She has to succumb to what has happened.
7: Mm-hmm.
8: And after doing it now, she is now having some regrets. That why should she do that?
7: Okay.
8: That's why she's saying what she should. But my advice is that if she don't want to marry you, if she decides in her heart that she don't want to marry, she go to the family and tell them, I don't want to marry your son again, because he has abandoned me for more than 10 years, and no woman can stay here that time. No, even if she's a reverend sister, she cannot stay here to that until she might find out outside. So I don't blame the woman. The man caused it for her.
7: All right.
8: Okay. Thank you very much, sir.
7: Thank you. All right, if you're a woman right there, what would you do? Okay, what would you do? Right, men are just calling in, lambashing, slashing, you know, talking it one way. All right, some of the men, you know, it is the last sense of a man to do this and do that. A woman ought not to do this. So come on. So what about the woman? Hello? Okay, we just lost that call. Keep calling in 09044-36-222-N5. But for then, let's quickly go down to this musical break. I'll be right back.

0: said, of course. Let me just grab this call. Hello?
1: Hello?
0: Okay. So, hello, how you doing?
1: Hello?
0: How you doing?
1: I'm okay. I called before. I want to ask to read.
0: Okay.
1: Everyone has spoken.
0: All right.
1: Concerning the both parties.
0: Okay.
1: And most people are blaming the woman.
0: Mm.
1: You don't need to blame the woman.
0: All right.
1: If I were to be in her shoes.
0: Okay.
1: I mean, she has tried for 15 years. She already has children.
0: Mm.
1: What I will do is this. If the other person that is visiting her outside,
0: mm-hmm.
1: she's comfortable with the person,
0: mm-hmm.
1: she will just go with the person and leave the marriage.
0: Okay.
1: That is for me, oh.
0: That follows
1: it's not everybody that has patience. Yes, that's my own opinion. Since you already have children, so that nothing bad will happen to the husband and nothing bad will happen to her children. She will just follow the new man and take good care of herself.
0: Okay.
1: Then if the man comes back, she wants to refund the bride price. Yes, she can.
0: All right. Okay.
1: Because you won't tell me that after that 15 years, no how she must have complained to the family.
0: Yeah. Oh. We just...
1: A complaint to the family members.
0: Okay.
1: So because they are aware of it.
0: Mm.
1: So we should not just blame the woman like that. It's not her fault.
0: All right.
1: You cannot just marry a wife and her dad don't have... I can't take it. I can't be it. It's for me.
0: All right.
1: No, we need to be honest. We need to be blunt. Let's say things the way it is. Let's forget about tradition. How can a man live in a woman for 15 years? You can try and get a visa for her. Even if he's not able to do that, at least you know this calling of the pain. It helps.
0: Okay.
1: Contact. It helps. Communication. It helps. You just abandon her, neglect her, don't call her. How do you think she will feel? As someone else is saying hi to her,
0: well,
1: you don't want her to upload the eye. No, no.
0: Okay.
1: You should say the way.
0: All right. Thank you. I can feel your pain. All right. Thank you very much. All right, so Alado, that's the call in. Okay, fine. You can call in. You can show your reaction. But there's this issue. I always have man having the right to do what he needs to do as a man. And I can get multiple women that he desired. But a woman is actually taboo for a woman to get to do what a man is capable of doing anyway. So, but in this case, if you try to be a man and not getting attention from the woman, when he decide to leave the woman and go for another woman, he wouldn't be blamed. But when it gets to it, when it becomes a woman, then it becomes a very big problem. Why? And why? I keep wondering, I'm still thinking.

0: Hello.
1: Hello, good evening.
0: Yeah, good evening. How are you doing? Can you turn down the volume of your radio set, please?
1: Yes, I have already.
0: Okay. All right.
1: I've been listening to what you have been saying.
0: Okay.
1: Quite interesting.
0: Yeah.
1: I can't go for those that are talking about tradition. I want to ask that particular those two men that are talking about. It is very wrong in their tradition.
0: Okay.
1: Would that man allow anybody to treat his own daughter like that?
0: That's very true.
1: 15 years.
0: No, yeah.
1: It's not a joking matter.
0: Yeah.
1: See, this is serious. This is a life issue.
0: True.
1: And it has to do with emotions.
0: Yeah. Yeah.
1: We are talking about psychologically and emotionally, not just traditionally.
0: Okay.
1: Will anybody treat his own daughter like that?
0: Mm.
1: You need to answer that question.
0: That's right.
1: That man in question, first of all, he has broken that marriage vow, whether traditionally or legally or in church, by calling. I like one person that spoke that. It is the woman he married first before the children.
0: Mm.
1: It is the woman that brought the children. Am I correct?
0: Yeah.
1: So, for him to be calling the children, doesn't call the wife. That's already broke. I'm even having an issue like that already. I don't want to tell you who I am.
0: Mm.
1: Number two, according to you, this man really sends money, if I heard you correctly.
0: Yes.
1: Now, this woman struggles to fend for the children.
0: Mm.
1: Is she a baby making machine? That I've gotten what I want from her, so let her go and die.
0: No.
1: Why? We are not told now whether it's because can the man stay 15 years without sleeping another woman in abroad? If you are talking about vows and traditional agreements, who told you? Who told us that? The Bible did not say.
0: Okay.
1: The Bible said, for this cause shall a man leave his father and mother and cleave to who?
0: Yes.
1: To his wife.
0: Mm-hmm.
1: It didn't say to many wives. Even though we tolerate adultery, you and I know that it is one man, one wife. But I agree that Africa, I keep telling women, be careful who you marry, because even the Bible does not favor women, neither does tradition favor women. Women are like slaves, and I hate to say this. So every woman must be very careful who you marry. Must she sacrifice her joy, her fulfillment, and happiness on the altar of dollar, even coming or euro? Because according to you, this, we are not told now that this woman went to follow another man because of money. The other man was playing the role that the husband was supposed to play.
0: Okay.
1: That emotional stimulation, that emotional closeness, that emotional satisfaction. I don't know that you are hearing you.
0: Yeah. She's hearing you.
1: So this is what, because listen, with all due respect, sex has a role to play in marriage. It's an oil that greases relationship and marriage, particularly marriage. You kept a woman for 15 years and you are, somebody is telling me tradition. What kind of nonsense tradition is that?
0: Okay.
1: So for me, the woman is good to go.
0: Right.
1: Anytime the man comes, let him pay the bride, let her return the bride price.
0: Again,
1: the children, how many marriages are broken today that the children are still surviving? According to this tradition they're talking about, when the children grow, they're going for their papa. The woman will labor in vain. I have seen a man come to carry his children and abandon the wife that gave birth to the children in Nigeria.
0: All right, thank you very much. Thank you very much. Okay. Wow, I'm so speechless. Okay, it was such a very nice way of analyzing this true life story for 15 years. It's not really a child's play. Is not as easy as ABC 15 good years. She has been faithful She has been going through the pain. She has been enduring. She has been asking. Sweetheart, change your behavior. Change your behavior. She's tried on her own part anyway. So would we decide to condemn her for the action that she took? Someone came, took up the role that her husband ought to have taken and did it well. You know, there's always a saying that there is nobody who will be given a cube of sugar that wouldn't want to consume it, especially when you are dearly in need of that sugar. Well, should I pick this call? This could be my last call. Who will be my last caller? Who will be my last caller? Number to call is 090. Okay, let's say this call. Hello? Hello? Hello? All right. I think this one is just okay. Keep calling. Just call. Let me just pick one more call. And that's end it. Oh. 090-44. Okay, let's see. Hello? Hello?
1: Hello?
0: Yeah.
1: Yes, I was the first caller.
0: All right. Okay, so...
1: You see, all this is... People are debating on now.
0: Okay.
1: Those ones who are saying tradition. If you go into their own particular family, are they trying to tell me that none of their daughters have committed this type of sin, or even their sons have not committed this? How can you leave a woman and for 15 good years? You are talking tradition, fox tradition. You subject a human being like you into agony, and you are telling me tradition. Okay. She has God giving him children. When the children grow up, nothing will happen to them. Then they grow up, they look for their father. In fact, they will ask the father questions in future. Why did you abandon our mother?
0: Okay.
1: It's simple ABCD. So what they themselves cannot do, they will be condemning it.
0: All right. Thank you for calling.
1: Good night, Jerry.
0: Thank you. All right. It's such a wonderful night, though. There were a lot of minutes that was spent, but although we enjoyed our moment within the cycle of the time that was available, I want to say thank you for staying on the frequency. I hope you enjoyed yourself. Yes, I, Storyman Joseph Ibuda, of course. Every Wednesday, keep a date with me on Test of Loyalty. I'm still looking forward on how I would bring back that program where relationship, the validness of every relationship will be tested. I'm looking forward to next week, Wednesday. I promise it will be a different ball game. With this, I say goodbye and have a wonderful night as I leave you with the song, soft music from the 70s, 80s, and down to the 90s. Enjoy.